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All right, but before you leave, I just need these last 4 minutes.

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2: 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My family. 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
1: That's right.
0: This is the eternity of a family.

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0: Chegwin is really an artist this day. 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It is in the net. Goal number three, incredible.
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1: This is very important. You look at James Ward, I think, where you led just now, when we began this series. He's speaking about he's defining how temptation comes.
2: Let no one say
1: yes.
2: When he's tempted.
1: Yes, sir.
2: I'm tempted by God.
1: It's not God.
2: So God cannot be tempted by evil.
1: That's it. Never. Don't say it's God tempting me. No, yes?
2: Nor does he himself tempt anyone.
1: That's it.
2: But each one is tempted when he's drawn away by his own desire.
1: Look at it now. See, they are tempted by when?
2: Enticed.
1: When you are drawn away, number one, there is desire and enticed. Mm. Anyway, there are two parts of joy now. One is desire. The other one is enticed.
2: That's it.
1: So the enticer is Satan. Mm. The desire is you.
2: Mm. From the flesh.
1: Mm. I like to get angry. Me and that's the thing bonus. For our family, we know they keep anything for mind. When person do me like this, I go slap him. Maybe I don't say don't come over my dad. Now you see, you have grown over time. See, you know you can learn anger. We hear about anger, whatever. You can learn anger. Anger can be learned. Just that when you get involved with illicit sex, you learn to go. Me as a person now, that's not really a problem for you. But it's not really a problem for me for many years. Illicit sex, it learned over the years. I enjoyed it. I kept doing it. And the more you feed it. The stronger that desire gets. And then the easier it is for them to do it to tempt you, entice you with it.
2: Because it becomes addictive.
1: It's addictive. You didn't have the unenviable bad lifestyle of illicit sex like I did. I was a virgin. Now it's difficult for any man to just come and say I want to tempt you like this. That's not an area of challenge for you. That's not an area of weakness for you. So you are not struggling in that area. Mm. Okay? In the other areas that you do, maybe with your emotion as a woman and everything, there are some things that you grow with and over time and everything. You have to start dealing with those areas using the word of God. But you see, may I have to deal with areas of that illicit sex thing?
2: Temptation area.
1: Mm. Because the enemy now says, okay, if the woman rolls the backside by roll it, and then it's expected to look at my eyes. Now, because I've grown appetite for it for several years, so the enemy can easily tempt me in that area. Mm. Now, it's becoming more difficult for me to tempt now because of the word of God. Mm. Because the more I dwell on the word of God, the stronger I become. But if I did not stop, it didn't do pornography, alcohol, smoking, drinking, and cocaine, drug use of cocaine. You start with cocaine, with small injections, before you know it, you're inhaling, before you know it, you go to this thing, get deeper, before you know it's on a daily basis, you must take crack before you go to bed. Mm. So now the thing is this, that desire has been fed over the years. Mm. And so that is a part of you now, you have fed that desire over the years, so the enemy finds it easy to tempt those areas.
2: To entice you.
1: Mm-hmm. So that enticement is the temptation now. It's enticing you. You see that place you're in, just define temptation. Is there the desire involved? There is a temptation, there are desire, the enticement. Come on. Something had a problem, right? Anyway. Something had area of problem was illicit sex. Women was a strong man, with the job of anointed man. Another comes to a point you can kill 1,000 people, 1,000 soldiers with the jawbone of an animal. Wow. Ordinary jawbone. Mm. It's not the physical sense of something. It's the anointing that comes upon him. Not as if he's such a tall 10-foot man. But the anointing comes upon him and he has supernatural strength. That's it. To do those things. Mm. So but he happened with illicit sex. Mm. And that was the area the enemy used to destroy him.
2: Wow.
1: Because he didn't deal with that area. And so
2: he was getting
1: enticed.
2: Enticed. He was having the desire, and the enemy was enticing.
1: That's it. Anyway. So, and it started when he was a teenager. Mama, I want to marry that girl. Why are you marrying Philistine? Hey, my son. No, I want her. Then they would jitter and everything, jit him and everything. You see, going back, right back to it. So that he kept feeding the.

0: desire. By the way, he was feeling the desire, and the more he felt the desire, the stronger that desire became, and the easier for the enemy to tempt him. So Satan was doing that one for several years, and then when he now met Delilah, that was the undoing. He never dealt with it. Delilah was the person that came in and everything, and even Delilah wanted to warn him dead. He was so dumb. He was carried away with that, you know, that desire to have Delilah. That even when he said, if the feelings that come for you, the people come under the bed. Imagine you are going to your girlfriend's house, you want to spend the night there, and then they say, okay,
1: I'm going to love you.
0: Then he give the time ahead, if they tie his head, and they sound the feelings that come for you. Then see people come from under the bed, under the wardrobe. And now you hit them, and then you go, and you don't have enough sense to know that, this guy wants to kill me. This guy wants to kill me. But he can't play with sin.
1: Wow.
0: He can't play with sin, by the way. He kept playing with sin and playing with sin and playing with sin until the thing destroyed him.
1: Wow.
0: Satan used that desire that he kept feeding. It's like you know, in those days there are some cats that are normally stray cats. Stray cats come to your compound and then give you food. It's going to come back the following day. Say, look, I don't want to this compound. Yeah? I don't want this compound. Yeah? But take this one. I don't want this compound to take Akpu today. I don't want this compound to take small lettuce and beans. I don't come here again. No. They will keep coming until they become such a major problem that you can't drive it again. That's how that desire is. The more you feed it, the stronger it becomes. If you see, Samson kept feeding that desire or illicit sex. See, you know what? You see, something about sex, for instance, there is a sex drive. And if the sex drive, that's why before anybody get in, the Bible gives you how to go about it. Before you get into sexual relationship with somebody, you also marry the person. You give him same certificate. You know, whatever generates motion, needs certificate. Eh? If you are going to drive a car, you need a driver license. If you're going to drive a motorcycle, you need a license to do it.
1: Drive a truck?
0: A truck and everything. Or you're going to fly a jet. Whatever general motion. Why? Because you know what? You need to learn how to apply the brake. We have to do it. There are things that are involved in it that you can't just go ahead and practice it. And the same thing with sex. If you're going to go from a sexual sex with somebody, you need to get the license. Marriage license to say, you go to counseling, they counsel you, you know what you're going to, you're not going to it.
1: Boundaries.
0: You have to take the license, go and practice sex now, you and your husband, you and your wife. But you see, you don't have any license, you're just practicing everywhere, quack, quack, quack. You don't sleep, that was there. I know, it kills. It's not because God doesn't love you, not because God decided to deprive you of enjoying your enjoyment. See, look, people just say, hellfire. It's not just about the hellfire sin. Listen now, the thing is this, sin is a violation of light. And the thing is that the impact of the sin over you here on earth is deadly. I mean, when I was sleeping with women, I had a problem with, I catch one kind of disease there. You are looking for this in the area. In those days, gonorrhea was common. I didn't know whether I was actually caught it or not, but you know, there are all kinds of things. But there are all kinds of diseases I was struggling with. I caught disease, venereal disease. One day I want to go, I want to hospital, what hospital, you're teaching hospital, they put it, STD clinic. STD clinic. Several times, anybody they see you, they know that you must have been doing that kind of thing. Especially tell me that this is that's the embarrassment and disgrace. But I found myself in that kind of place looking for as an undergraduate. I was going to STD clinic to go and look for a solution to my sexual disease problem that I was carrying. Thank God, AIDS was not common those days. So the thing is this, the out and things that sin has consequences. Very terrible consequences. But it, first of all, the desire for me to have sex was there. I couldn't stand with the woman without going, I had to have sex with her. I had felt it over the years. From the time I was a small boy in the village, I felt it. And the more I felt it, the easier it is for the enemy to tempt me in that area. The same thing with anger, anyway. When you feed anger over time, before you know it, they just say, no time here.
1: At the slightest.
0: At the slight provocation, you already change your look. Is there a haughty look? Proud and haughty look is a sin. Now you turn your eye like this. Stone face. See, what you are doing is that you are feeding that desire to just just you have no boundaries over your emotions. You just throw tantrum anywhere, and the devil finds it easy to mess you up in that area. So all that wants to do is just to get someone to set you up, go and abuse him. Your papa and mama. So the thing is that unless you learn how to overcome it by not feeling desire, then you make it difficult for the devil to tempt you in those areas. I don't know why. So people just say, oh, sin. What he's saying is violation of light. When you violate what you know, then to you it is sin. And the problem with sin, but otherwise, it's not just about you. You people say sin. It's not just about hell. Man, because I if I can go hell, when I don't go hell, well, the sin that takes people to hell is rejecting Jesus. That's John 6, John chapter 6, 9.
1: Unbelief as the son of.
0: That's what they do. That. You not go to any somebody here because he smokes cigar, because he sleeps somebody's wife or what is it? Everybody was born in sin. If I say you are born in sin and shaped in iniquity, so we are all born in sin. You're going to hell is not based on whether you stole something or maybe you sleep somebody's wife or all those people they consider major sins. You do not, we read just now, I say, a proud look,
1: and a haughty heart,
0: is sin. So, but most people don't look at that and say, well, this is just a proud look, and any proud, like a proud look. And that's what the Bible says.
1: Better than attitude.
0: In fact, the Bible says, John 5:17, say, all unrighteousness is sin. Then in John 1 John 3:4, he say sin is transgression of the law. Did you see that? James 4:17 says, if you know to do good and you don't do it, you to sin. You look at the list of sin, my life. Sin. Romans 14:23. Whatever is not done of faith
1: is sin.
0: So who can make it? There's nobody can make it. That's why the blood. That's why we all need the blood of Jesus Christ. You're going to hell is not based on what you did or don't do. It's based on rejecting Jesus.
1: What he did for you.
0: That's it. You are not accepting the blood that was shed for you. And we know when we during this last segment of this same teaching we are doing on temptation. We look at the book of Revelation chapter 12 verse 11 anyway. We said there are two factors for victory. So you can use factor in victory over the temptation. And you need to read that same place again. Let's remind ourselves of that same place. It's very important. Revelation 12:11. You read it just now. You read it last time. Let's look at it. Let's remind ourselves with it. Of it. Revelation 12:11.
1: And they overcame him
0: yes.
1: by the blood of the Lamb.
0: Yes.
1: And by the word of their testimony.
0: Yes. So, in other words, whatever has been a challenge, whatever has been an area of struggle for you, your struggle may not be the struggle I had with illicit sex, may not be the struggle somebody has, maybe with lying, or somebody maybe is stealing, and there are different problems. Somebody's problem may be anger, somebody's problem may be unforgiveness, bitterness, and the enemy, over time, if you have not exercised this thing, that faith in that area, this enemy is able to hold you bound. Once somebody says something about you, you become bitter, and you are easily offended, and you find it difficult to forgive. But because you have entertained it for several years, and excuse it, it becomes a stronghold in your life. You get offended, somebody says I'm offended, and I'll talk to you again. So you cast everybody's book of life, you strike their name off of it. This one, you are for today, your name is out of my book of life. You have people that, everybody, friends, book out of my book of life. Relations, you are out of my book of life. You are that so you are all church members. Hey, you are not. You.
1: So who
0: will blame? Who remember we left there? You are stacking everybody up. Then you get married. Then now you are get married. You my husband. But today, you are out of. You stack your children or your book of life. The thing is that because as long as you don't deal with it, it's the entry point of the enemy. The entice, the tempter, is going to use that area as the entry point to enter the person.
1: Wow.
0: That's the sad thing about it, my darling wife. But you are going to have to apply, number one, the blood of Jesus Christ to it. Then you are going to apply the word. Faith and grace.
1: Amen.
0: Faith is your part. Grace is God's part. Mm. You get born again by faith. Ephesians 2:8 says, it's not by words that let any man boast. You get born again, it is a gift of God.
1: Mm.
0: It's the gift of God. It's not your works. You only simply receive. But the faith, like my daughter taught us one time, is the faith is the hand that receives. Your hand is evil. You don't say your
1: reaches out.
0: Jesus died for the whole world, but anyway. Mm. But most people are dying and go to hell every day.
1: Wow.
0: That's the saddest thing about it.
1: Because they will not receive.
0: They are not receiving the gift
1: of salvation.
0: That's it. There are many people now who are struggling, seeing that even many believers who are struggling, we've seen that they are born again, they are going to heaven, but they have struggles in the areas of their life, in their emotions, their soulless realm. Some is not just the physical problems. It's literally secrecy. They may just getting drunk, but some is a soulless problem. If they get angry easily, they are offended, they find they've got to forgive. It's an area they are not dealt with. But do you know that you can use the word of God to deal with it?
1: Hallelujah.
0: And we share that this is very important. We need to re-emphasize it again, brother. That is, you go born again by simply believing your heart and confessing that Jesus, Son of God, died for you.
1: Amen.
0: You didn't die for yourself, Jesus died for you. So, but you use the word of God to get born again.
1: Amen.
0: You use the word of God to get free from sin, from sickness, from disease. The word, brother. It's the word. The word. That means when you are struggling with that anger problem, anger is you are raging. I'm slow to wrath. I'm slow to wrath. You overcame the devil by the blood of the Lamb and the word of testimony. So that instead of getting angry and sinning, allowing the sun to go down on your wrath and then give a mighty foot of the enemy to destroy you. What happens? You use the word. You factor in the word now. You use your faith to receive what Jesus did by the blood. Deliverance. You know what I mean? He said, Bible says Jesus came, just when he began his ministry, he said he came to preach deliverance to the captive. He didn't come to pray deliverance, to preach deliverance.
1: Preach
0: deliverance. See, it's the word. The word. So the word is the word that delivers. Bible says he sent his word and healed them and then delivered them from their destructions. The word, see, what we are doing in telecast here, we are feeding you faith word, the word of God, the word of faith, to free you from sickness and disease, to free you from sin, from every evil habit that has held you back over the years. And we are teaching you how to factor in the word. When you carry that cocaine and pull the syringe, and inject yourself with the cocaine, say, thank you, Father, because I'm free from cocaine. Because faith calls things that be not as though they were. Yeah, that's Romans chapter 4, verse 17. Abraham, we saw the example of Abraham. He was doing like God, calling things that be not as though they were. So you, when you are bound in that sin, you are bound in that evil habit, begin to call yourself free.
1: Call out the outcome.
0: That's it. Call yourself based on the word. The word says you are free. Say you are not dominating me. Praise God, I'm free.
1: Amen.
0: Thanks be to God. Who gives me the victory? Through my Lord Jesus Christ. In fact, there's no time. But thanks God. Colossians 1 explains it. You are giving thanks to God who has given us victory and has delivered us out of the kingdom of darkness to the kingdom of light. This is powerful.
1: Hallelujah.
0: We have been delivered from the dominion of the kingdom of darkness.
1: Amen.
0: That's how come I can stand free against illicit sex.
1: Hallelujah.
0: Because the blood did the job.
1: Amen.
0: And I put simply added the faith, my faith in the word of God and the blood of Jesus Christ. I use my mouth to speak the word of God and I factor in what Jesus did for me. But it's grace. I got it by, it's a gift, but I receive it by faith.
1: Amen.
0: What was provided by grace, you receive by faith. Another time. What Jesus Christ provided by grace, you are a receiver.
1: By faith.
0: That's it. The same way now, if you are working on the telecast and you are not born again, you can receive by faith.
1: Amen.
0: What Jesus did for you.
1: Amen.
0: By grace, the gift of salvation.
1: Amen.
0: It's already done. Simply say, dear God.
1: Dear God.
0: I believe in my heart.
1: I believe in my heart.
0: I confess with my mouth.
1: I confess with my mouth.
0: Jesus Christ. Is the Son of God.
1: Son of God.
0: I died for my sins.
1: Lord Jesus.
0: Come into my heart now.
1: Come into my heart.
0: I receive you. The gift of salvation. In Jesus' name.
1: In Jesus.
0: You said that prayer, you meant it. You are born again. You are forever redeemed. Pandava Shaka. This is powerful. You are just like I got born again.
1: Amen.
0: I got born again. Amen. Praise God. And then whatever has been an area of problem in your life right now, Jesus also wants you free.
1: Amen.
0: If you are any area you are struggling, if it's illicit sex, hold your private part. If it is smoking, put it on your mouth. If it is drinking, put it on whatever area where you are. If it is an anger problem, you put your hand on your head, because there's your emotion that goes haywire. And we're going to speak over your life now. The Bible says you overcame the devil by the blood of
1: the Lamb.
0: Yes, and by the word of your testimony. So we declare victory for you.
1: Amen.
0: On account of what Jesus did. Amen. We pronounce you free. Amen. Jesus of Nazareth sets you free.
1: Amen.
0: In Jesus' name.
1: Amen.
0: Receive the deliverance that Jesus already bought for you. In Jesus' name.
1: Amen.
0: Amen. Praise God. You are free. You are free. You are free. So just keep saying, praise God, I'm free. Praise God, I'm free. Praise God, I'm free. Jesus has set me free. Hallelujah.
1: Hallelujah.
0: Now the next thing is to look for a living church.
1: Amen.
0: You must get a living church, because where you go to church determines, it can determine your lifespan. Your lifespan, you tell me where, not where you walk, where you go to church. It's serious. Don't joke with it. Because see, when you hear the word of God, it will lengthen your days. Praise God. So my prayer is that God will open your eyes so they can know the right church and the pastor that has the anointing to help you in anywhere you're walking or some, in the name of Jesus Christ.
1: Amen.
0: And if you are sick, Jesus pay the price.
1: Hallelujah. He wants you well.
0: So tell you where you're walking now.
1: Amen.
0: In the name.
1: We pronounce you healed.
0: That's right.
1: In Jesus' name.
0: Done. Praise God.
1: Hallelujah.
0: It's a finished word. We faith in the world. We confess it by faith, and then you receive it by faith.
1: Amen.
0: Praise God. It's done. Jesus did it. Hallelujah.
1: Hallelujah.
0: We love you.
1: That's all we can take on this program today.
0: Amen. I believe you have been richly blessed.
1: Amen.
0: Praise God.
1: Hallelujah.
0: Our names remain Brother Lotu and Sister Lotu.
1: Amen.
0: We are the senior pastor of Igu Christian Center worldwide. 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And next week, we'll be here by the grace of God. 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
12: Chegu is really an artist these days. 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Chegu is still going. 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

0: My name is Ron Freeman, and I'm a 1968 Olympic gold and bronze medal winner, and I also set a world record, the longest standing world record that stood for 25 years in the Olympic Games. 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
4: Come on,

Yeah, most definitely, it's a tenacious Trailblazer Tuesday. Another day, another opportunity to take meaningful steps toward the future you desire. Don't wait for motivation to find you. Create it through action. Keep showing up. Keep learning. Keep growing. The effort you put in today may not produce immediate results, but every positive step is moving you closer to your goals. Believe in your abilities, trust the process, and remember that persistence often makes the difference between giving up and succeeding. Approach this Tuesday with confidence, determination, and a grateful heart. May your day be productive, your mind be focused, and your journey be filled with progress. And of course, with that being said, I say Grant Rising. Yeah, top of the morning spot of fun. Trust y'all had a beautiful, a blissful, a decent, a delightful, a sweet, a splendid, a refreshing, and of course, a relaxing night's rest. It's the break of a new dawn, a brand new day the Lord has made. And indeed, we shall be glad and also get to rejoice in it, because it isn't by our power, neither is it by our might, nor is it by our grace that we are alive. Hail and in the land of the living, it's by the special grace of the Almighty. As such, we say all glory, honor, and adoration be ascribed to the giver of life, to the creator of the universe. Yeah, sorrows may last for the night, but joy comes in the morning. Absolutely, you can tell that joy is here, and indeed, it is here to stay. Once again, a beautiful morning to you, beautiful soul out there, an amazing morning to you, amiable sports of fans, and of course, a fantastic morning to you, fascinating and a fabulous sports of fans as well. It's a beautiful Tuesday morning. Well, y'all love to call it a Taco Tuesday. Others will love to call it a Tackle the Tuesday. Well, most definitely, whatever you choose to call it, you're absolutely spot on. But right here, we love to call it a tranquil, a tantalizing, a terrific, a transformational, a truthful, a trailblazing, and of course, a top-notch Tuesday. Yeah, time check right about now, 19 minutes gone past of 7. It is the 9th day in the month of June, 2026. Well, perhaps you are stumbling on your listening device for the very first time, or you are tuning in for the very first time. I warmly, heartily, and indeed officially welcome you to the Sporting Sanctuary. You are tuned in at the most appropriate, or even at the most appointed time. And of course, it isn't a coincidence or a mistake that you are currently listening to the sound of my voice. Absolutely. It is a divinely orchestrated. You've just stumbled on a gold mine. You've just stumbled on a red gem. And I urge you to leave your dial permanently fixated to this unique frequency. And I promise you that by the end of this broadcast or transmission, truly, you'll be addicted. And to our regular, ardent, avid, devoted, and indeed unrepentant listeners, a very big thank you to you for always choosing us. 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Okay, for the benefit of the first timer, the new converts, the newbies, or the new believers, allow me or permit me to reintroduce ourselves. 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Right here, excellence is our watchword, and indeed perfection is our lifestyle. So who are we? 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Yes, you heard that clearly. The name of the station is Eagle 7 Sports Radio, while the dial is 1037. That is the perfect and unique frequency you need to frequently listen to, because here's where champions converge and take flight. Here's where champions of fly. Here's where champions of soul. And we are reaching you live from the beautiful, the blissful, the amazing, the ancient, the wonderful, the serene, the peaceful, and indeed the prosperous town of Wasimi, right here in Ewekoro, local government area of Ogun State, Nigeria,
sub-Saharan Africa, where we are broadcasting live to the world. Make no mistake, don't even get it twisted. The name of the show or program you are currently listening to is called a Front Page Breakfast or Spotter Show. Absolutely. It's that early morning rise up Kickstarter that comes to your listening pleasure Monday to Friday from 7 a.m. up until midday. So you can call this on the second installment for the week or the second package for the week. Well, it's all about putting you right in the heart of the action. It's all about ensuring that your day gets kick-started in a smooth sailing sporting manner. Just as the breakfast is the most important meal of the day, so is kick-starting your day with a Front Page Breakfast or Sports Show. Very, very important in order for you not to have a grumpy or even an incomplete day. And I dare say that a Front Page Breakfast Sports Show is one of the most well-segmented shows on radio, one of the most well-celebrated shows globally, and of course, one of the most anticipated shows universally as well. You can quote me anytime, anywhere, any day. Indeed, you can bank on it, irrespective of the age. We've got to cover it on Front of Page. Right here, there's always something for every person, be a Gen Alpha, a Gen Z, a millennial, or even a pre-millennial as well. Everyone is indeed welcome on board. The show is rated G, general, for the entire household, and of course, for the entire family as well. Now, truly, there's no discrimination. And interestingly, aside sports, we also get to discuss other societal matters like culture, news, events, health, lifestyle, business, food, technology, education, weather forecasts, travels and tours, science, entertainment, gossip, and so much more, except for politics. So yeah, sport fans, you can be rest assured that it's a public knowledge that the show is a balanced broadcast. And of course, the most amazing part of the show is that it's a conversational or a participatory show. Yeah, communication is incomplete without a feedback. Man cannot not communicate. No communication, no society. As such, it pleases us to feel the pulse of your the sport fans. You can always align with us via our live studio hotlines 0700-2255-1037, 0700-2255-1037, the other line 0812780284-97, 0812782-8497. You can also do it by dropping your thoughts, opinions, or even contributions via the WhatsApp portal as well. Yeah, the WhatsApp line for your calls and messages 0706728-0732, 0706728-0732. And of course, it's also the social media era. We ain't the analog or the stone age. You can do well by following us across all our social media platforms. Indeed, we are active on Facebook and on X, or formerly known as Twitter, where life can be better and sweeter and not bitter. We are Eagle 7FM 1037, Eagle 7FM 1037. On Instagram, IG, right there, we are your G, OG before IG, Eagle7FM_1037, Eagle7FM_1037. You can also do it by subscribing to our YouTube channel as well to watch our interesting, intriguing, and indeed entertaining videos on YouTube and on TikTok. Eagle 7FM. And right about now, sports fans, so radio just got even more interesting. You don't have to worry anymore about missing your champions or dial. 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So yeah, sport fans, those are the channels, the means, the windows, the avenues, or even the platforms by which you can get to be a contributor or a partaker on the show this beautiful morning. Those are the platforms by which you can get to be a bona fide member of the sporting family, the sporting community, the sporting fraternity, or even the sporting society. Okay, you are still pondering and wondering, racking your brain. Who is this young, energetic? Who is this young, energetic, exciting, and of course a lively man on the MIC, whose energy level is indeed off the roof, where you can tell that the battery is fully charged. Indeed, it is a turbocharged, 1001%, a super booster mode.
Oh, well, you can tell that the exam level is so palpable, so infectious, and indeed contagious as well. But then again, allay your fears, because right here, everything is always under control. And of course, there's no cause of alarm. Well, I shall be your radio guide, your radio guy, your radio bestie. Some love to call me their radio crush or candy crush, or brown sugar, melanin popping on the MIC. Well, I shall be your chief anchor, your chief pilot, your chief sailor, your chief driver, or even your chief conductor. And indeed, I shall be piloting the affairs of this broadcaster from now up until midday. Identity check. Identity confirmed. Absolutely, access granted. Spot fans, it can never be denied. I go by the name Donald Senna, aka Donaldo, the big game player. That is the first and foremost title. But then again, a whole lot of feathers have been added to the cap. So if you like, you can call me Universal Man on radio. Radio Duplantis, Amoludu on radio. The Minister of Happiness and Sportainment. The Minister of Happiness and Jollification. The Minister of Happiness and Jollificainment. Radio Presido. Or Garayan One. Top of the morning sport fan. The big game player reporting for duty. Amoludu on radio reporting for duty. The Minister of Happiness and Sportainment reporting for duty. Yes, you know now when the mic is on, it's about having fun. Call a friend to call a friend. Tell anybody to tell anybody. Call a colleague to call another colleague. You can even beckon on an enemy to beckon on another enemy. Because your faith is back on the airwave. And I'm right here to serve you your second dose of happiness and sportainment for the week. The BGP is back on the MIC to take away your HBP or even LBP. I'll go live for you. Sell your TV and buy a radio. Booyaka, booyaka, booyaka! Yeah, sport fans, you know how we're found it on all editions of for Front Page Breakfast Sport Show, right on Eagle 7 Sports Radio 103.7 FM. Because excellence is our wedge word, and indeed perfection is our lifestyle. On a daily basis, we are all about raising a bar. And of course, this morning, the broadcast isn't going to be an exception. Because if we fail to raise the bar on the show this beautiful morning, it's going to be a taboo, a sacrilege, or even an abomination as well. In order to avoid all of those, Oyana. Oh yeah, Reza. Absolutely, Eagle 7 Sports Radio 103.7 FM. One station too hot for the nation. One station too much for the nation. We are the van of sports, others are the branches. We write the book of sports, others read from it. We lead while others follow. When it comes to sports, to the blind, we are the vision, to the deaf, we are the sound, to the hungry, we are the chef, and to the thirsty, we are the water. Double salama for you, senior man. Double salama for you, my cheer lady. Your face to show, your shoes shine. Anybody who talks to you, water no go boil. Im coco. Not no go get water. Make them back way for my chairman. Make them back way for my cheer lady. Oh yeah, now triple go sir for you sport fan, because you deserve it on a daily basis and so much more. Go sir, go sir, go sir. Yeah, most definitely. With that being said, I warmly and indeed officially welcome you to this freshly baked package. This is sizzling hot edition of a Front Page Breakfast Sport Show. Right on your champions dial, Eagle 7 Sports Radio 103.7 FM with yesterday Donald Senna, aka Donaldo, the big game player. We are sport fans, you know how we often do it on the show on a daily basis, because a whole lot keeps happening in the ever interesting, intriguing, and of course, a fantastic world of sports. We often kickstart the broadcast with the review or the retrospective segment. It's all about reminiscing or backpedaling on all of the amazing events that went down in the world of sports yesterday. So basically, we shall endeavor to bring everything to your listening pleasure all in one breath. That's why we often say every morning that it's always a mouthful of reportage, mouthful of broadcast, always a whole lot to dissect, a whole lot to unpack, a whole lot to chew, serve, and of course a devour on the front burner. Once again, the container has landed. Yes, a 40 feet container. Sorry, the talks of sports. It's about to rain torrentiously regarding sports on the broadcast this beautiful morning. It's a Tuesday, and I often call it a Swanee Tuesday. Yes, so the bill don't land though. This one are grade A. A grade A of sports. Bend down selecto. Back down. Now who know? Now in they tune in to another sports radio station. Because now for year they happen. Now for year they shell it. Oh, Tuesday. I'm a yummy.
Oh, well, like I do love to say, every edition of a front or paid breakfast sports show being missed is like a treasure being thrown into the ocean. As such, I urge you, I beg you, I beseech you that in all you are grabbing, kindly grab your listening device or your radio set and, of course, increase the volume so that all around you, all our sundry, can get to enjoy the good news of the gospel of sports, which you are about to preach on the broadcast today. It's a beautiful morning because ordinarily, we are your sporting apostles, your sporting evangelists, or even your sporting pope as well. So yeah, sports fans, sit back, relax, fasten your seatbelt, strap on, because this super sporting flight, Boeing 1037, the tranquil, tantalizing, terrific, transformational, truthful, trailblazing, of course, a top-notch Tuesday edition of a front-to-paid breakfast sports show is ready for departure. Come on, come all, because many a gem lies in a cave of a front-to-paid breakfast sports show. And you know how we often do it, east to west, home is best. Charity, they say, begins from home, absolutely home sweet home. This morning, we are taking over right there on the cricket oval. Yeah, we shall kickstart the broadcast with the talks of the NCF, the Nigerian Cricket Federation, because right about now, they are in the running for two honors at the 2025 ICC Development Awards, which will be announced in July after emerging as a regional winner right here on the continent of Africa. Yeah, time check right about now, 7:32 a.m. Still the ninth day in the month of June 2026. Without any further much ado, let's sink our teeth into the topic.

Well, sport fans, we can tell you this beautiful morning that the Nigeria Cricket Federation is in the running for two honours at the 2025 ICC Development Awards, which will be announced in July after emerging as a regional winner in Africa. On Friday, the ICC announced the 30 regional winners for the 2025 ICC Development Awards, with Nigeria leading Africa in two of the seven categories. Nigeria's first regional win came in the ICC Associate Member Women's Team Performance of the Year category, which recognizes the outstanding on-field performance of a women's team from an associate member nation in an ICC event or bilateral series. Last year, recall that Nigeria's junior female Yellow Greens, they made a statement at the ICC Women's Under-19 T20 World Cup in Malaysia with an impressive sixth place finish, helping Nigeria emerge as Africa's regional winner in the category. They will now compete against Brazil, the UAE, Japan, and Scotland for the global prize. The second nomination for the NCF is in the ICC Creole Cricket Festivals with Rexona category, which recognizes an outstanding festival delivered by an ICC associate member. As a part of the ICC Creole Cricket Festival program, Nigeria deliver cricket introduction festivals across different cities in 2025 and will now contend with Bahrain, Qatar, the UAE, Indonesia, and of course Brazil for the global prize. Well, established in 2002, the ICC Development Awards recognize and celebrate the work undertaken by ICC members in emerging nations to grow the game globally. According to a statement obtained from the ICC, the global winners will be determined by an independent panel of voters comprising two-time ICC Men's T20 World Cup winner Samuel Badri, a former Ireland international Kevin O'Brien, and a former Zimbabwe international Mary Ann Musonda. The remainder of the 12-member panel includes representatives from ICC partners, ICC full members, and the media, with the global winners are set to be revealed on ICC channels in the month of July. ICC Chairman Jay Shah said, "The ICC Development Awards continue to highlight the outstanding work being delivered by our members to grow cricket in emerging nations and create more opportunities for people to engage with the game around the world. Across every region, we are seeing innovation, inclusivity, and ambition drive the sports forward through grassroots participation programs, women's cricket initiatives, digital fan engagement, and strong on-field performances. The diversity of this year's winners reflects the global momentum behind the game and the dedication of members. I would like to congratulate all of the regional winners and shortlisted members on the achievements and wish them the very best ahead of the global awards." End of quote. You know that it is being said that for success, it has got a whole lot of family members, while failure is an orphan. And basically, just as punishments are being meted out to erring officials, erring persons, erring players, or even erring teams as well, we also get to celebrate, and of course we also get to reward persons, teams, officials, and of course basically athletes who do well. And that's what we are talking about this morning, talking about everything the Nigeria Cricket Federation being in the running for two honors at the 2025 ICC Development Awards. I mean, truth of the matter is, in recent times we have been talking a whole lot. It's actually been beautiful talks, and of course some positive talks regarding the NCF, Nigeria Cricket Federation. You know, our first say something that when you do well, we shall get to wax lyrical about you, not because we want to do it for the fun of it, because there's something tangible emanating from that particular federation. There's something beautiful to discuss from that particular federation. They are showing that they are not dormant, and in recent times I've actually been singing to the high heaven the praises of the NCF, Nigerian Cricket Federation, ably led by the president, Dr. Uyi Akpata. I mean, in recent times we have seen quite a number of tournaments, quite a number of championship, and of course even leagues go down in the world of the NCF, Nigerian Cricket Federation. Recall that only just recently we saw the culmination of the maiden edition of the Nigerian Super League, and recall that we've also got a new gaffer, a new manager for the male Yellow Greens of Nigeria, that's the senior men's cricket national team, not forgetting the high performance manager as well, a Zimbabwean, I'm talking about Stephen Magongo. And recall that they are currently in camp, they are camping for everything, the Namibia Tri-Series, whereby he actually called to camp 35 players
players. That's the senior men's cricket team of Nigeria. Even the female as well, they are also not left out. Recall that they are also preparing for their own Kwibuka Championship or even tournament as well. And that team is actually being tinkered or being tutored by the coach of the team, Theophilus Ibodemi. So basically, what I'm just implying is that in recent times, the cricket team of Nigeria, be it for men or for women, even the age grade teams as well, they've been so busy. And you see, this is something that I love to talk about almost all the time, because at the end of the day, a federation, they don't have to see themselves as, oh, we are not the household sport that Nigerians will ordinarily want to talk about. We are not that household sport that Nigerians would ordinarily just want to embrace. I think that they need to grab the bull by the horn. And that's what the Nigerian Cricket Federation is doing. They are making themselves so visible. They are making themselves so audible, such that what is happening in that particular federation, you cannot even neglect it. You cannot turn a blind eye to what they are doing, especially to us as sports journalists. We've just got to beam our searchlights on what they are doing. And of course, bring it to the listening pleasure or the listening delight of your other sport fans, so you know that, oh, they are not dormant in that federation. Basically, everything that I've been doing in recent times has been so visible to the blind. It is audible to the deaf. Even the dead can also feel it as well. And recall that even last year, it was also a qualitative outing or showing for them right there at the ICC T20 Under-19 Cricket Women's World Cup that went there right there in Malaysia. And interesting, that's why the fact that we did not win the tournament, I mean, we actually came sixth overall in the world. That's a big deal, considering the fact that they were actually debutants in that particular tournament. And one of our own was still elected or voted as the MVP, most valuable player of that particular tournament or championship. So that says a whole lot about the talent that we've got right there in the world of cricket, be it for men or for women or even for the youngins as well. As such, all of this is actually not a surprise that right about now they are in the running for two honors at the 2025 ICC Development Awards, because at the end of the day, it shows that they are doing something meaningful, they are doing something remarkable, they are also doing something positive as well. And hopefully, they just get to lay their hands on this award at the end of the day. But for me, even if they don't win the award, just getting to be nominated shows that truly they have been seen. It shows that what they are doing, the international body are actually aware. They've got their searchlight on them, and it shows that yes, they are actually getting to propagate the gospel of a cricketer from the grassroots level even to the continental and of course international level as well. And this is something that I feel other sporting federations to actually emulate. It should always be like a healthy rivalry or even a healthy competition as well. Recall that whenever I talk about everything cricket, I often say that one thing I love so much about them is that they are giving the youngins a chance to showcase themselves. They are giving the youngins a chance to actually show the stuff that they are made of. Because when you look at the senior team, a bulk of the team consists or comprise of players at the age grade level. For example, you talk about the female yellow greens. 70% of the female yellow greens, they were also right there at the ICC Under-19 T20 Cricket Women's World Cup. So what am I implying is the fact that they've got a progression. You can see that upward trajectory. Now, let me just take it to the world of football. It's like when you see a player move from the dream team, or rather, you see a player move from the, let's say, from the Golden Eaglets level, that's the Under-17, and he progresses to the Flying Eagles Under-20. You see move to the dream team Under-23 level, and of course the Super Eagles of Nigeria. Ask yourself, when last did we actually see that progression from the cadet level to the elite, or even senior, or even professional level as well? I think you have to go back time in memoria. But you can say in the world of cricket, we see that a seamless transition. We also see that a seamless upward trajectory as well. As such, all of these contribute to the reason they are in the running for two honors at the 2025 ICC Development Awards. Like I said earlier, whether or not they win it, they've already won my heart, and I'm sure they also won the hearts of cricket enthusiasts all around the globe. But once again, job well done to the president of the Nigerian Cricket Federation, Uyi Akpata, and of course his board members as well. But then again, this is actually a call to service. This actually shows that they are doing something, and of course they are definitely in the right direction. They shouldn't rest on their oars or even rest on their laurels as well. And most definitely, the sky is only but the starting point.
And of course, away from everything that talks of cricket, now let's talk about African baseball and of course softball. Quite interesting. How often do you all get to hear baseball and of course softball right here on the broadcast? Well, we can tell that the Japan African Baseball and the Softball Promotion Foundation, JABS, has announced the appointment of its representative, Shinya Tomonari, as the new manager of Nigeria's national baseball team as the country intensifies the preparations for the 2028 Los Angeles Olympic Games. Tomonari, who is 61, brings a wealth of international experience to the role, having previously managed the national baseball teams of Ghana between 1997 and 1999, and of course Tanzania, that was in 2014. The Japanese

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3: Particular country whereby they have definitely gone far in that particular discipline to now come and just also channel the pathway for us, because they already have experience in it, so they can now just use their own experience to ensure that we also get to grow rapidly or even quickly and not make needless mistakes as well. And that was why the Nigerian Cricket Federation had to go for another Zimbabwean, because ultimately it's not about just getting someone who is actually experienced, someone who knows his onions, someone who has paid his dues, and of course someone who is not a greenhorn in that particular field. And I recall during the last edition of the Winter Olympics as well, we brought to your listening pleasure a Nigerian that was competing in a particular discipline in his own category. And we said obviously that particular sport is alien to Nigerians, but we actually got some foreigners. Not necessarily foreigners, who actually got diaspora Nigerians here, that is athletes who ain't based in Nigeria, compete in one sport or the other that we are not necessarily used to. For example, we are just talking about fencing. Yeah, for some persons, the fencing might not make a lot of sense, but it's one sport that we are beginning to show that, okay, we actually have what it takes to maybe dominate the continent if we get it right. So for example, yesterday, I was talking about Nkosi Bro, who is actually one of the most talented, of course, gifted players out of the country regarding fencing. And most definitely, it will also interest you to know that he is actually a grandson of the former boss of NAFDAC. I'm talking about Dora Akunyele. So yes, where am I going with all of this? I'm not trying to confuse you all at all. What I'm just implying is that for the baseball and course softball Federation of Nigeria, getting to appoint Shinya Tomonari is actually a step in the right direction, or even a welcome development as well. You know, just as we often say, oh, when it comes to the discipline of table tennis or ping pong, then obviously you have to give it to the Asians, because that is their own stronghold. That is their own strong point. So I think it makes a lot of sense that for this federation, they have to go for someone that is also experienced in that particular discipline. And guess what? It didn't just end there that, oh, he's actually experienced in that particular discipline. But they also had to go for someone that has also done it on the continent as well, because it's actually one thing for him to know that particular sport. It's one thing for him to be an expert. It's one thing for him to actually be an experienced coach in that particular discipline, and also not be able to acclimatize himself to our weather as well. Do you understand? So it makes a lot of sense that despite the fact that man is actually a foreigner, man is a Japanese, but he knows what it means to work on the continent of Africa, because he worked with Ghana between 1997 and of course 1999, not forgetting Tanzania in 2014 as well. And basically, he has done by contributing hugely to the development of baseball in Africa, and of course man has earned widespread recognition. So for me, it just makes a lot of sense that he gets someone like that just lead the way in the world of the baseball and of course softball promotion foundation as well. And we often say it's only common sensible that you actually have round peg in round holes or square peg in square hole, such that it's not be a misfit. So basically, for this federation, they've done well. Well, they are just starting. I just hope that for the new gaffer of this team, he will do well by just ensure that they hit the ground running. Because right about now that we have spoken about them, all our presses now know about them. Oh, truly, we have the baseball, of course, softball team of Nigeria. And whenever they actually just have an event or an activity, we shall be right here to always talk about them. And when it is time, we shall now start to maybe constructively criticize them as well. Because so for the NSC, it's about just embracing all sports, embracing all disciplines. You know, they are running viciously with the mandate that was given to them by the president of the Federal Republic of Nigeria. I'm talking about the RINS initiative, Renewed Hope initiative for Nigerian sports economy. Nigerian sports, we ain't saying Nigerian football, we ain't saying Nigerian basketball, we ain't saying Nigerian athletics, but Nigerian sports. And as long as you've got something beautiful that you are doing in your federation, trust me, the NSC will support you. And mind you, you must also have something that you are doing from the grassroots level as well. That one cannot be overemphasized or even underestimated as well. And away from the talks of everything baseball and softball, and now let's

combat sports. Yeah, let's talk about everything wrestling. And we can tell that Nigeria's wrestling team has arrived in Brazzaville, Republic of Congo, ahead of the 2026 Central African Wrestling Championship, which will feature senior and under 17 athletes competing in freestyle, Greco-Roman, and the women's wrestling event. The Nigerian delegation touched down in the Congolese capital, that was on Sunday, in preparation for the start of the competition. On Monday, representing Nigeria at the championship are Andrew Woyinko Rikie in the 53 kg women's wrestling category, Priscilla Achbon in the 45 kg women's wrestling division, and Terry Godfrey in the 65 kg freestyle event. The athletes will be accompanied by coach King Okuru Onyibrakemi Tangi and of course Abigail Ibrahim, assistant secretary of the Nigerian Wrestling Federation, NWF. The championship is aimed at promoting the growth of wrestling across Central Africa while providing a platform for talent development, regional integration, and cultural exchange among participating nations. Nigeria's participation reflects the Nigeria Wrestling Federation's continued commitment to exposing athletes to top-level international competition. Under the leadership of NWF President Bashir Adewale Adeniyi, MFR, the Federation has intensified efforts to provide wrestlers with opportunities to enhance their technical, tactical, and physical development through regular participation in continental and, of course, global events as well. Well, you might be wondering, talks of wrestling once again, but just wasn't it yesterday we were talking about our wrestlers right there in Mongolia, whereby at the end of the day, they actually won 3 medals. Well, don't get it twisted. Obviously, this set of wrestlers that have touched down Brazzaville, Republic of Congo, ain't the same set of wrestlers that went to Mongolia and, of course, made us so proud right there in that country. This is another event. This is another tournament. And, of course, this is another championship as well. Basically, in recent times, our wrestlers have actually been so busy, because ordinarily they also know that they will be competing right there at the next edition of the Commonwealth Games that will go down right there in Glasgow, Scotland, from the 22nd of July up until the 2nd of August of 2026. And like I've said in recent times, and of course, like I will continue to say, well, for the NWF president, Tobato Dr. Adewale Bashir Adeniyi, that is the Comptroller General of Customs, man knows that he's got huge shoes to fill. I'm talking about the shoes of his predecessor. And since he has come on board, since he actually came on board, his mandate has been to just consolidate on the existing programs that was laid by his predecessor. Talk about Danelli Gali, the current Commissioner for Sports right there in Bayelsa State, the glory of all land. So basically, for the Comptroller General of Customs, who is also the president of the Nigerian Wrestling Federation, they know that they've got to cover themselves in so much glory. And like I said earlier, recall that he actually sponsored 4 of our wrestlers to Mongolia, whereby 3 of them actually won medals. The likes of Esther Kolawole, Christiana Ogunsoya, just to mention but a few. And right about now, another set of wrestlers have touched down right there in Brazzaville, Republic of Congo. And of course, this championship has got just one aim, just one target, of course, just one objective, which is to promote the growth of wrestling across Central Africa while providing a platform for talent development, regional integration, and of course cultural exchange among participating nations. Well, for me, I'm not surprised that our wrestlers are going for one event or the other. You know, ordinarily, we often say that one thing that actually limits the progress of a federation is actually funding. Because sometimes when we get to speak to administrators, when we get to speak with Federation president, they talk about how funding is actually a huge issue, and that's why they often call for partnership, be it with private individuals or even well-meaning Nigerians, or maybe private organizations or public institutions as well, or organizations, just to support them and of course sponsor one event or tournament that they are doing, so that the federation can continue to work so strong and of course just move towards the direction that they truly wanted to move. And for someone like the Comptroller General of Customs, I'm not surprised that he has actually done well by just hitting the ground running. Because recall, before he even assumed the role or the position as the president of the NWF, man has always been vocal. He has always been vociferous. He has always been active regarding the propagation, of course, the sponsorship of sport right in the country. So basically, he is now doing it in an official capacity. I'm not surprised at all. And I'm just being hopeful that his tenure or his reign is going to be so blissful, so successful, even more than the reign of his predecessor, Danelli Gali. Obviously,
That is the idea. That is the target, because you definitely want to do better than who you are replacing. And his successor will also want to do better than him as well. So basically, in a nutshell, to avoid analysis or paralysis, to our wrestlers right there in Central African Wrestling Championship, Brazzaville, Republic of Congo, we are wishing them all the best right there. Come back home with the medals, or just as your counterpart actually did right there in Mongolia. Okay, time check right about now, 7:56 a.m. Still the ninth day in the sixth month of the year 2026. A front of page breakfast sports show, the review or retrospective segment with the yours truly, Donald Senna, aka Donaldo, the big employer. A whole lot of talking points have been established on the broadcast this morning. You can touch on anyone that tickles your fancy. 0700-2255-1037, 0700-2255-1037, the other line 0812782-8497, 0812782-8497. You can also do it by utilizing the WhatsApp portal as well for your calls and messages, 0706728-0732, 0706728-0732. All right, cool. Before we go for that short commercial break, and now let's take you to the fantastic football field. Let's talk about the king of all sports.

Okay, sports of fans, in starting the talks of football, because it's a beautiful morning, let's take you to the Sunshine State. And of course, we can bring to your listening pleasure that ODSFA to host the Sunshine Stars FC under 19 team in recognition of outstanding achievement. Well, what am I talking about? The management of the Ondo State Football Agency, ODSFA, under the distinguished chairmanship of a divine Ogbonnaya, is pleased to announce a special reception in honor of the Sunshine Stars FC under 19 team following their remarkable performances in the N Youth League and the President's Federation Cup. The youngsters have displayed exceptional talent, discipline, resilience, and determination throughout both competitions, bringing pride and recognition to Ondo State of Football. Their impressive achievements are a testament to Governor Lucky Aiyedatiwa's commitment to youth football development and the nurturing of future football talent. As a part of effort to celebrate and encourage excellence among young athletes, the ODSFA leadership has concluded arrangement to host the team at a special ceremony scheduled as follows. Date is Thursday, 11th of June, 2026. The time is 12 noon. And of course, the venue, Games Village, Oda Road, Raiden Akure. The event will provide an opportunity for stakeholders, football enthusiasts, sports administrators, and members of the media to celebrate the team's achievements and encourage them towards a greater accomplishment in their football careers. The chairman, Mr. Divine Ogbonnaya, commends the players, coaches, and officials of the team for their dedication and their commitment, assuring them of the agency's continued support towards youth football development in Ondo State. The football-loving people of Ondo State are hereby invited to join ODSFA in celebrating these young ambassadors who have made the state proud through their commendable performances. And of course, this was signed by Michael Akintunde, that's the media manager on those states of football agency, ODSFA. And of course, this communique was dated 8th of June, 2026. And that was yesterday. Yes, so for me, I think that one of the teams that had a Cinderella run in the President Federation Cup has to be Sunshine Stars under 19 team. Well, I didn't expect that we were going to get as far as the round of 16 of the President Federation Cup before they were knocked out. Well, that's actually one of the beauties of a cup competitions, not just in Nigeria, but even all across the globe as well. Because most definitely, we often say, oh, cup games are synonymous with cup sets or even upper sets as well. So basically, they did not win the cup, they did not win the tournament, but for the Ondo State Football Agency, ODSFA, they were quite impressed with their outing or their showing, hence they actually want to host them in this special reception in honor of their remarkable performances, not just in the President Federation Cup, but also in the N Youth League as well. Okay, time check, right about now, exactly 1 minute to go past of 8. Obviously, you can't hit the broadcast till the 9th day in the month of June 2026. Yeah, let's go for a short commercial break. And of course, when I come back, I wish I continue everything, the talks of football.

0: game starts with 1x bet. D-R-U-M-M-G. That's the promo code to get 300% welcome bonus on 1x bet NG. 18 plus, so play responsibly. Yeah.
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0: fans are good to know that you are still glued to the unbeatable sound of Eagle 7 Sports Radio 103.7 FM. It's a torrential raining Thursday morning right in Wasimi. It's a raining cat and dog out there. It's all about our showers of blessings. Yeah, stay safe out there, sports fans. Oh well, time check right about now. 13 minutes gone past the of 8. It's still the 9th day in the month of June 2026. A front of page breakfast sports show. The review or retrospective segment with the yours truly, Donaldo, the big player. Once again, the phone lines to reach us right in the studio. 0700-2255-1037. 0700-2255-1037. The other line, 081-2782-8497. 081-2782-8497. The WhatsApp line for your calls and messages is 0706-728-0732. 0706-728-0732. Yeah, still talking about everything football. Now, away from Ondo State, now let's go to Kano State and course talk about the Kano Pillars team. Say, Mesugeda, we are for Kano Pillars FC. They announced major restructuring of technical and support department as a part of ongoing efforts to reposition Kano Pillars FC for greater efficiency, professionalism, and alignment with the global football management standards. The management of the club, under the leadership of the general manager, Ahmed Musa, MON, has approved a comprehensive restructuring exercise following deliberations at its management meeting held on Monday. The decisions which take immediate effect are aimed at enhancing operational effectiveness, strengthening accountability, and creating opportunities for qualified professionals to contribute to the continued growth and success of Jose Mesugeda. The following resolutions were reached. Number one, dissolution of existing committees and appointment. All committees previously constituted by the club management are hereby dissolved. Furthermore, all appointments across all departments of the club are hereby terminated as a part of the restructuring process. New committees, appointments, and operational structures will be established in due course to meet the evolving needs and objectives of the club. Number two, restructuring of junior teams. The current technical and support staff serving with the junior pillars and the under-19 team have been relieved of their duties as a part of the restructuring exercise. The affected positions include head coaches, assistant coaches, goalkeeper coaches, team managers, kit managers, nurses, masseurs, or curators, media officers. Number three, reorganization of first team support personnel. Similarly, support staff attached to the club's first team have been relieved of their duties. The affected positions include team manager, club doctor, nurse, cameraman, photographer, content creator, kits manager, curator, masseur, or even masseuse as well. And right about now, there are calls for applications. In line with the club's commitment to transparency, merit, and excellence, applications are hereby invited from suitable, qualified, and of course, experienced individuals interested in occupying any of the aforementioned positions. But for the first team, applications are strictly limited to positions listed under the first team support personnel category above. No other first team positions are currently open for application. The club also wishes to clarify that individuals who have been relieved of their duties through this restructuring exercise are eligible to reapply provided they meet the requirements and are willing to continue contributing to the development and success of Kano Pillars FC. Interested applicants are required to submit their detailed curriculum vitae, CV, and relevant credentials to the club secretariat located at Kano Pillars FC Secretariat, number 74, Hotoro GRA, beside Adiza Abunlango Restaurant, right in Kano State. All applications must be submitted within 1 week from the date of this announcement. Kano Pillars FC remains committed to building a strong institutional framework capable of sustaining sporting excellence, promoting professionalism, and maintaining the club's status as one of Nigeria's foremost football institutions. And of course, this was signed by the Media and Communication Directorate at Kano Pillars FC. By their own standard, I'm sure they know that they actually had a shambolic outing. That was last season. in the Nigerian Premier Football League. As such, right about now, they are announcing a major restructuring of technical and, of course, supporter department as well. Well, sport fans, perhaps you're actually interested in any of these affected positions, most definitely you can do by just submitting your CV and, of course, ensuring that you also get to get a job as well. You do by just attaching relevant credentials as well. I'm talking about the position of team manager, the club doctor, the nurse, cameraman, photographer, content creator, kit manager, curator, or even masseuse as well. Well, someone said, why didn't they include the position of general manager? A record that's for the ex-international Ahmed Musa, a man obviously occupies a dual role right there at Kano Pillars, same as Ugeda. He's a player and, of course, he's also the general manager of the team as well. But what even excites me about this one is that for persons who have also been relieved of their job or their duty, they can still get to reapply. So far, they actually meet the criteria. So far, they've got the relevant credentials. Then definitely they can submit it to the club secretariat located at the address that I gave you all previously. Number 74, Otoro GRA. Well, this reminds me of what the current chairman of the People's Elephants of Aba also did when he just came on board. I'm talking about Papilio Kanuwanko. He also did the same thing, but also ensured that there was also a restructural program being done right there at the People's Elephants of Aba. That was when he newly replaced the former chairman of the club, Felix Anyasiago. And, well, some persons will ask that since Papilio actually came on board, has the club progressed or even retrogressed? Well, no reward for guessing. Your guess is as good as mine. But we ain't talking about the People's Elephants of Aba. We're talking about Same Sugeda. What do you make of the club under the leadership of Ahmed Musa, the governor, as the GM of the club? And, of course, how will you rate their just concluded NPFL season? And away from the talks of Same Sugeda, let's talk about one team that will represent us right on the continent. Talk about the CAF Champions League. And of course, the team that finished second on the log right there, the NPFL. But before then, let me talk to you all, the sport fans, because definitely you are second to none. Hello, top of the morning.
1: Good morning, my brother.
0: A
1: Nicholas,
0: beautiful morning to you, my brother. You. Welcome, welcome, welcome.
1: How is the land of Wasimi this morning?
0: Oh, the land of Wasimi is a blissful. The Almighty has blessed us with a shower of blessing. It's all in at the World Cup.
1: I'm actually Ahmed Musa is one of the best things that happened in Nigeria. A soccer player, a good Muslim, a good husband, a good father, and most importantly, a great philanthropist. Ahmed Musa does not ask where is the man from or which God does he serve. He quickly solves the problem and sends the money to solve the problem. Nigerian politicians should emulate him. Ahmed Musa, I hope one day he becomes the governor of Kano. I am an Igbo Christian, but I love Ahmed Musa. He is one of the finest examples of how a human being should be when God has blessed a human being. God bless people like Ahmed Musa. And of course, Chief Shekodeban, let me even state here that I was ashamed of my Igbo billionaires the way they watch Christian Chukwu Supper. Until Chief Shekodeban, MON, rallied around and gave his captain some more years to live so that the captain will prepare to beat his heavenly father. Same with Shekodeban. Shekodeban does not ask whether you are Yoruba or Igbo or Hausa or whether you spent all your gratuity wasting it on women and they look at the man, who the man was, what the joy she gave us when he was in his prime. Just the way Messi quickly paid for the bail money for Ronaldinho to be free from prison and gave him an autographed jersey of his that he can sell, which Ronaldinho refused to sell. The following day, Messi gave him the money that he made from another stolen jersey. So for Brazil to still guide, make it and guide. Please forgive me if I'm too emotional. But football is powerful. Then this should be the last time FIFA allows a country not to welcome a referee because of nationality. Why is this U.S. disallowing the Somalian referee? Donald Trump done it too much. But I don't blame him. When FIFA gave him an award, now he's feeling like the president of U.S. and the president of FIFA. I miss Blatter and your Avalanche. Even though they were not perfect men, but at least they brought the World Cup to Africa and to the desert in the Middle East. If you leave all this U.S. and Europe, not only England and America for the whole World Cup. I hate sectionalism, primordialism, and atavism. Universalism must be preached, even our simple lives. Any other issue that is a burning issue, then to be careful. Mbappe would not want Dembele to shine. I still play football, and I know how strikers can be selfish. And I thank God that I was not a striker, even though I play anywhere on the pitch. You may verify, please. And I can send you my pictures. I have captained undergraduate, postgraduate, and coppers, at least in non-professional football in Nigeria. And area boys, when I was growing up in Abolochi, so I can relate with the game, with the criminal and the man of God, the doctor and the lawyer. Football, almost all of us. The child of the poor man can be a footballer. Socrates of that was a soldier. So football caught his soul. And the day Okwadi died, he was doing his PhD in international law. I hope you know. The day Okwadi died, while playing against Angola, he was a student of international law, PhD student. I don't know if Nigeria remembers Stephen Keshi. He died yesterday, some few years ago. I know Ignatius will have remembered him, I know. But I don't know if the NSS remembered him. I don't know if you know. You know they didn't pay him before he died. I hope they have settled the poor widow and his children. And may God give those who owe workers their salary and their entitlements. Thank you for giving me enough time.
0: All right, cool. Thank you very much, Nicholas. God bless you. Yes, you've spoken beautifully well. He said Ahmed Musa is a good husband. Are you Ahmed Musa's wife? And we are just on a lighter note. Right about now, let's talk about everything Rivers United. Because for the players, they commend management as a team begins end of season break. Yeah, players of Rivers United Football Club, they have commended the club management for its commitment to player welfare as the team begins its end of season break. Team captain Temple Emeka'i delivered the appreciation on behalf of the squad following the conclusion of the 25-26 campaign. He praised the management led by General Manager Chief Dr. Oke Paluku for providing a stable and a professional environment throughout the season. Emeka'i acknowledged the disappointment of missing out on the Nigerian Premier Football League title after finishing second, but said the players were grateful for the support received from the board, technical crew, and the backroom staff. I want to say a very big thank you to the management and coaches of Rivers United, Emeka'i said. From the beginning of this season, they worked tirelessly to ensure all our bonuses, salaries, and welfare were taken care of. There were no complaints of any sort. Our target was to win the MPFL title, but we fell short and finished a second. By next season, we will do better. The captain apologized to the River State government, the people of River State, and supporters for failing to lift the trophy despite coming close. He expressed optimism ahead of the 2026-27 season. On behalf of myself and the players, we apologize to the River State government, the people of River State, and our supporters for not winning the trophy this season, even though we came close, he said. Rivers United is known to be the best. I believe that next season, we will finish first, clinch the MPFL title, and perform well in other competitions. Emeka'i also appreciated the general manager and the former commissioner for sports, Barrister Chris Green, for their fatherly roles. GM, sir, we appreciate your fatherly role. Barrister Chris Green too, for the role he played to help us win the league. It cannot go unnoticed. We are sorry for letting you down by not lifting a trophy, but with the belief and trust you have in us, we know We will do better next season, he added. The captain reserved special praise for the technical crew and support staff for their dedication under difficult conditions. I want to thank the coaches for their unwavering support and their commitment on and off the pitch, under the rain and under the sun. They worked tirelessly to ensure we got a result and that we were okay physically and mentally, he stated. I also thank the supporters, the support staff, and everyone affiliated with Rivers United. Rivers United has one of the best management in Nigerian football. Rivers United's 2025-26 season ends after their season ends after featuring in the NPFL, President Federation Cup, and the CAF Champions League. The club confirmed that players and officials will now proceed on break with a pre-season training set to resume on the 28th of June 2026 ahead of the new campaign. And this was signed by Charles Mayuko, the media officer of Rivers United. And of course, from the team that finished second to the team that won the NPFL title, I'm talking about Enugu Rangers, the Flying Antelopes of Enugu. We are right about now, the transfer updates from the Cathedral is that for the gaff of the team, the working one himself, Fidelis Ilechukwu. Well, for Enugu Rangers International, they have officially confirmed that head coach of Fidelis Ilechukwu will remain in his role for the upcoming 2026-27 season. Definitely a good piece of news for the fans of the Flying Antelopes. And of course, for the GM of the team, a man is also in the news. Barrister Amobi Eziako, a man tendered his resignation letter after a successful NPFL campaign. Okay, in this letter dated 8th of June 2026, the letter reads, official statement and notice of resignation. Today, I formally tendered my resignation as secretary of the Nigerian Premier Football League Club Owners Association. Serving in this capacity has been a profound honor and a privilege. It afforded me the opportunity to work alongside visionary club owners and administrators who remain committed to the growth, development and sustainability of professional football in Nigeria. I am grateful to the chairman, Dr. Okekpaluko, members of the executive committee and all club owners for the confidence reposed in me throughout my tenure. Together, we navigated important conversations, strengthened collaboration among clubs and contributed to efforts aimed at advancing the Nigerian Premier Football League. As I take this step, I do so with a deeper sense of gratitude and fulfillment. Leadership is ultimately about service, and I am thankful for the opportunity to have served. My resignation does not diminish my commitment to Nigerian football. I remain passionate about the game and will continue to support initiatives that promote excellence, integrity, innovation, and sustainable growth within our football ecosystem. I wish the association continued success in all its future endeavors and pray that it continues to play a pivotal role in shaping a stronger and more prosperous future for club football in Nigeria. Thank you all for the memories, the friendships, the lessons, and the shared pursuit of a better game. And of course, this was signed by Amobi Eziako Esquire, a FIFA Master, a UEFA CFM, a FIFA Pro Bono Council, a former secretary, Nigerian Premier Football League, a Club Owners Association. And of course, from the Flying Antelopes, let's talk about the Giant Elephant. That's a Wiki Torres Football Club. They've got an official press release right here. Chochi Agbasa. Okay, from the camp of Wiki Torres. Wiki Torres FC declares 6 players a wall, notifies NFF. The management and board of Wiki Torres Football Club hereby inform its esteemed supporters, stakeholders, and the general public that 6 players of the club have been declared absent without official leave, a wall, after failing to report for training and other official club engagements without authorization. The affected players are Abdullahi Pepe, Chizoba Oko, Sani Ibrahim, Abubakar Ibrahim Aliyu, Ibrahim Shuaibu, not forgetting Bahama Mansour. The club considers this development a serious breach of professional conduct and contractual obligations. Despite efforts by the management to establish contact and secure their return to camp, the players have neither resumed duties nor provided satisfactory explanations for their absence. And right about now, consequently, Wiki Torres FC has officially classified the players as a whole and has communicated the situation to the Nigerian Football Federation, NFF, for its records and necessary action. The club wishes to reiterate its commitment to discipline, professionalism, and the pursuit of excellence both on and off the field as preparations intensify for the upcoming football season. All players and officials are expected to uphold the values, standards, and regulations of the club. Wicked Toys FC remains focused on achieving its objectives and appreciates the unwavering support of the government of Bauchi State, our fans, partners, and stakeholders during this period. Further updates on the matter will be communicated through the appropriate channels. This was sent by Adamu Idris Pali, dated 5th of June 2026. Players don't grace. Players don't japa. They don't swama. MPFL. The more you look, the less you see. I got to wind of this story yesterday. I just bust laugh. Okay, right about now, let's talk about everything female football. We saw the NWFL Super 6 match day 2 go down yesterday. But before then, let me talk to this caller. Hello, top of the morning.
2: Hey, what up, morning to you? Very beautiful morning to you, BGB. How are you doing? This is a caller. How are you doing? How was your night?
0: Yeah. Welcome the first man. The night was a blissful. The man is absolutely vibrant and, of course, gearing and ready to go this morning.
2: Good evening to Almighty God. Gracias. The Lord is your strength and protector. So be well with you. And well with us all. We are found your next out of this frequency. You're dying. God bless us all. Shout out to my brother, Captain DJ. For days, you're not here for me. I hope he's fine by God's grace. God bless me, bless the family. Bless all the members of this guy. Like JP, Kenny Agba, the mobile. Regina Good, Regina David, Mr. Nicholas, Ma, Papa Baba, Joseph, you know, Rob Yahweh, Kenny Agba, all the people, those that mentioned Banji Ako, and those that greet you, man. I don't want to mention it, I recognize you, I respect you, I say, God bless you, I bless your family. God bless you, you work. Yeah, your heart, your work, man. You work with your family. Amen. Good to Almighty God for keeping us alive, for the survivor, for we are sleeping. Good to Almighty God. All thanks and praise to Him. Because you want to be pleased, want to top, want to be sleeping. Thank you very much. God bless us all. BGP.
0: Yeah.
2: I'm going to boss laugh. You know, this prayer of a Christian Dali. He's going to get any make to see this one. So where are they a special contract. I'll give a no contract. I walk away to anywhere, they want to. If I have a go without a passport, so for me, they should not be bothered happy after that. So whether they do the needful, they give a genuine contract, the authentic contract. But those are not walked away. Nobody knows the kind of contract they have with those players. So really, I think the contract is not genuine, that's why they walk away without their permission. So as we can see, our link through which we divide ourselves, put our house in order. None of the first stuff occasion with the current. Well, with the best of luck going into the year, I hope they come back home if they are still in Nigeria. But my thought, I thought it's soon that they have left Nigeria to go and look for a great passport. Yes, well, that's my thought about that. How does Neta fly up at that? But the captain of River United and Enugu, that is good one for them. Kudos to them for retaining the guy. I don't know why that guy affected them. He had to resign. Nobody knows what is going on inside the system, except the door. And you know the reason why he has resigned. Wish you best of luck. Kudos to them. God bless us all. Kudos to the super fast for the team.
0: Yeah, thank you very much, the first man. God bless you. All right, about now, let's beam our searchlight on everything female football. Yeah, let's take you to the oil-rich city of Port Harcourt. Yeah, we can tell that it was all about a little drama, a shock upset against the host, and a 4-goal masterclass. Match day 2 of the NWFL Super 6 2026 set up everything fans could ask for at the Adeoke Amis Maka Stadium that was on Monday. Well, as the battle for the league title and of course CAF Women's Champions League qualification intensifies, Nasarawa Amazons showed the champion mettle, while debutant Abia Angels, they delivered a major statement win. For Abia Angels, their victorious over Rivers Angels 1-0. And of course, winner David got the lone goal in the 36th minute. debutant Abia Angels turned host Rivers Angels with a disciplined defensive masterclass. Winner Davis' powerful 26-minute header proved decisive as the visitors held firm to claim a historic victory. And for National Amazons, they were victorious over Bayelsa Queens 2-1. Well, for Bayelsa Queens, they got the first goal courtesy Chiamaka Ezekwu goal in the 51st minute. And for National Amazons, they got the equalizer as late as the 80th minute. Farik Ikien Moses got the equalizer in the 80th minute. And of course, Ayati Mbafan got the winner in the 90th plus 1 minute. Yeah, it was a pure championship character. Trailing to defending champions Bayelsa Queens in the second half. For Nasarawa, they mounted a thrilling comeback. Farik Ikien Moses leveled the score before Ayati Mbafan struck deep into stoppage time to send the Amazons on top of the table with a perfect record. And for FC Robo Queens, they lost to Edo Queens 1-4. Yeah, for Edo Queens, they responded to their match day one loss in devastating fashion. Moses Chioma's first half brace set the tone with precious Oscar and of course Mary Mamudu adding further goals in a commanding performance. Florence Godwin's late consolation was a mere consolation. And of course, a quick match day one context as previously reported. Well, for National Amazons and of course Rivers Angels, they won their opening fixtures while Bayelsa Queens and of course Abia Angels, they played at a 1-1 draw. And when you look at the current NWFL Super 6 2026 standings after match day two, for National Amazons, they sit at top of the log with a maximum 6 points. Abia Angels second with 4 points. Edo Queens are third with 3 points. Rivers Angels are fourth with 3 points. Bayelsa Queens, they are fifth with 1 point. Defending champions, not forgetting the Lagos Landladies, FC Robo Queens, they are the Arupo of the group right there. They've got 0 points. Well, record for Edo Queens, they actually sit above Rivers Angels on goal difference. Yeah, for Edo Queens, they've got goal difference of +2, and for Rivers Angels, of +0. Obviously, for Nasarawa, their resilience is something that is so commendable. The only team with the maximum points so far so good, their late heroics against Bayelsa signal that they are the team to beat. And for Abia Angels, definitely you can call them giant slayers, giant killers. A superb result that throws the title race wide open and boost the debutant confidence. And for Edo Queens, it's all about firepower for them. 4 goals in one game, a clear warning to the rest of the field. And of course, today is actually rest day, right there, the word of the NWFL Super 6. And of course, games we resume tomorrow, match day 3, 10th of June 2026. We shall see Edo Queens versus Abia Angels by 9 a.m. Not forgetting Rivers Angels versus Bayelsa Queens by 12 noon. And of course, FC Robo Queens versus Nasarawa Amazons by 3 p.m. as well. Well, obviously, with the 3 rounds still to play, the 2026 NWFL Super 6 remains incredibly competitive. National Amazons, they lead the way, but Edo Queens, Abia Angels, and of course, a wounded Rivers Angels side, they are all firmly in their hunt. Right about now, let me talk to another caller. Hello, top of the morning.
1: Good morning, Nicholas, once more. I will use 1 minute, please. Just forgive me. I beg this Nigerian Premier League. It gets the link where we feed the water for our phone, or you have to be in Nasarawa and Bayelsa alive. When will the NFF think globally? May God improve their wisdom. Secondly, any female soccer team, that is Ogun State, trying to get to the Division 1 or Division 2 of this female league. Thirdly, I don't know, the Commissioner of Women Affairs, I don't know whether she knows how football and sports can save the girl child, but God will give her wisdom. She just became 50 years. Then I want to thank Nicola that prays for all of us. God bless him. It is not easy, but in any family, there's always somebody that cares for everybody. On this platform, she has taken that role. God bless him, honestly, and may God continue to give him air time and data and protect him from the evil pestilence. We are in perilous times, my brother. But this is a sports program. I will not go political. But sports is in football, whether you like it or not. Have a nice day.
0: Yeah, thank you very much, Honorable Nicholas. Yeah, we've actually got two top-tier teams from Ogun State. competing right there in the NWFL. We've got Castmog Ladies and of course Remo Stars Ladies as well. Mm-hmm. Castmog Ladies and Remo Stars Ladies. All right, cool. Away from the talks of the NWFL Super 6, right about now, let's talk about the Super Falcons of Nigeria. Let's take you to Ikenne, all the way from Port Harcourt.

Well, we can say that a striker, Joy Omewa, scored a brace so while Azizat Oshoala added a third as the Super Falcons completed a double-header sweep of Senegal with a commanding 3-0 victory in Ekene. That was on Monday. Nigeria had won the first meeting 2-1 on Friday, but produced a more convincing display in the return fixture as preparations for the 2026 Women's Africa Cup of Nations gathered momentum. As promised, coach Justin Madugu rang 5 changes to his starting lineup, handing start to goalkeeper Chiamaka Nnadozie, a striker Gift Monday, Omewa, Rinsolaba Bajide, and of course Rofiat Imuran. Nigeria started brightly and won an early set piece through captain Rashida Tajibade in the opening minute, but the opportunity came to nothing. The Super

0: present. It has to that they are forcing the prey, the prey giver to partake. And the second year today, that was a proper dominance. Kudos to them, I do that. And I think BGP, I think, they should also give another draft ready before the after population. The proper cause of watch out for those people, come on, 50 people, 30-0, aggregate. Wow. A basket. Thank you very much, BGP.
1: Yeah, thank you very much, the first man. Right about now, let's go foreign on the broadcast. So 3 days to the World Cup, and we saw quite a number of international friendlies go down yesterday. Quickly, let's run through the result right here, and of course, some talking points, and of course, a truthful transfer talks as well. Well, for the Netherlands, they beat Uzbekistan 2-1. For the Le Bleu of France, they completely knocked out Northern Ireland 3-1. And for Colombia, they beat Jordan 2-0. Sri Lanka, they beat Bhutan 4-1. Mauritania, they beat Niger 1-0. That was how it ended in those encounters. And of course, for Peru, they lost to Spain 1-3 early as of this morning.

Yeah, for the Orange of Netherlands, they left it late, but finally got a win in their pre-World Cup friendly. So 2-1, they're victorious over their opponents right there. Most definitely 2-1, that encounter ended against Uzbekistan. And for the Orange of Netherlands, it was all about a late goal from Cody Gakpo, which saw Netherlands enter the World Cup with a win. Yeah, 2 goals for Cody Gakpo. The first goal was scored in the 77 minutes via the penalty spot. And for Uzbekistan, they got an equalizer in the 90th plus second minute, Koti Sargev. Well, for Netherlands, they had a player sent off in the 87th minute field. And for Cody Gakpo, he also completed his brace once again via the penalty spot. That was the 90th plus 8 minutes, and that was how they defeated Uzbekistan, 2-1. And of course, a sad piece of news right here for fans of Jurrien Timber, because the Netherlands announced that Jurrien Timber will miss the World Cup after not recovering in time from a groin injury. It's official, Timber is out from the Netherlands squad for the 2026 World Cup. Luther Sharel Gertruida has been called up as his replacement. Meanwhile, for the Le Bleu of France, well, it was all about just one man, Michael Olise, as his hat-trick caps off for France's World Cup preparations in style. 3-1, they decimated Northern Ireland. Yeah, Olise with the hat-trick in that encounter. He got the first goal in the 43rd minute, second goal in the 49th minute, and of course, the third goal in the 75th minute. And for Northern Ireland, their consolation goal was scored by Kelly. That was in the 64th minute. A hat-trick from Michael Olise, Mr. France. They are now going into the World Cup in style. Yeah, you can also make that his first hat-trick for the Le Bleu of France. Definitely, man cannot be stopped. Michael Olise is the first player to score 7 goals in his first 17 matches for France since Youri Djorkaeff. That was in June 1996. Who added 10 at that stage? And of course, Michael Olise, 7 goals already, has already joined Ousmane Dembele in the list of top scorers for the Le Bleu of France. He has also become the second player to score a hat-trick for France in the match just before a major tournament, either before a World Cup or even a Euro tournament as well. The first was Jean Nicolas against the Netherlands on the 10th of May 1934, just before the 1934 World Cup. Yeah, for Michael Olise, man is hitting form at the right time. His hat-trick for France yesterday sees him reach 57 goals and assists in all competitions for club and country. France will fly out for the World Cup later today, and it is fair to say for Michael Olise, man is more than ready for the FIFA World Cup. Right about now, man has now gotten 72 career goals. Yeah, recall that for Bayern Munich, man has got 42 goals, 46 assists. For Crystal Palace, he managed 16 goals, 25 assists. For Reading, 7 goals, 14 assists. And for the Le Bleu of France, he has now gotten 7 goals and 2 assists. Recall, he has won the Bundesliga twice. He has won the DFB Pokal. He has also won the DFL Super Cup. Man was also

named as the best French player abroad, Bundesliga player of the season, EFL Championship young player of the season, Bundesliga rookie of the season. Now you understand why Florentino Perez wants him at all costs. The name is Marco Lolise, got a brace yesterday against Northern Ireland. And talking about everything, football's world governing body, FIFA. Well, FIFA now expects to generate $14 billion in revenue throughout the 2026 World Cup, double what was raised in Qatar 2022. It's also official, the criteria for separating teams are tied on at the 2026 World Cup. If teams finish the group stage level on points, how are the knockout spots decided? Here is the exact official breakdown of the tie, breaking criteria in order of application. Yes, here is the exact official breakdown of the tie-breaking criteria in order of application. Well, number one, if teams are actually tied on the same point, we have to use head-to-head points. Yeah, points obtained in the matches played between the teams in question. Number two, head-to-head goal difference. Goal difference resulting from the matches played between the teams in question. Number three, head-to-head goals scored, or total goals scored in the matches played between the teams in question. And of course, if they are still tied, you go to number four, overall goal difference. Goal difference are taken from all group stage matches. And of course, number five, overall goal scored. Total goal scored in all group stage matches. Number six, fair play points. Deductions calculated based on yellow and red cards received during the group stage. And of course, if they are still tied, then you move to number seven, FIFA rankings. The highest ranked team by FIFA goes through, followed by previous historic seeding if a tie still persists. Every single goal and of course a card matters on the big stage right there at the FIFA World Cup of 2026. Meanwhile, World Cup referees are also in line to earn record-breaking £75,000 plus each. Yeah, pay has now doubled since the 2014 World Cup. And it means that England's top officials like Michael Oliver and of course Anthony Taylor, they could pick up more than £325,000 in total. Wow, quite interesting. Still talking about referees at the World Cup. Unfortunately, for Somali referee Omar Atan has reportedly been denied entry into the US despite receiving support from the Somali embassy in Nairobi and being granted a diplomatic passport to help with visa-related issues. US authorities allegedly refused him entry and immediately sent him back. For context, Atan officiated last season's CAF Champions League second leg final between Pyramids FC and Mamelodi Sundowns and was also named CAF African Referee of the Year 2025. So basically, CAF African Referee of the Year 2025 was sent back. Man was denied entry into the US due to his nationality. And I'm asking myself, with everything that is going on regarding the US, were they forced to even bid to host the World Cup? And still talking about referees, well, Brazilian referee Wilton Sampaio, man has been selected to take charge of the opening match of the 2026 World Cup between Mexico and of course South Africa as well.

0: game starts with 1xbet. D-R-U-M-M-G. That's the promo code to get 300% welcome bonus on 1xbet NG. 18 plus, so play responsibly.
1: Meanwhile, in Miami Airport, they are expecting around 50 to 60,000 Argentines to arrive in the coming days. And for Lionel Messi, man is confirmed to play for Argentina against Iceland, but it is still unclear whether he will start or come off the bench. His role will depend on his fitness and final decision from the coaching staff. It's also official, Brazil test confirmed Neymar Jr. is improving after the injury. Man is fit and ready to go. Neymar underwent MRI on Monday and tests showed a good evolution in his treatment within the expected parameters. Neymar will follow the recovery preparation process planned by the medical commission of the Brazilian national team as the injury condition is evolving well. The Seleção have now confirmed. So basically, according to the Brazil FA statement, the athlete Neymar underwent an MRI scan this Monday. The examination indicated good progress in his treatment within the expected parameters. He will continue the recovery process and physical preparation planned by the medical commission of the Brazil national team. And still talking about the Seleção Brasil, well, my 90s news, Sonny Ederson has joined the Brazil national football team camp, replacing the injured Wesley. And he made a post on Instagram talking about Ederson. He said, "God's plan is always greater than mine. Honored to be part of the greatest national team in the world. Wesley, we will always be with you. Let's all come together, Brazil." End of quote. Meanwhile, from one South American team to another South American team, for Ronald Araujo, he has suffered a mild calf muscle injury during Uruguay's training session. Man will return to Spain for express treatment and rejoin Uruguay's training camp on Tuesday for the start of the World Cup. No risk of missing the World Cup for Ronald Araujo. Well, for Morocco winger Abdessamad Ezzazouli, man is a major doubt for the World Cup. He is suspected of suffering an MCL knee sprain, while further medical examinations will determine the exact severity of the damage. A confirmation of the injury could rule him out of the World Cup entirely. And for former Germany coach Jürgen Klinsmann, he has warned the German national team to stay away from politics at the 2026 World Cup. Klinsmann said, "You don't become world champions if you come here and spend all your time discussing political and social issues. I hope we learned our lesson from Qatar. We need to focus on football only. The players have one mission, to win the tournament with Germany, not to send political messages," according to Jürgen Klinsmann. Meanwhile, 20 years ago, Fabio Cannavaro lifted the World Cup. In the same year, he won the Ballon d'Or. Fast forward to 2026. And guess what? Man will be going to a World Cup again, but as the gaffer of Uzbekistan. And talking about an Italian, well, it is science and deliver for Roberto Mancini. Man is set to become the new head coach of the Azzurri of Italy. Well, spot from recall that yesterday we spoke about Christian Eriksen. For Eriksen, he has now given a positive update on his health on his Instagram page. Recall that the midfielder collapsed during the second half of Denmark's friendly. That was against Ukraine on the 7th of June. That was on Sunday. And he said, "I want to let everyone know that I am doing well and that I am home with my family. As you can probably imagine, receiving a shock from my ICD has had a major impact on both me and my family. But I want to reassure everyone that this was a different situation from what happened in 2021. I am feeling good and my recovery has already started. I am also incredibly grateful to the doctors who have cared for me and my heart over the years. Thanks to their expertise, my ICD did exactly what it was designed to do, protect me when I needed it. For now, my focus is on recovering, spending time with my family, going on vacation, and playing football with my children." End of quote, according to Christian Eriksen. And according to a former teammate of Christian Eriksen, Andres Townsend, recalled they both played together at Tottenham Hotspur. "A man has done by just echoing our thoughts and of course our sentiment as well. He said, I advise Eriksen to retire. There are much more important things than football. He has a wonderful family he should think about," according to Andres Townsend, just advising Christian Eriksen. "Just as I also advised him yesterday, Eriksen, kindly retire. Take care of your family. Enjoy with your loved ones and of course your friends as well. Football has given you more than you can ever imagine." Meanwhile, the Ghana High Commission in Toronto is giving away tickets to Ghanaians who reside in Canada and are interested in attending the Ghana versus Panama game. The Ghana High Commission in Toronto is giving away tickets to Ghanaians who reside in Canada and are interested in attending the Ghana versus Panama game. Well, for Manchester United, they want to sign QT Romero and they are preparing an offer. Recall that man plays for the Lily Whites right there. He's the skipper of Tottenham. And for Manchester City, they are set to submit a new official bid to Nottingham Forest for Elliot Anderson. They have led the race since March and they remain confident of securing the deal, with Manchester United still interested but currently trailing. And for Mark Kukureya, he wants to leave Chelsea and he has already informed them. Chelsea value him at 40 million euros. They value him at 40 to 50 million euros. And his priority is to join Barcelona. Barca interested, but would only go for him if Alejandro Balde leaves, according to reports. And for Real Madrid, they could also join the race for Mark Kukureya. His price will be around 40 million euros. Barca and, of course, Atletico, they want him as well. And still talking Chelsea, with Jackson able to play off the left as well as down the middle, man is in contention for a role at Chelsea. According to sources, they say that the fact that Enzo Maresca is no longer head coach with Alonso at the helm is partly behind the possible shift in his situation. And still talking Chelsea, they have submitted a 60 million euros offer to AC Milan for Rafael Leao. Well, for Maurizio Sarri, he has announced earlier this year that he is giving up smoking after years of consuming up to 80 cigarettes a day. Can you just imagine? Yeah, the man who smokes like a chimney. He smokes 80 cigarettes every day. That is 560 cigarettes every week. And of course, 2,400 plus cigarettes every month. Nearly 30,000 cigarettes every year. Well, it was a huge lifestyle change for the former Chelsea manager. And we'll continue to wish him the very best in his journey to quit. And still in London, after 3 years at Fulham for Raul Jimenez, Man will be leaving the club at the end of the season. The club have offered Harry Wilson a new deal, with the Welshman's current contract set to finish at the end of the season. And right about now, the comeback is on for Wolves. They're in talks to re-sign their former striker, Raul Jimenez, on a free transfer. Well, for Juve, the old lads of Turin, they have Emiliano Dibu Martinez on top of the list as a new goalkeeper. Initial approach made with Aston Villa goalkeeper, high salary, one of the main issues, but talks with a follow as Juve wants him. After Alisson deal was cut off, Juve, they want a Dibu, while Tottenham goalkeeper Vicario is also an option on the list as well. And still talking about the Bianconeri's old lace of Turin, they have reached a personal agreement with Alexander Solot until 2029, plus 1 year option. Negotiations with Atletico are ongoing, with Juve aiming to lower the fee below 30 million euros. The Nico Gonzalez situation could help unlock the deal, which the Bianconeri hope to complete before the FIFA World Cup. Meanwhile, for Julian Alvarez, La Arana the Spider-Man, man is reportedly open to a move to Real Madrid. Madrid have already made contact with him. And of course, he is being considered as an alternative to Michael Olise. And when asking Real Madrid and Julian Alvarez camp about the possibility of Julian being the mystery 150 million Galactico, the answer from both Real Madrid and Julian camp is no comment. Well, for Fernando Hidalgo, that is Julian Alvarez's agent, a man was asked Julian to Real Madrid and he said, "Nobody has contacted us." And talking about Real Madrid, well, Florentino is set to make this big announcement. Jose Mourinho as a new Real Madrid manager. Antonio Rudiger, a new contract until June 2027. Ibrahima Konate on a deal until June 2030. There's a Dumfries for 20 million euros transfer fee. And definitely more to come pretty soon. Well, Perez was asked, where will Jose Mourinho arrive? He said, "I don't know, but as soon as possible." He is also very happy to return. And talking about Mourinho, he told Real that instead of signing Galacticos, the club needs to sign hungry players who are eager to fight and run on the pitch and have no ego. And right about now, for Endrick and of course Jose Mourinho, they are both excited to work with each other in the new Real Madrid era. Real Madrid informed Endrick since May about the plan to invest, believe and support him as an important part of the 2026-27 squad. Endrick excited to return and make an impact after an excellent loan at Olympique Lyonnais. And right right about now, Man is fully focused on the World Cup with the Celestial Brazil. Mourinho can see Endrick as a striker and eventually as a winger as well. Coming soon to the Bernabeu, Mourinho and of course Endrick, the one Don Carlo Ancelotti loves to call. Sir Bobby. And still talking about the special one, Jose Mourinho, he wants another world-class centre-back to complement Ibrahima Konate. Man is a big fan of Josko Vardiol and, of course, Ricardo Calafiori. Mourinho has informed Real Madrid that the team's biggest weakness is its defence. The manager's plan is to build a more solid and reliable backline. He has also asked Real Madrid to sign a left-back who can compete for a starting spot. And for United, they have been updated on Jose Mourinho's stance with the manager intent on keeping midfielder Aurelien Tchouaméni at Real Madrid. And for Marco Lolise, he could be available for transfer with Bayern reportedly willing to consider selling him if they receive an offer above 200 million euros. Well, for Papa Perez, he was asked by a reporter, was Enrique Riquelme a good opponent? And he said, I don't know who he is, according to Papa Perez. Well, for Iker Casillas, he has now congratulated Papa Perez on X. And he said, congratulations to Florentino Perez on his re-election as president of Real Madrid. Work in the present and, of course, in the best way possible to return to the path of success. As always, Hala Madrid. And for Real Madrid, they want UEFA to strip Barca of the titles they won during the Negreira era. An official report is said to be sent with all the details about the Negreira case. And talking about Barcelona, due to the World Cup, Barca will not be able to hold a USA preseason tour. This will cause a loss of income. So Barca are considering the possibility of playing one-off friendlies in countries like Argentina and Morocco for extra money. Well, for Al Hilal and of course Al Nassr, they have offered Rafinha times of 4 of his salary to join Saudi Arabia and 80 million euros to Barcelona. The Saudi clubs are offering to quadruple his current wages. That's so crazy. Well, before we leave the talks of Barca, they are finalizing their bid to host the 2029 UEFA Champions League final at the renovated Spotify Camp Nou, with the required documentation set to be submitted to UEFA by Wednesday. The stadium is expected to hold 104,600 spectators, making it the largest in Europe, and the bid has the support of both the Spanish government and Barcelona City Council. Meanwhile, for Eric Mkhitaryan, Man will sign a new one-year deal at Inter as planned with a reduced salary. Agreement is done since 2 weeks ago. Interestingly for Mkhitaryan, he negotiated personally. There is no agent involved. He is on a different level, according to Inter director Auxilio. And from Inter Milan to Inter Miami, they have reached personal terms with Casemiro, who is open to joining the MLS. However, the deal is still pending because of MLS discovery rights held by LA Galaxy. So Inter Miami must first negotiate compensation or a right transfer before any move is completed. And for Divock Origi, Man has announced his retirement from football. Recall that Man scored some iconic goals for Liverpool over the years. Oh, I remember Konat taking quickly. Origi! Yes, it's a confirm for Divock Origi, the Belgian sensation. He has announced his retirement from professional football at the age of 31. We are recalled that during his time at Liverpool, he won the Premier League, he won the UEFA Champions League, the UEFA Super Cup, the League Cup, FIFA Club World Cup. He also won the FA Cup as well. Man was quite successful with the Reds, Divock Origi. Well, he did put out a statement on Instagram. He said, my purpose in the game is so fulfilled. I lived out my childhood dreams, played on the biggest stages, won the biggest trophies. Grateful to God for all of it. The mission is complete. Now I step into my next calling. More of the journey to come. Love, Divock Origi. We say farewell, Divock Origi. Wishing you all the best. Post-retirement, of course, in your future endeavors as well. All right, cool. With that being said, let's do it by just flipping through pages of major Nigerian dailies. But before that, let me backflip to the four line. Hello, top of the morning. Welcome back, the first man.
2: Thank you very much. Bless you once again. Yes, it's a little overdue, huh? That is very too much. If you see your country, you are denying visa. I don't care. What they are doing to Iraq is not a law. now to another to reverse it. You have to take too much. Too much wondering, you know. They're not the owner of FIFA. They're not doing this tournament, they're just hosting. They're just co-hosting you. Just because they're dealing with the upper hand. They're just giving the tenacity to do what it is. This is getting too much. There's too much for them. For Kukurena, I think they should go to Madi. They have to leave. Go to Madi. You know, Madi is fitting perfectly. So that left back, Real Madi is not behind. I think Mourinho should get that kind of player in that area. So if I wish you best of luck. And this guy, Rafinha, just has to make this beautiful for him. I think they also need that kind of player in that left side. So to balance the team. I think this man is a coach, I think it's no work.
1: What did he say?
2: Javianoso. I think it's no work as a Chelsea manager.
1: Absolutely, he has to resume duties as the manager of Chelsea, not the head coach.
2: No, I think manager. So, but they got those players. I think he's a nice player. Let people like me and the lab. I think it's just Alcoa, all those players who are minors.
1: Alright, cool. Thank you very much, the first man. Touching on the Punch newspaper, most widely read newspaper, this screaming headline reads, Galatasaray ask Osimhen to lure Lookman. Pay TV to broadcast 1-0 World Cup matches. FG Onyema to immortalize Keshi. Martins tips Italian consulate Tony talent for Serie A. Angolan champions chase 3 SC keeper Lawal. Potella set to join Falcons in Muran at London City. Why my teammate call me Mares? According to Johanna, Nigeria's lost stars are set to light up 2026 World Cup. Omewa Brace surpass Falcons surpass Senegal. It will be Pick's favorite Eagles moment ahead of 100th Cup. Leicester I Okonkwo Joshua open to Itaoma fight. And right about now we are open into moving into the Vanguard newspaper. Super Falcons completed Senegal double with a 3-0 win in second friendly. Mexico promises peace for World Cup. They promise a peace for World Cup opening despite a protest. 39-year-old Giroud pens a 1-year Lille contract extension. Denmark's Eriksen doing well after collapsing during friendly. My purpose of fulfilled. Liverpool hero Origi retires from football at 31. Now we'll move into Daily Post newspaper. Perez brings Mourinho back to end Real Madrid's drought. Transfer Chelsea tell Real Madrid Enzo Fernandez's price target. EPL. Or rather, transfer Chelsea tell Real Madrid Enzo Fernandez's price tag. EPL, he would be gold. Neville names the Chelsea player manager sign for Carrick. The Super Eagles Ogbu set for lengthy injury layoff. 2026 World Cup, African referee denied entry to US due to Trump's order. World Cup 2026, Brazil releases statement on Neymar's condition. La Liga, Mourinho tells Real Madrid to sign 2 Premier League players are friendly. Super Falcons outclass Senegal in dominant display. NWFL playoff, Edo Queens thrash FC Robo Queens to record a first win. Eriksen breaks silence after collapsing during Denmark versus Ukraine game. World Cup 2026, Mbappe picks who will score more goals between Messi, Ronaldo. EPL, Gary Neville snubs Ronaldo, names Manchester's best ever forward. And now we move into the nation. Florentino Perez re-elected as Real Madrid president. Injured Super Eagles face Ronaldo test in Leria. Madugo promises intensity as a Falcons face Senegal again. Definitely not updated right there. Shoname Eno to headline Ipeme book launch June 18. Now launch ourselves into the Sun, Voice of the Nation. Galatasaray seek Osimhen's help to land Lookman. Ulysses Attrick powers of France surpassed Northern Ireland. Dico announces 2026 Athlete Welfare Fund. Portugal sent a warning to Super Eagles with a win over Chile. It will be set for landmark 100th cap. Somali referee denied entry to US. Barcelona star suffers injury scare. Cristiano Ronaldo giving World Cup lifeline. Jordan replaces injured Sabra with uncapped Abu Ghosh. Anthony Joshua wants one rematch before retirement. And finally, before we retire from this segment. Let's culminate with the big one, Complete Sports, Nigeria's number one sports website. It's disgusting. Lovren slams Carragher criticism of Salah. I am proud. He will be excited ahead 100th Super Eagles Cup. Ex-Premier League star backs Bafana to beat Mexico 2-0. 2026 World Cup, FIFA reacts after US denies Somalia referee entry. I am doing well. Eriksen shares health update after on-field collapse. Most definitely, we have done well by bringing you all of the best regarding sports on today's edition of The Review, Retrospective, and of course, newspaper review segments on the front page, Breakfast Sports Show, right on Eagle 7 Sports Radio, 103.7 FM. A very big thank you to all the sports fans out there for always doing this with us. So God bless you immensely. Up next, Sports Rush. I remember Justin Sports, Donald Senna, a.k.a. Donaldo, the big employer. Wishing you all a terrific Tuesday ahead. God bless you richly.
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Okay, we are still blazing the trail this terrific Tuesday morning right on your Champions Dial Eagles 7 Sports Radio 103.7 FM. Once again, a beautiful morning to you, beautiful soul out there. Trust you all are having a tremendous Tuesday. So far, so good. Time check right about now, 24 minutes gone past of 9. Still the 9th day in the month of June 2026. Still the front page. Breakfast Sports Show, that early morning rise up kickstarter that comes to your listening pleasure Monday to Friday from 7 a.m. up until midday. Most definitely one of the most well segmented shows on radio, and just gone by was the review or retrospective segment. Right about now, the segment we are in is called Sports Rush. Right, I will get to rush you with other juicy sporting news you can use aside from football, because you are Eagle 7 Sports Radio, not a football radio. Our vision will dissect sports to your understanding, capture your interest, and connect you with the sport. As such, writing on Sports Rush, it's always a fond of field of feeling to broaden and widen your knowledge and understanding of other sports, not just only football. And this segment comes to your listening pleasure, ideally Monday to Friday. On a Monday, ordinarily, you get to listen to it immediately after Toby Bet Lounge, and on a Friday as well. But on a Tuesday like this, Wednesday and Thursday, it comes to your listening pleasure just immediately after the culmination of the review or retrospective segment. It has been hosted by yourself truly, Donald Senna, aka Donaldo, the big game player. And just like it's our custom and tradition on the show on a daily basis, we often come with a trailer loads of stories, a cargo captivating, interesting, intriguing, and indeed mouth-watching stories as well. As such, today's edition isn't going to be an exception. Ordinarily, we'll take you through the amazing world of athletics, the outstanding world of Olympics, the brutal and the bloody ring of boxing, the terrific court of tennis, the beautiful basketball court, the great grand golf course, the beautiful board of darts, the tremendous table of snooker. We'll also take you through the grid or circuits of Formula One, the road of cycling, not forgetting the cricket oval. Basically, we take you all over. So far, there's something to report from the world of other sports. Then we'll bring it to your listening pleasure, all in one breath, right here on Sports Rush on Front of Page Breakfast Sports Show on Eagle 7 Sports Radio 103.7 FM. So yeah, sport fans, sit back, relax, and fasten your seat belt as we're about to take a deep dive into the spectacular world of Sports Rush. And this morning, we can start the broadcast with the talks of cricket. Well, we can tell that our former Australia batter Matthew Hayden is set to be named head coach of the European T20 Premier League's Glasgow franchise. Well, it is understood that Hayden has signed up to coach Glasgow Cosmic for the inaugural tournament between 26th of August and the 20th of September. Hayden has split his time between commentary work and coaching since retiring from playing in 2012. The 54-year-old's most recent coaching job was the Gujarat Titans batting coach for the 2026 season of the Indian Premier League IPL. Hayden previously held batting and mentoring roles as a part of Pakistan's coaching staff from 2021 until after the 2022 T20 World Cup. Recall that the man played 103 tests, 161 one-day internationals, and 90-20s for Australia between 1993 and 2009, scoring 15,066 runs across all formats. Hayden's assistant at Cosmic will be fellow Queenslander Matthew Mott, who coached England's white ball team between 2022 and 2024. New Zealand opener Finn Allen, South Africa quick Lungi Ngidi, and former England all-rounder Liam Livingstone, they are among the players to have agreed deals to play for Cosmic in the ETPL. The ETPL is being run in collaboration with the cricket boards of Ireland, Scotland, and the Netherlands, with the teams based out of Amsterdam, Rotterdam, Belfast, Dublin, Glasgow, and Edinburgh. Glasgow Cosmic are backed by the McGaffey Group, an Indian-based entertainment business, while former Australia captain Steve Waugh and Indian legend Rahul Dravid are among those to invest in other ETPL franchises. Bollywood actor and film producer Abhishek Bachchan is a part owner of the league in conjunction with Rules Sports Tech, a private Indian company. The first edition of the tournament will be staged in The Hague and, of course, Dublin. And away from the cricket oval, let's talk about a combat sport here, mixed martial arts, MMA. Well, the UFC White House event is scheduled for Sunday, 14th of June,
has been challenged by a federal lawsuit which alleges it is unlawful. UFC Freedom 250 is set to take place on the White House's South Lawn on US President Donald Trump's 80th birthday as a part of celebrations to mark 250 years of United States independence. However, the Public Integrity Project has filed a lawsuit seeking an emergency temporary restraining order against the event billed as the first professional sporting event to be held on the White House grounds. We think that this is a profound misuse of our sacred national monument for private gain, and we think that it needs to be stopped because it breaks the law, said Brendan Barlow, lead attorney for the Public Integrity Project. The Public Integrity Project is a self-described anti-corruption law firm based in Washington. It is led by Democrats, including former Senator Ross Feingold and politician Zephyr Teachout, and has brought several suits against Trump, including one to undo the sale of the social media app TikTok and another to stop a $1 billion anti-weaponization fund. The group argues that Trump and the UFC believe they do not have to apply for a permit to use the National Mall, ask Congress to approve construction of the claw at the White House, or conduct an environmental review because the fight is a part of special semi-quincentennial celebrations. But it says that the event does not in any material sense celebrate the anniversary of the country's founding and is not being carried out by the federal government or the official commission steering the anniversary's observance. The event is set to be headlined by a belt unification fight between lightweight champion Ilia Topuria and interim champion Justin Gaethje. The co-main event pits Cyril Gane against Alex Pereira in an interim heavyweight title bout. The lawsuit was filed in the U.S. District Court for the District of Columbia on behalf of Virginia resident Susan Douglas, a political activist, and Paul Romano, a Vietnam War veteran. Meanwhile, Ilia Topuria has escalated tensions ahead of his lightweight title unification bout with Justin Gaethje, accusing the American of crossing a personal line. Well, for Topuria, man will make his return to the octagon to face interim lightweight champion Gaethje in the main event of the UFC White House event on the 15th of June. The Spain-based fighter, who defeated Charles Oliveira to win the title in June 2025, took personal leave at the end of the year, leading to Gaethje taking on Liverpoolian Paddy Pimblett for the interim crown. Both fighters are aiming to unify the lightweight titles in one of the most high-profile cards in UFC history, and the latest development has injected genuine animosity into an already volatile build-up. The fight, which takes place on the South Lawn on U.S. President Donald Trump's 80th birthday to celebrate America's 250th anniversary, has been increasingly overshadowed by personal exchanges that have turned the rivalry sharply bitter. And away from the octagon to the brutal and bloody ring of boxing, British Nigerian heavyweight Anthony Joshua has declared he would be fully open to fighting fellow British Nigerian Moses Itaoma once he has navigated his next two bouts. Speaking in an interview with Fight Up TV, the two-time world heavyweight champion was asked directly whether he would be prepared to face the 21-year-old Itaoma. While he regarded as the heir apparent to the heavyweight throne, "Let me get these two out of my way, and 100% I will fight Itaoma. Yeah, man. Why not, bro? Let's go. So many great opportunities are still presenting themselves," Joshua said, referring to his scheduled bout against Christian Prenger and Tyson Fury. Joshua takes on Albanian heavyweight Prenger in Jeddah, Saudi Arabia, on the 25th of July, with a long anticipated showdown against Fury expected to follow in the month of November. Should he come through both, a crossroad clash with Itaoma could realistically materialize in the first half of 2027. Itaoma,
who has torn through the heavyweight division at a startling pace to reach a 14-0, has not yet been truly tested. None of his fights have exceeded the 18-minute mark, leaving questions about his gas tank and chin that remain unanswered. Those questions may begin to find their answers in August, when man is expected to face Croatian contender Filip Egovic in what will represent the most significant examination of his career to date. Victory over Egovic is expected to set up a wilder title shot with Frank Sanchez and of course Murat Gassiev among the names being considered as a potential opponent in a vacant title fight. But Joshua's comments suggest that the landscape beyond that could involve a British-Nigerian collision that the heavyweight division would find difficult to ignore. Promoter Frank Warren is expected to confirm the Egovic fight in the coming days, with late August, likely August 22 or August 29, now the most realistic window for the contest. Joshua Itauma, that's gonna be crazy. Now let's go to the terrific cut of tennis. Well, for Roger Federer, a man is set to return under the lights of the Arthur Ashe Stadium this summer at the 2026 US Open after the Swiss confirmed he is to play in an exhibition match. Yeah, the 2010 Grand Slam champion retired in September 2022 at the age of 41, but fans of one of the greatest players of all time will get the chance to see him grace a tennis court again at Flushing Meadows. Nearly 4 years on from his final match, Federer will face 2003 US Open champion Andy Roddick, Andre Agassi, and John McEnroe on Tuesday, August 25, in an exhibition event aptly named Roger Federer, an icon returns to New York. And finally, from the terrific court of tennis, we are for Matteo Berrettini. A man has confirmed he expects to be fit in time for Wimbledon after injury concerns forced him to retire from his French Open quarterfinal that was last week. The 2021 Wimbledon finalist was compelled to withdraw during his clash with a compatriot Matteo Arnaudi at Roland Garros after suffering a hip issue in the second set. However, the 30-year-old has since revealed that his cancer showed no significant muscle damage, describing the problem as a minor setback rather than a serious injury. Berrettini once ranked as high as world number 6, that was in January 2022, but now down at number 48 following a series of injury struggles, said he is already focused on rehabilitation with the grass court season in mind. And finally, let's culminate right there on the beautiful basketball court. It's all about everything NBA. And for San Antonio's head coach, San Antonio Spurs head coach Mitch Johnson, man praised Victor Wembanyama's approach after San Antonio beat the New York Knicks 115-111 in Game 3 of the 2026 NBA Finals on Monday night at Madison Square Garden. After dropping the first two games of the NBA Finals at home, Wembanyama responded with 32 points, 8 rebounds, 6 assists, and 3 blocks as the Spurs cut the Knicks' lead to 2-1. SNY Knicks shared Johnson's post-game comments on X, formerly Twitter, after San Antonio snapped the Knicks' 13-game post-season winning streak. "I don't think any of us are surprised or expect anything different than strong performance and him being on his front foot in terms of attack mode." Wembanyama's Game 3 efforts followed a difficult end to Game 2, which left the Spurs trailing 2-0 in the series after a last-second mishap, where he passed the ball into an unsuspecting Stephen Castle's back, needing a crucial road victory to avoid a 3-0 hole. Wembanyama delivered his strongest performance of the series to secure his first career NBA Finals win. The 32-year-old forward shot 11 of 18 from the field as the Spurs took down New York in the Knicks' first home finals. The Knicks' first home finals game since 1999. His dominant performance handed New York its first defeat since dropping two games to the Atlanta Hawks in the first round, while giving the Spurs a crucial first victory of the series. So yeah, right about now, after Game 3 of the best of 7 series, the NBA Finals, for the New York Knicks, their lead has now been cut to 2-1. San Antonio Spurs getting a victory. That was early hours of this morning. Yeah, Spurs poured themselves to victory 115
over New York Knicks, who actually had 111 right there. And with that being said, here's where we shall call it a wrap on today's edition of our Sports Rush on Front Page Breakfast Sports Show on Eagle 7 Sports Radio 103.7 FM. Up next, the trends, whereby we get to track everything trending on the streets or social media and so much more as well. You don't want to miss it for anything. One of the most interesting, intriguing, a fun field, and of course, exciting segments on Front Page Breakfast Sports Show. Yeah, keep soaring with the Eagles on Eagle 7 Sports Radio 103.7 FM. Wishing you all an amazing Tuesday ahead. Do a talk for yourselves. A prosperous week as well. God bless you. I remember Justin Sports, Donald Senna, aka Donaldo, the big game player.

0: Hello, Grace Force people all over the world. 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
2: 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Power explained clearly for inside our new Ogbonge political program where we call

bless you. Yeah, what are we also celebrating today before we jet out of this segment? Oh, well, okay, I like this one, though. For persons who work right there at our factories, National Forklifter Safety Day. Oh, quite interesting. Well, step into a warehouse for a moment. Just step into a warehouse for a moment. A forklifter zip by, the shelves are too high, and every second matters. But a speed without safety can quickly turn into disaster, most definitely. That's why National Forklifter Safety Day exists. To keep attention focused on the steady, smart habits that help prevent injuries when powerful industrial trucks share space with the people, pallets, loading docks, and of course, tight corners. Well, it's not only for operators, but for everyone working nearby. A forklift changes the way a workplace functions. It also changes what can go wrong, because a machine capable of lifting thousands of pounds does not become slightly dangerous when something goes wrong. So basically, this day brings awareness to the forefront, reminding teams that every smooth pickup and a safe delivery relies on many small, correct decisions. A forklift may appear easy to operate, but appearances can be misleading. A steering reacts quickly. Loads can reduce visibility, and stability often depends on details that only become obvious when something goes wrong. And of course, without a proper training or even clear procedures and a constant attention, situations can escalate quickly. So, National Forklift Safety Day encourages companies to treat safety as essential rather than as an extra concern that only matters after an accident. So basically, you all need to be proactive and not be reactive. It is about protecting people, not only products. Stay safe out there for all you sport fans who work right there in factories. Not only factories, wherever there are forklifts, it could be for persons who are into construction as well. Today is all about y'all. Stay safe out there, very, very important. Well, it's also National Call Your Doctor Day. 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It's a nudge for women everywhere to prioritize their health by scheduling their yearly Well Woman exam. 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Yeah, for me, I'm adding men to the list. 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Go for a general checkup. Make it for know how they do you. Very, very important, though. Say no to self-medication. Okay, there's also one, but I won't say this one. I'll keep this one to myself. Yeah, time check at about now 10:36. Someone says, say it now. No, just leave on. You can go look up what we are celebrating today. It'll be the 9th of June of 2036. And I'm sure when you see that one, you know, that's why BJP had to just leave that one out. Those are the two that are worthy of being mentioned on air. Let me just leave it there. National Forklifter Safety Day, and of course, so call your doc a day. Still your champions, dial Eagle 7 Sports Radio 103.7 FM. With that being said, yes, we are matching the break on everything, the trends. With the Australia Donaldo, the big employer. A time check at 10:36, still the 9th day in the 6th month of 2026. Yeah, when I come back, we shall get straight into outside the arena. A whole lot's happening in the country. Yeah, we've got to know what is happening in other parts of the country as well. I live in the hands of Timaya and of course of Buju. They tattoo this one, cold outside, literally, it's cold outside.

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0: out with the yesterday done out center, aka Donaldo, the big game player. All right, cool. Let's get straight into the thick of things. A time check, 10:47. This is Eagle 7. Okay, let's take you to the glory of all lands, Bayelsa State. Yes, so because of Tamu Nosoye, Karibi George, representing Bayelsa State, she was crowned Miss World Nigeria 2026. The 36-year-old beauty queen won the crown over 19 other contestants at the ceremony held over the weekend at Balmoral Hall of Federal Palace Hotel. Although she represented Bayelsa State in the competition, Karibi George is an indigene of Rivers State. Her triumph earns her the privilege to represent Nigeria at the 73rd Mr. World Festival, which will take place in Ho Chi Minh City, Vietnam, from the 9th of August up until the 5th of September 2026. Oh, can she be our next Agbani Darego? This bunny too fine. Karibi George. Now make me the toss a black and don't to crack. The darker the berry, the sweeter the juice. So truly, you deserve to be crowned Miss Nigeria. You too fine. I get that. How one person go fine like this? Even Mami Water safe. They're no fun like this. Kilo day. Caribbean George, no worry. For yeah, sport fans, we now know how we today give our athletes our blessings. Anytime we say they won't come up for country, whenever they want to go represent us in one championship event or tournament or the other, for Caribbean George, we are giving her our own blessing. Let her be our own Agbani Darego. Make sure you go with Miss Wardo from the 9th of August up until the 5th of September, where the event goes shelly for Vietnam. Caribbean George, you too fine a beg. You too fine a beg. You know, get rival. Who did this side? Hello, good morning.
1: Good morning.
0: Good morning.
1: Yes, you do, I beg. This band, where you place like this? If you like him, tell us.
0: I like him.
1: So, no worry.
0: I like him.
1: I never see you with the praise God, the admire like this, so do not do a beg. If you now wish our president won't be that, you see our receipt in your people in the president party, I hope they will go do now. Now, just say, Baba, no one more got over to him when they do not do a thing. If you now wish it won't be that, just come more. I want any education, Yamashiva.
0: Oh, Yana, thank you very much, Baba D. I don't go lie, Nana. When I not say as na radio presido, I know they hide anything from my people. The bunny, now my spec, 100. And not to hear, a married woman identified as Oluchi, whose her family asked her for the public's help in raising funds for a ransom payment after she was kidnapped, has been found in a hotel with her lover, Otutuze. The family of Mrs. Oluchi believed she had been kidnapped, and her husband, Mr. Tony, reported to the police that his wife was abducted in the Ikpoba Hill area of Ikpoba Oka local government area of Edo State. Oluchi, a businesswoman at Ramata Park, Benin City, Edo State, went missing on the 27th of May, 2026. Subsequently, a number called the family that Oluchi had been kidnapped and demanded a 50 million naira ransom for her release. The family posted a picture of Mrs. Oluchi on social media asking for help from the general public. But right about now, Mrs. Oluchi's daughter, who lives in Canada, led the fundraiser as she begged for help in rescuing her mother. Harmony Ladies Club, a club Mrs. Oluchi belongs to, also joined in soliciting funds to secure a release. However, investigations by the police led operatives to a hotel in Ubua Roko, Delta State, where the woman was found. And of course, according to reports, the police tracked the phone number used to demand the ransom, and it led them to one of the suspects in the hotel. When police arrived at the hotel, they met a man identified as Mr. Israel Ability with the kidnapped woman, quote-unquote, Mrs. Oluchi. Police traced the number of the man to a hotel in Ubua Roko, Delta State. They met the man and the kidnapped woman inside a hotel. According to the source, the woman

0: husband was later informed of the development after police operatives made the discovery. Reacting to the incident in a now viral video, the woman's daughter, Anita, expressed a shock over the outcome of the investigation, saying the family had been devastated by the development. Can you just imagine? Them they find Madam Oluchi. Them they find Mrs. Oluchi. I share Mrs. Oluchi. And they with Mr. Tony. Them they do equal equal. Them they make way. Now come put the entire community for distress. Now which can Matthias be this? Oh, blood of Jerusalem. Hello, good morning. Not too we're not gonna see you, my brother. Not too we're not gonna see you.
1: I'm not surprised about it. So there's a case like that where one pastor kind of have a pastor and go there. Flow up there to Bayeta.
0: Bayeta long, long.
1: Flow up there to Bayeta. So before he was arrested, I met up with the police. So, you know, I'm not surprised. He's a self-kidnap now. I mean, the humor of the guy, the plan. They got to make money. So, out of nothing. All right. Thank God they were exposed. The daughter has seen the interview of her mother. The public can now see he exposed. You know, that man, the place go long, go. The place go long. Imagine the place go deep, please. Say, what was your offense? They catch my married woman.
0: Yes, yes, sir.
1: You know, the other side, human element, the prison, the correctional center, they'll give her a whole this life. You see, if you're literally committed, that man was serious, though. Then, well, thank God that was a great job, but then again, I promise for our kudos to them, and God bless you.
0: Yeah, thank you very much, the first man. And now, let me take you to Ibadan. Many, many things they shill for this country. Well, a man was allegedly caught with a stolen phone and several ATM cards belonging to the doctors at UCH Ibadan. Can you just imagine? According to reports, patients and doctors have been complaining that their items have been going missing. A man has now allegedly been caught with a stolen phone and it was searched. Doctors' ATM cards that were stolen a week earlier were said to have been found on him. Can you imagine? Patients will go hospital, say, make you go check on your health, though. They're gonna thief your phone. They move Dr. ATM. No be juju be that. Hello, good morning.
2: Good morning, Donaldi.
0: Good morning, my brother.
2: Oh, my brother, kidnapping, police issue now. No be somewhere they find.
0: Hey, no be me, oh, no be me. Trust me. I guess that was the network. And of course, still in Oyo State, Ibadan. The Oyo State government has demolished a 3-bedroom bungalow located in the Lako community, Ayegun Anaye Road area of Ibadan. The building was used as a hideout by kidnappers involved in the abduction of the younger sister of a former Minister of Power, Chief Bayo Adelabu, and her children. The demolition exercise was carried out on Monday by officials of the Oyo State Ministry of Public Works and Transportation, accompanied by operatives of the Nigerian Police Force, who visited the scene as a part of ongoing efforts to tackle kidnapping and other criminal activities in the state. Yeah, job well done. Made them demolition. Now kidnappers then, now they are hideout. Although some presses on social media, them talk say, it be like that Matthias in a Nollywood movie. But for some like Renan Mokri, him talk say, hey, can you substantiate your claim? When we talk say that, okay, make a no talk. Hello, good morning.
3: Hello, VGP.
0: Senior man, morning. Good morning, though.
3: This is Emmanuel Kalimba.
0: Welcome, my brother.
3: Hey, many things they set up for this our country.
0: I go like
3: for the one why I won't put my that house where the models. I don't know. Government don't collect the property again.
0: Now, so now what you guys are
3: destroying the house instead of them to build another thing there. And they are destroying the house.
0: No, make a level and make boys they play ball there. It's okay. Make boys they play ball there. Make a level and make boys they play ball there. It's okay.
3: Yeah, I know they hear you.
0: Oh, yeah, now. Thank you very much. My time don't go. I thought say make a level and make boys they play ball there. It's okay. Pass me that they use them as kidnappers then or hideout. make boys they play certain posts. Oh yeah, now my final caller. Hello, good morning.
4: How are you?
0: Welcome, honorable. Sharp Hadley.
4: Thank you very much. Yeah. The demolition of the building. That was the place to keep the VT. I read the was arrested. That means government found the VP that was added for the criminal. That would destroy it. Well, as a demolition, we used to do another thing. That's a good one. Good move. Thank you very much.
0: Yeah, thank you very much, the first man. Yeah, with that being said, yes, sir, the cookie crumbles on today's edition of a front of page breakfast sports show right on Eagle 7 Sports Radio 103.7 FM. Yeah, sport fans, are you not entertained? Trust, we've been able to make your Tuesday a terrific day so far, so good. Trust, we've been able to leave sweeter taste in your mouth and, of course, put smiles on your faces as well. Yeah, join me again tomorrow for the midweek package. The conversation continues online on Instagram and, of course, on TikTok. Donaldo_BGP. By tomorrow to be one day to the World Cup. Have you caught the fever? I remember you're seeing sports of Donald Senna, aka Donaldo, the big employer. Wishing you all a terrific Tuesday ahead. It's been a terrific show. The ones my guy go call Tobad. I live in the hands of Niola. Tobad, God bless you.

0: Hello, Grace Falls people all over the world. My name is Raymond Akmarwere, and you can also call me Mr. Flawless if you like. 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We are champions fly. It is a beautiful Tuesday, the 9th day of June 2026. I am right on time for another award-winning package of Front Page Sports. Top sports stories and, of course, exclusive interviews. Teams continue to strategize for the FIFA World Cup. Portugal, that will be part of the Mundial, will be taking on Nigeria's Super Eagles in a preparatory game tomorrow in Lisbon. The Nigerian team that is not part of the World Cup has been playing a series of friendly games, and one of them will be against Portugal, that's inspired by Cristiano Ronaldo tomorrow. As we speak, a press conference, indeed, the pre-match meeting is taking place in Lisbon. And officials and players of the Super Eagles remain positive ahead of tomorrow's cliffhanger in Lisbon. Coach Eric Sekuche says he's using the matches to prepare and indeed get better players for the Super Eagles. As far as he's concerned, it is a rare opportunity of molding a stronger team before the Nations Cup qualifiers begin soon. And we can also tell you that the trace and phrase of the women football Super Six in Nigeria is continuing in Port Harcourt. Today is being observed as a rest day after match day two was concluded last night at the Adoki Amesbeka Stadium in Port Harcourt. Nasarawa United Football Club or Nasarawa Amazons of Lafia continue to lead the table after their second victory last night. Nasarawa Amazons are on top with 6 points, and that has really brought a lot of confidence and, of course, enthusiasm to the camp of Nasarawa Amazons. Abia Angels were also in good form yesterday, surprising defending champions Bayelsa Queens of Yenagoa, and they are now placed second on 4 points as far as that Super Six is concerned. After today's rest day, tomorrow there will be match day three action, and the question now is, who would stop Nasarawa Amazons from emerging champions? Many coaches, many teams say it is not over for them. Even Robo Queens of Lagos, that is presently occupying the rear as far as the table is concerned, is still having some hope of emerging champions. Edo Queens that recorded a massive victory last night against their opponent are also very, very optimistic regarding the Super Six. Let's tell you too that Nigeria's Super Falcons yesterday beat Teranga Lionesses of Senegal by 3-0 in their second friendly game that was decided at the Remo Stars Sports Stadium in Ikene. Joy Omewa got 2 goals for the African champions before Ziza Toshuala made it goal number 3 for Nigeria in the second half of the encounter. Coach of the Nigerian team, Justin Madugu, has expressed happiness over the form displayed by his players in both games. It will be recorded that the Falcons won their first game against Senegal 2-1 before beating the Senegalese 3-0 at the same venue last night. Madugu said his target is to build a stronger Super Falcons. Nigeria, it will be recalled, are 10-time champions of Africa as far as the women football game is concerned. And the games are being used to prepare the team for the forthcoming Women Africa Cup of Nations. And we can tell you too that a lot is being expected from the Super Falcons that are really, really aiming to rule the continent of Africa once again. I told you a moment ago that the Super Eagles are getting set to take on Portugal this tomorrow, actually. And the pre-match meeting is about now taking place. One time Nigeria International, talk about Godwin Okpara, has told Eagle 7 Sports Radio 103.7 FM that the build-up games are good for the Super Eagles, as it's also helping to make Coach Eric Sekuchel get a clearer picture of players available for him for future use. The coach has said it's an opportunity for him to get a stronger squad, and Godwin Okpara has tasked the players to up their game so that they will not miss the real opportunity of being co-members of the Super Eagles. He has also urged the coach to look out for younger players that could take over from those that are really getting tired at this point in time. You'll be hearing the voice of Godwin Okpara as he speaks in the special interview segment coming your way in a jiffy. And you hear more stakeholders speaking on the life and times of late Henry Onyemazi Nwosu MON, whose remains were laid to rest on Saturday at Nazi in Owerri, Imo State, Nigeria. Several stakeholders were on ground as the late Henry Nwosu was buried in his country home. And we can confirm to you that some of his teammates were there during the burial ceremony in Nazi. The likes of Sylvanus Okpala, O.O.N., and of course David Adjili were on the ground to witness the burial of their late colleague, former superstar Henry Nwosu MON. There had been a friendly game, a game played by Lagos Legends and of course Imo Legends in honor of the late Henry Nwosu at the Dan Iron Stadium before the burial. Emmanuel Amunike scored the lone goal for Imo All-Stars or Imo Legends against the visiting Lagos Legends. Most of them really sad over the fact that they lost the talented Henry Nwosu in such a short time. All right, you'll be hearing the voice of Emmanuel Amunike and other stakeholders, including Sylvanus Okpala and, of course, chairman of Imo Football Association, Ifeanyi Dike, Barrister Ifeanyi Dike, who spoke to Eagle 7 Sports Radio 103.7 FM. And, of course, you'll be hearing from a former Nigerian player, former international, ex-midfielder of the defunct Iwoyamu National Football Club of Owerri, Sylvester Okpara Nozie, also known as Bahama, who is having challenges, health challenges that really stopped him from playing football actively. And you hear him calling for support, urging the government and, of course, the corporate world to support him now that he's in a very, very sad situation, having problems with his legs. Other stakeholders too will be speaking on the need for footballers to be supported even after the game. After their game, the likes of Haruna Wahab and of course Nicholas Ukadiki will be featuring in the special interview segment this lovely Tuesday. Indeed, Nicholas Ukadiki has also tasked players featuring in the President Federation Cup to up their game if the relevance or if the then Challenge Cup have to be relevant once again. As far as Ukadiki is concerned, the standard is low. Standard of football is low in both Nigerian Premier League and, of course, the President Federation Cup. And that's why he's saying that players must improve on their skills through hard work, and also saying that the corporate world should be more alive to their responsibility. Also in the interview segment, you hear the technical advisor of Nasarawa United Football Club of Lafia, Mangu Tembois, who has a Todigo 7 Sports Radio 103.7 FM. That was a hard work that gave Nasarawa United victory over their opponents, Rivers United Football Club of Port Harcourt, in the round of 16 game of the President Federation Cup in Awka. And he said too that the target of Nasarawa United is to get a continental ticket. And he is already saying that they are eagerly awaiting their opponent, ready for action on Thursday when the round of eight, that is the quarterfinal fixtures, will be taking place. Ikodu City's fan, top fan for that matter, Joseph Badejo, is also roasting, saying that drumming support for Ikodu City, saying that they are ready for Barau FC after Ikodu City eliminated highly rated Enyimba Football Club of Aba in Benin City. So it's a loaded interview segment that is ahead, and just stand by now, and of course, get these exclusive interviews you can only hear on Eagle 7 Sports Radio 103.7 FM. It has been Raymond Akpar with Mr. Flawless reporting from Lagos. Atutale, see you soon.
1: Chegu is really an artist these days. He's untouchable in that right flank. Chegu is still going, and it's in the net. It is in the net. Goal number three, incredible.
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0: 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Now we have the technical advisor of Nasarawa United, talking about Mangute Umbas on the line. Good morning, coach.
7: Good morning, Mr.
0: Yeah, and congratulations, you went through, of course, now the quarterfinal. How does it feel?
7: Well, it's exciting, and we thank God that the boys were able to meet up, and then we get the 3 points.
0: I'm sure it was a tough match against Rivers United. Can you tell us more?
7: Very big club, very strong side. We do respect come in counter teams three times this year, and we're lucky to have two. They took one, and we know how they're very strong with their boys in the game. They came from leading and then struggled to end up in penalty, so it wasn't easy.
0: Wow, that was quite a massive fixture over there. How was, I'm sure you're looking forward to your next game. I'm sure you know your opponent, and of course, did already. Talk to us. How are you looking forward, Coach Mangute Umbas?
7: Yeah, it's a game also that will be very difficult. A familiar terrain, a derby area, and familiar players and familiar coaches that just walk through each other. And, the familiarity and all that will make it tougher. And we are looking at we will put our heads together to take every chance we had matters. Because any team that loses chance will be punished for that day.
0: Yeah, I'm sure you confirmed your opponent and the date.
7: Yeah, we're playing Plateau on Thursday in Abuja.
0: Wow. That should be another tough battle. Of course, I'm sure you and your boys are ready.
7: Yeah, very well.
0: So ultimately, you are still very much on cue regarding a continental ticket.
7: Yeah, we always going to fight for every game as it comes, and we know very well the league is going to be very, very tough. We fought to an extent. We lost the game, and this is another opportunity for the continent. 3-8, and we are trying to see if we can get them, good for the team and for us.
0: Perhaps the state government and, of course, your fans are fully behind you still.
7: Yeah, everybody believes in us, and we know we are doing our best to also make sure we make them happy. So I hope our best will be good for us, for them, and for the state.
6: 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All the best, Coach Mangu.
7: Thank you.
6: Yeah, that has been the technical advisor of Natural United, Mangu Tambwat, speaking with us on Eagle 7 Sports Radio, 103.7 FM. It has been Raymond Akbar with Mr. Flawless reporting.
1: Chegwu is really an artist these days. 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Chegwu is still going, and it's in the net. It is in the net. Goal number 3. Incredible.
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6: 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Special focus on the President's Federation Cup. Of course, you may have known that we are now in round of 8 of the competition. For instance, Rivers United Football Club got eliminated by Nasarawa United. As of course, Ikorodu City also edged that aim of Baba over the weekend. Let's take a discussion with the top supporter of Ikorodu City, president of SIG, Joseph Agbadejo, who we call Yellow on this morning. Good morning, Yellow.
8: Good morning, Bruce. Good morning.
6: Yeah, congratulations. Your team is doing well, eh?
8: Yes, what I would like to tell you is, I told you before that in football, you win some, you lose some. Now we are in the quarterfinal. I told you we are going to play in that with the full confidence of my players, with my chairman. Well, my chairman has done very well to mobilize the players for the match. He was there in the beginning to give the players good morale. We thank God when we went for the match yesterday. We won by penalty shootout. The score said we collapsed in the second half, and we won penalty shootout. We won by 5-4.
6: Yeah, I think that was a tough match for Ikorodu City.
8: Yeah. It's a very tough match because in FA Cup anything can happen because when you lose, you're out of the tournament. So we just have to prepare very well. When we thank God, we prepare very well. 80% of our players are back. The players in the national team are back. So they play. We thank God we come out victorious. And we are preparing for the quarterfinal against Barua FC of Kano.
6: Barua is a tough side too, though they are newcomers. Are you not bothered about them, Yellow?
8: What I'd like to tell you about Barua FC is that I didn't bother about them. We played them 2 times this season. But we thank God we won, and we went there, and we lost. So it's football, there's nothing cannot happen. I believe at this stage we have now, nothing will stop us from not qualifying for the semi-final. Because the caliber of players that we have now, they are doing very well. And it's a not neutral ground that we are going to play the match. So it's 50-50. I believe by God's grace, with our hard-working determination, we are going to come back victorious.
6: Yeah, Barua has a serious, an experienced manager in Dominic Yofa. Of course, their coach, Adingi, very much there. Are you not bothered about their pedigree, Yellow?
8: I know their team manager very well, Dominic Yofa. He has been in football for a long time. But this is FA Cup. There's nothing cannot happen in football. You have to go back to your drawing board and prepare for the match. So I believe with the kind of player I have, with my chairman, Oluwaswami Duarte, who have done very well for the players, mobilizing them. So we are going for the man to qualify for the semi-final.
6: So you sure that Bright Zimbabwe can take you guys to Continental?
8: He's a good coach. We brought him from the academy, so he has done very well. He's a young coach that we are planning for in the future. So I believe as we are playing now, he's going to take us to the semi-final and qualify for a Continental.
6: You sure it's possible?
8: It's possible.
6: And that's why we're waiting. Classic United is waiting. Nasarawa is waiting for you guys.
8: That's what I told you, that all the teams in the quarterfinal in the United States are not team where they are playing the league. So it's 50-50 for everybody. I'm playing Barua, the other team are playing solo team. So you win, you lose, you go back and prepare for next season. So that is football for you. Just everybody just have to prepare and qualify for the semi-final. I believe with the kind of players we could do have, with my chairman, there's nothing stopping us for not qualifying for the semi-final.
6: All right, then, no topping in Ibadan City. That is the message from Joseph Gbadejo, also known as Ayelu, president of SIG, top fan of Ibadan City this morning. Thank you so much for talking to us.
8: Thank you, Bassi.
6: Yeah.
8: Thank you.
6: Raymond Asmar, Mr. Flawless, reporting for Eagle 7, Sports Radio 103.7 FM this morning.
1: Chegu is really an artist these days. He's untouchable in that right flank. Chegu is still going, and it's in the net. It is in the net. Goal number 3, incredible.
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0: 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We are Champions Fly. Most stakeholders are speaking on the ongoing Presidential Federation Cup. A one-time Nigeria international, former defender of the defunct Abiola-based football club of Abeokuta, Nicholas Ukadike, has said that most of present-day footballers are not working hard enough, and that is why their game is not improving. And he has also told Eagle 7 Sports Radio 103.7 FM that players should believe more in their skills than lobbying to be in teams. Let's hear more from Ukadike, who also played for the defunct Iwanyanwu National of Owerri.
9: Yeah, the Federation Cup, my brother, he say, win it at all costs is what we are seeing.
0: You mean now?
9: Now, because in those days, if ICC happened to win Challenge Cup, they will get to any limit. If ICC, Rangers, Spartans, Bendel Insurance, but these days, a state will qualify from their zone to represent their state. They go, they will be knocked out the first season.
0: In continent.
9: Yes, so there's no quality in our football now. Our football have gone down.
0: But they are hailing the referees, that the referees are doing well, and so
9: I don't know.
0: Our football is growing, so they say.
9: I don't want to talk about the referee.
0: You're talking about quality.
9: I'm talking of quality of football and officiating. There's no more quality. There's no more quality. Quality in the sense, because this day, if I say a team that has good plan and good money will win, we lose. You cannot believe it. But when you play good football, yes, people will admire you. You will bear me witness now. The quality of football you are seeing now, can you compare it before? When we played, our others played, you will be in your club. A club will come to you. Sign you, negotiate, sign you. You come straight. But now everybody carries one bag or the other for screening. What is screening? What is screening?
0: In your time, you are not screening.
9: No, you know, our type, no screening. And another thing that killed football is the elimination of private clubs. Private schools.
0: School sports.
9: School sports. Elimination of school sports. By that time, there are so many coaches. You send them to local government. They go and select good players. You put them together, harness them, and put them to prepare them to set level. It's no more. Anybody say, hey, you see this man, we carry one player or the other. It's my player. It's a big play. Hey, when you put him only for you to go and disgrace himself. Disgrace yourself. So a lot
0: but there's so much emphasis in Nigerian players that they go abroad, they play for academies abroad, and they come to play for the national team. Was that how it was in your time?
9: You know, it was like that, because those of us who refused that time to go, Naira, the value of Naira was bigger than dollar. But now everybody is abroad. Everybody is abroad, preparedly. You are thinking to go to abroad. You play well before you go to abroad. Coaches will prepare you from set team, this to national team. You go to abroad. not to enter plane. Somebody, one manager will come, hey, come, contract, you go, you play rubbish and come back. No. No. So the best thing is for us, for the people, to look inward and correct the anomalies in football.
10: All right, thank you very much.
9: Yeah, God bless you.
10: Yeah, that was Chief Nicholas Ukadike, former Nigerian international, now coach, speaking on how it should be for Nigerian football. It'll be Raymond Akpawere, Mr. Flawless, reporting for Eagle 7 Sports Radio, 103.7 FM.
1: 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Chegu is still going, and it's in the net. 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Goal number 3, incredible.
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0: 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A moment ago, I told you that the Super Eagles continue to focus on tomorrow's friendly against Portugal. Let's flashback to what the head coach of the national team, Eric Sekuche, said about bringing new players to the national team.
11: We analyze our game since 1 year, and we try to put some player who can make the team grow up. We need to improve because for me and for everybody, it miss one details to be the best team to win a trophy. So we have to improve. So because we analyze, so I think we have to put some young player who can bring a new mentality, something new. This is not a question about only mentality, because the group has a mentality to win, but we need to put something fresh, you know, some player who come with a lot of energy, with a lot of they will bring for sure at 100% something. They want to win, they want to improve, and the national team can be this for them.
0: That was Super Eagles head coach Eric Sekuche speaking as the team prepares to take on Portugal in tomorrow's friendly game. I hinted you earlier that press briefing, indeed the pre-match meeting is taking place about now in Lisbon, and of course you can't be sure you'll get to hear what Eric Sekuche said ahead of the game of tomorrow. It has been Raymond Akpawere, Mr. Flawless, reporting.
1: Chegu is really an artist these days. He's untouchable in that right flank. Chegu is still going, and it's in the net. It is in the net. Goal number 3, incredible.
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6: All right, good seven sports radio 103.7 FM. Yeah, champion fly. Much to that, I pick it on and Nigeria because Portugal are friendly. We have ex Nigeria international Gordon Okpara on the line from Warri Delta. Good morning, Gordon Okpara.
12: Hey, good morning, Raymond.
6: Yeah.
12: How are you?
6: I'm okay. I like your faces of Poco Correa.
12: Exactly. We are here live.
6: So God be the glory.
12: Yeah.
6: So what are you expecting? Nigeria versus Portugal. What is it?
12: Well, it's part of our preparation towards our Nations Cup and World Cup qualification, because in this World Cup, we're not participating. Are you there?
6: I'm here. I'm hearing you.
12: Yeah, we're not participating. So it's a good thing for us to get ourselves prepared and be ready for to get ourselves qualified for this, for the next World Cup.
6: But are you not annoying our rest of the World Cup? Or it's normal?
12: Can you come again?
6: I said, is it not bad as me that Nigeria is not at the World Cup?
12: Raymond, what can we say? This is not our first time, you know? Well, we are really missing a lot, and it's not a good thing for us. I know that the players, they all will be feeling bad for not to, you know, qualify for this World Cup. But most of I won't say most of them, all of them will be at home watching it, and they will see that, but we are supposed to be here. We are supposed to be playing. And that is a lesson for them. It's a lesson for them to know that they need to get themselves prepared this time around.
6: Especially Cristiano Ronaldo and the rest of the guys over there in Lisbon. I mean, what effect or how will it do among our players that would miss out of action in World Cup?
12: Can you come again, Raymond, please?
6: Especially Cristiano Ronaldo and the rest of them in Lisbon.
12: Uh-huh.
6: What would be our game? What would the players of Nigeria learn from this kind of arrangement?
12: It's time for them to come out and show the world they are. It's a mistake for them not being represented in the World Cup, and for Portugal also is part of their preparation towards the World Cup, and when you look at our players, like we have some new players that need to, you know, showcase themselves, and because when you look at our national team, they are aging now, and we needed some youngsters to fill in the so I mean, it's a good thing for everybody, both Nigeria and Portugal.
6: And you want to trust the coach? You want to trust that the Nigerian coach these are pretty players that will be of advantage to Nigeria in the future?
12: Is that what?
6: I thought you still trust the Nigerian coach, Eric Tetuche. You trust him?
12: Uh-huh.
6: You trust him to give us the right players for a bigger national team?
12: No, Eric has been doing well. You know, since took over, he has been doing well. And I hope he can continue do what he, you know, he's doing. And what we need is for him to qualify Nigeria for the next World Cup and Nations Cup. Because we can't wait again to miss it at a row like that. This is our second time missing it. When we miss the next one, which means it's third time. And I think Nigeria, the whole Nigerians won't take it lightly then.
6: I hope it is that the NFL is also serious with themselves, the NFL.
12: I hope they're serious. I hope whatever he asks, I don't know, he must be. I hope they will give it to him so that he can work, you know, with all his technical crew. So whatever is obstacle that is going to disturb him and the players, you know, what I'm trying to say now is NFF should try and work on their own areas, you know, or things like allowance not paid, employee coach, they should try right from now and regulate it so that we won't have this issue when the World Cup qualification kicks off.
6: Yeah, I won't forget to ask you this. Does players actually take friendly matches serious? Footballers, do they take friendly matches serious?
12: Did they play?
6: Do they take matches serious? Friendly matches?
12: Of course, Raymond. Everybody takes friendly matches serious. See, friendly matches, you might play in a tournament. At the end of the day, nobody picks you up. Because they all want to sell themselves.
13: So plenty match of the real matches that is on is very important. So I know that I've been there before. They all know that friendly or no friendly, it's very important for them, especially in their football career. So I don't think they're all going to take it lightly. So they're all going to come out and play as if they're playing World Cup final.
14: Okay. All right. Thank you very much.
13: Thank you so much, Arima, for having me.
14: Yeah, that was Jordan Rafana, Esther, the general international. Who put it on? From Fokoko, near Warri, in Delta State. It has been Raymond Akbar with Mr. Flawless reporting for 87 Sports Radio, 103 for 7 FM.
1: Chegwu is really an artist these days. He's untouchable in that red flag. Chegwu is still going, and it's in the net. It is in the net. Goal number 3. Incredible.
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0: 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We are champions. Fly on to the interview segment of Front Page Sports this lovely morning. Many reactions are following Super Eagles 2-2 draw with opponents Poland over there in Warsaw. A top youth football coach talking about Salau Abiodun has told Eagle 7 Sports Radio, 103.7 FM, that the result and, of course, opportunity of playing against Poland was a good one. It speaks more on the build-up by the Super Eagles.
15: Firstly, playing the friendly matches, it will let us know more players and know those that will be useful for the team, you know. So that it will be useful for the team, and then it will allow the players to understand the coach ideology. The more they play together, the more they work with the coach together, the more understanding they will be.
0: So what are we really preparing for Nigeria?
15: Of course, we football team. A team doesn't have break. It's not when we have tournament that we will be gathering ourselves. We have to use to ourselves. We have to plan against future. After this World Cup, there is another World Cup. After this World Cup, we have Nations Cup. We have qualifying. So they need to build together to understand themselves against the next one we are going to start with, the qualifying for Nations Cup, the qualifying for the World Cup. These are things that they are preparing for, not just to go and entertain ourselves or to entertain the nation, but they need to work together and have an understanding that will keep us moving during the next Nations Cup and the World Cup qualifying as well.
0: Recently, some home-based players and very, very relatively unknown foreign-based players featured in the Unity Cup, where they won that tournament in London. Do you think how important was that one? How has it helped the present cause of Eric Sekouchel?
15: Yes, there is no any move or the tournament or friendly match that they play that is not important. Like what I said before, we need, like now, the Unity Cup, you can see most of the players, we don't know them. And most of Nigerians are clamoring for the national team to be using home-based players. And this is an opportunity for them to showcase themselves. Then the coaches, the coaching crew, we know those that they are the part of the team. So it's not by when we are now having a big challenge, we will now be looking for players that we are going to use. But presently, what they are doing now, this is a progressive, how would I call it, progressive way of doing things. You understand? So they will know those that they are going to use. Then when we are talking about the home base now, home base are there now to showcase themselves. Then when we are talking about or know the professionals that we are talking about, is an opportunity for us to expose to more of them, for them to expose to us as well. So this, I don't think what they are doing is a bad idea.
0: My goals, we faced Ronaldo's Portugal come Wednesday. Do you expect a different approach, different results, Coach Abiodun?
15: Yeah, we are talking about the technical crew presently now. They are the ones that know what they face this presently. We are just there seeing our own, what they are doing, and then having our own different idea. But they are the ones that are facing it. Quite all right, I know very well that they are going to have a different approach to that. Don't be surprised, they will have more players to change, to introduce them, and then let's see if they can meet up with what we are trying, the style they are trying to play. So it will be, they will have enough players to work with.
6: Okay. You saw Federation Cup games a few days ago, and I'm sure you followed Nigeria Premier League. How do you describe the season? Rangers, your champions, Rivers United, runner-up. Do you think we've got a credible champion? Was it okay by you, Abiodun?
15: Yeah. These teams you are talking about, they have a bunch of experience. They are continental teams that they have been there before, and they know what it takes to be there. So what I will just try to advise them is for them to prepare very well, and then let us have at least a good representative squad that will make Nigeria proud. It has been long. We get to semi-final of the Champions League. So I believe let them work hard to get this.
6: Okay. All right, thank you very much for your time, Coach.
15: You're welcome.
6: Yeah, that was top grassroots football coach, Salau Abiodun, giving us his perspective on and.
1: Tchegou is really an artist these days. He's untouchable in that red flag. Tchegou is still going, and it's in the net. It is in the net. Goal number 3, incredible.
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0: All right, Silly Go 7 Sports Radio 103.7 FM. We are champions fly. We have a veteran of Nigerian football, but having some challenges with his health at the moment. I'm talking of Sylvester Okparanozie, popularly known as Bahamas. He's playing this. Good day, brother.
16: Good day, my dear.
0: Yeah, so what is happening? What are the challenges?
16: No, the challenge is that I'm not feeling normal now. I'm not feeling it because of the pains I have.
0: On your legs? How did this pain start?
16: Well, 1981, when I came back from Sweden. I presented in Nigeria World Squash Sports Tournament in 1981. And when I came back, I got a disc injury. I treated it. I started playing for Spartans to Wanam.
0: But was it in Sweden you got the injury you returned?
16: When I came
0: during
16: back.
0: A league game?
16: When I FA Cup.
0: Okay.
16: FA Cup against Tatare Fantry Brigade Obinze at the old stadium there. Up to now, no problem. For my side.
0: So it's affecting your movement, it's disturbing you?
16: Very, very, it's too much on me. It's too much, I can't do anything here. Because when I'm walking, some people hold me for hand. Person like me, so I don't feel happy anymore.
0: Very unfortunate. So what is the support like from Imo State government?
16: Not yet.
0: From a corporate and everybody?
16: Nothing yet.
0: You've not done any major treatment,
16: nothing
0: major
16: yet.
0: Surgery?
16: Nothing yet.
0: Yet they see you. So what did they say? What did they
16: say? I've been taking care of myself now. I should wait. I've been waiting up to now. So.
0: Very unfortunate.
16: That's how.
0: And you've seen, what do you want to suggest? How do we help ex-internationals, veterans of the game? What do you need precisely? What should be done to make them really live normal life after retirement?
16: Only help you give now is what you are doing so they will hear it more. One person me the first day. It's my boy. I played with him, but it's my boy. I captained him when I was 1993. When he came in, he went on. Then I left him, started playing there then. Up to now, I'm telling you, the only person that want to take care of now is I'm naked now. I'm naked, the coach. It's my boy. He just heard my name, Bahama. What is happening with Bahama? That day he came back from Spain. We are doing meeting in Mustafa London. He gave me $500,000. So I should not sit down. I can make this promise for me. Even if I tell him not to sign $100,000, he will give me. But I said I should wait. But I'm going to buy this leg. That's the only person that gave me a promise. Nobody again. I'm not trying to wait for another person.
0: All right, thank you very much. That was Sylvester Okwara-Nozie, also known as Bahamas. In his playing days, recounting his sad experience, challenges regarding his health, and definitely he needs support, good support, towards making sure that he restores his health fully. I hope the authority is listening, talk about the government, the corporate world, and indeed all Nigerians, wherever they are. It has been Raymond Akpar with Mr. Flawless, reporting for Eagle 7 Sports Radio, 103.7 FM.
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1: Around the day, yeah. 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
1: And we want to have a good time. 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
2: 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The world divers. Your names will open doors for you. Don't bother. Your name is Anjoko. Nothing is impossible with God. Your name is Chinemenem. God will do it for you.

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O Wagano Luna Yoma, O Nadim, Eori Long, Yeni Nedim, Mayeni Negadema. Don't bother yourself here. 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

0: y'all even still doing anything? 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
1: We always up in the streets. 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
0: Nah. I mean, like, yo, is anybody feeling y'all?
1: Well, I think so. If they're smart,

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0: assume it was raining when Omale and Davido decided to make this song. Because the weather is already cold. Cold outside, and hey, you need something warm. And music might be just that thing you need. Good afternoon, beautiful people, and welcome on the sidelines on Ikusebu Sports Radio 103.7 FM with Vicky Money and the Princess. It's a beautiful Tuesday afternoon. It rained this morning. Actually, just stopped raining. And the weather is really, really, really cold. Finally, after all this while, the weather has finally gotten cold. It's not getting cold. It's already cold. What day is it? On the sidelines, it's Dynamic Duo Tuesday, guys. Make some noise. It's Dynamic Duo Tuesday. So, of course, we are celebrating the besties, the lovers, the colleagues, the friends. Oh, my God. Every form of relationships we are celebrating today. Including music collaborations. And so our playlist will reflect that. All the songs we're going to have on the playlist today, they have to be featured songs. At least two people have to be on that song, because nobody is an island. So unfortunately, don't let me see what I wanted to say. It's 21 minutes past 1 p.m., guys. I'm so sorry. Something came up. And it's a beautiful Tuesday afternoon, the 9th of June, 2026. I assume the pressure of Monday has cooled, and yeah, even the weather is cool. It's what I did there. Although lately I've realized that when it's Dynamic Duo Tuesday, people don't call in to celebrate their loved ones again. I remember last year, anytime it was Dynamic Duo Tuesday, I always look forward to it because a lot of people used to call in to say, oh, I want to celebrate my friend. And they would send me numbers and ask me to call their friends. And it was also amazing. I don't know, this 2026, everybody just said me and me alone this year. And when it's Dynamic Duo Tuesday, people just call to say, oh, I want to request for a song. Nobody calls in to say, oh, I want to give a shout out, you know? I hope today will be different though, because the weather is different. So, yep, that said, during the course of the show, you can call in to request for a song. Hey guys, ground rule, it has to have at least two artists in it. Or you can call in, and I really appreciate that, to give a shout out. A shout out, like, ah! To your friends or loved ones. It's necessary. It's been a long time coming. Anyways, here on the sidelines, the weather is anything from cold. It's always hot. It's always hot. And it's always fun, guys. So you can look forward to a fantastic afternoon with the sidelines crew. Jeez, we have a lot to talk about. And funny how yesterday I wanted to talk about something, but I decided to move it to Dynamic Duo Tuesday so that I'll have enough time and the crew will complete. Yeah. And then music, entertainment, geez, banter, and a bit of crazy. You have everything you need on the sidelines. So, hey, my darling, while you work, allow us. Ooh, my darling sounds condescending these days. Let me use another word. Hey, my friend, while you work, allow us to keep you company and take away the pressure of having to grind and make money, because, my dear, it's not easy. It has never been easy, but I feel like it's getting harder. Making money is getting too tough these days. But do you have a choice? No. Anyway, guys, I've been yapping for a while. I think we should go to the music. But before then, guys, I know lots of you have been asking me, where's Vicky? Vicky was unavailable. Davido sang for her. That song, it was about Vicky. But then, thank God, today, she's with me. This is what I did there. God, I'm so smart. Okay, guys, join me to welcome our own radio buddy, Vicky Mani. Yes, now it's double sweater. We're complete.
1: Yeah, join me to welcome our very own Vicky Mani. How you doing, Vicky Mani? How was your night? Did you sleep well? Vicky, you're not answering me. What's that? What's going on? V. Guys, don't listen to Vicky Mani. Or rather, don't mind Vicky Mani. She's a bit shy. Maybe when she's less shy, she'll come on air. Until then, guys, let's let the music do the talking. Make sure that you're locked in with the Sidelines Crew on Eagle 7 Sports Radio 103.7 FM with Vicky Mani and the Princess this fantastic Tuesday afternoon. Let's go to the music, guys. This one is Fireboy DML. Okay, my bad. I'm not disrespectful. Olamide. Fireboy DML and Asake with Uptown Disco.
0: Let's fire them with some Uptown Disco.

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0: 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Time check, it's currently 8 minutes gone past half two on today, the ninth day in the month of June 2026. And of course, it is a Tuesday, so you know that it is double the music, double the fun, double the entertainment. And I promise you guys that the playlist is definitely going to make you feel something this beautiful Tuesday afternoon. So make sure that you're locked in with the Sidelines crew. And yeah, part of my manners, I go by the name Victoria Ofila, also known as Vicky Manny, your favorite radio bad day. And we are begging Vicky to come on the other time. She was doing Shakara for us. Eventually, she came on. Don't mind her. That girl, she just has pride anyhow. Anyways, guys, let me give you a rundown of some of the songs that we just listened to. We listened to Flavor and Tiwa Savage, Oh Yee, the remix. And that one definitely brought back a lot of memories. Beautiful, beautiful memories. I remember saying, Oh Yee, Oh Yee, Oh Yee, Natimo. Singing it to the love of my life. Or the person I thought was the love of my life at the time. And then before then, we listened to Something Light by Fowl featuring YC. Yet again, another bundle of memory delivered by a beautiful melody. Would I say beautiful melody now? Because they were not singing, they were talk rapping. And I must say, that is one of my favorite genres of rapping. Telling stories with rap, it's just so, even if I don't agree with everything they said in the stories, but we take what we get, I guess. And then we listen to Check featuring Aristar, but Dangerous. Mona Lisa, the remix by Lighter featuring Davido. Rexy and Davido with All, one of my favorite Davido song ever. No, I feel like I have emotions to this song. I have real feelings attached to this song simply because when the song dropped, before the song drops, when the snippet was all we had, I was obsessed with it for the longest of time. I remember downloading it and converting it to MP3 and listening to it on my phone back then. It was such an era for me. And then we listened to Emma Gray and Buju Benson with 0903, but back then it went by Buju alone. Who Does That by Fola and Bella Smother. Are You Sure by Lighter featuring Zino Liski, Emma Gray, and Naira Marley. King Maddy, Buju Benson, and Victoni with Come Slide. Beske Mountain, Buju with Your Buddy, Young Legend, and Joe Boy. And Abefe with Let Me Go. All right, not to stress you or anything, the weather is pretty soft today. It rained for most of today in a lot of places. I mean, I know that it rained where I was, and it rained right here in Wasimi, so I'm sure it also rained a bit where you are. So everybody's feeling a bit calm. This is not the weather for noise. This is not the weather for stress. Don't let your boss stress you today, okay? Please don't let, if it stresses you, tell him, please. Vicky said I should not let anybody stress me today, okay? If you tell him that he's going to leave you be, I know, just try it first. This is definitely the weather for beautiful music, nice cup of tea, and just listening to two girls rant. Well, maybe not rant. Let's not add to everything that is doing you right now. Maybe just listen to two girls talk and banter and have a good time. If that sounds like something that you're interested in, make sure that you're locked in with us throughout today from now till 5 p.m. We'll be talking about a lot of really calming things. A lot of really calming things. I know everywhere is crazy. You wake up every day and it feels like it's a new day for you to just get pissed off about a lot of things. But today we are going to leave all that anger and all that frustration. We're going to leave it outside and we're going to get inside and just have a good time, forgetting about everything else. I mean, is that going to solve anything? Maybe not, but at least you have 3 hours of nice, good fun. So make sure that you're locked in with the Sidelines crew on Eagle 7 Sports Radio 103.7 FM from now till 5 p.m. And because not a lot of things are happening in the world, while simultaneously a lot of things are happening in the world, we are going to be doing more of the music today, so you can call in and tell me one song that calms you. Yeah, it has to be a song with two or more persons, though. Do you think you can do that? That feels like a very tough assignment. A song that calms me but also has two or more persons on it. Most times when two or more people are on a song together, I don't know if they sing about calming things. They just bounce off each other's energy and it ends up being so chaotic and, you know, a whole lot.
1: Because, you know, they're trying to up it. For example, if the song has already been sung and then you feature somebody on it, the person is trying to make it better than your single.
0: Exactly.
1: So, really is a featured song calm? Think about Arike. When Kumi dropped Arike, it was really, really, really calm. But when he dropped the remix with two others, it was art. It wasn't calm anymore.
0: Exactly.
1: It was nice.
0: Exactly. Exactly that.
1: So that's going to be difficult.
0: So that's your assignment for today. You want a song that calms you down, but it has to have two or more persons on it. And if you see Victoria, please don't give me assignment. They already gave me assignment at work. Well, this one's not going to stress you too much. So just do it. Just be a good girl and a good boy, okay? Let's just have a good time today. So deliver your assignment before 5 p.m. And of course, number to deliver. You were waiting for me to say that. Oh, and of course, there's a prize. I'd not like. If you give me the prize, Joseph will collect. A 0700-2255-1037. A 0812782-8497. That's the number to call. You can call either of those numbers and talk to us right here in the studio. And maybe WhatsApp is more your thing. 0706728-0732 to call in and talk to us. Let's hear from you as much as you hear from us.

0: of course, we have our first call of the afternoon. Let's talk to this amazing caller. Hello, good afternoon.
1: Yeah, I'm the amazing caller.
0: Oh, I'm so proud of you. Clap for yourself. You try. Let me
1: give yeah. Gracias. Good afternoon.
0: Hello, good afternoon. Hi.
1: How are you, goddess? Pongo de video
0: badass.
1: We are the good civilization.
0: Thank you so
1: apply
0: much.
1: Apply the business pressure.
0: Hello.
1: How are you?
0: We're doing very well, thank you. How are you doing as well?
1: I'm cool, other colleagues.
0: Honorable Adam. So Adam, talk to me real quick, yeah. First of all, what are you doing in this weather? Are you at work?
1: It's weather for two.
0: Yeah, this is the best weather for two, actually.
1: You know.
0: The best weather for two, Precious and Vicky Mani. I don't know which two you are talking about. I don't know which you're talking about. Yeah, Adam.
1: Vicky,
0: Adam.
2: You're going to go away. We know our destination.
1: Your future destination is 5 p.m. But what if you carry us to? I know. Yeah. God bless you, lady, for good job you're doing.
0: Thank you very much, Adam.
1: Yeah, shout out to all the listeners of this country, from my brother Captain JJ. I bet you guys should reach out to Captain JJ. I've been not with her for him.
0: Oh.
1: What's going on?
0: Okay, we're going to try our best.
1: Because sisters are no champions. I don't have my brother. I don't know. If you can take your water, reach out and say hi to him, brother can fly.
0: No problem.
1: Whether it's what I took him away for Bekuta to from Gusis, I don't know. Maybe as he travel out, he will travel out now. He doesn't need to go to the spot radio, one of the first steps.
0: True.
1: So anywhere you want, I need to go to the project.
0: Yes, of course.
1: How can the JJ, if you are hearing me?
0: I'm out of JJ.
1: I know you are busy. At night, you're not busy. You come out and talk to us. I don't know, they have to weigh you down. You make a man, man. You like a dope play, a dope attack.
0: That's so nice. Thank you so much.
1: Because
0: Gennady
1: is only my territory.
0: Yeah.
1: You know, the carry that. You know, play me stuff from Starplot.
0: Starplot.
1: Away.
0: That's such a good song.
1: Yeah.
0: All right, thank you. I always trust your music taste. I would always trust your music taste. Thank you so much for that request. Honorable Adam, we're going to do our best to reach out to our account at JJ. Thank you so much for calling.
1: All right, thank you very much, man. Count on you, man. God bless you, man.
0: Amen.
2: Yeah, bless you too.
0: Account at JJ, if you can listen to us right now, please, this is a public service announcement. You need to call us and let us know that you are fine so that we can go about our day. You know, we miss you. Call us, I beg. It is very, very, very important that you call us and that you're calling on the show right now, actually, right now. So we'll be open to hear from account of JJ and as well all our other callers. Call in. I feel this is a way for us to check in on each other and be sure that we're good. So call in and let me know that you're having a good day. Even if you're not having a good day, just call me and let me know you're alive right now. And I miss you so much. You know what? I miss you so much and I want you to call in 0700-2255-1037-081-2782-8497. It is still the Sidelines on Eagle 7 Sports Radio 103.7 FM. And because it is double the music, double the fun, we definitely will be playing a lot of songs today. But before we do that, let me take this call real quick. Hello, good afternoon. Hello. Hi, good afternoon. What's your name and where you calling from?
3: No, it's Mr. Hey, calling.
0: Mr.
3: Hello.
0: Can you hear me?
3: Yes, I'm with you.
0: Oh.
3: Where is Mr. AD?
0: Ah, Mr. AD. Good afternoon. How are you doing today?
3: Good. How are you?
0: I'm doing very well, thank you. I hope you're having
3: a good day. Welcome back. You have not been in the studio yesterday.
0: Yeah, I was not around yesterday.
3: You're welcome.
0: Thank you so much. Thank you. Did you miss me?
3: Yeah. what are we discussing?
0: We are checking up on everybody. We are checking up on everybody. We want you to call in and tell us. Okay. That you're okay. Yeah.
3: Okay. I want to tell you a song out of my.
0: What song do you
3: want? Loving Wife.
0: Oh, you wanted to check up on your loving wife?
3: Yes. Dan Lola.
0: Okay.
3: So I wish I all the best. The fact that she was in Abuja, they all said. So I was so relieved because I was in Abuja. I think now I'm preparing my. So I want to congratulate Rita Lola. Sorry. And I would love to be able to send it to you. Play me the song of Davido.
0: What song is that?
3: Legend Never Die.
0: Is that a featured song?
3: Do you say?
0: How many people are on that song?
3: So is Legend Can Never Die.
0: Yeah, I know the song. That. But I think it's just Davido on the song.
3: Okay, you really wonder. So play the one that you have.
0: Don't worry, I'm going to play a Davido song for you. A very beautiful Davido song. All right. Thank you so much for calling in, Mr. AD. Thank you so much. All right, guys, keep the calls coming in. 0700-2255-1037. 0812782-8497. Call in and let me know that you're good. And also, call in. You can call in to check in on any of our other callers. Call in. Tell us one caller that you have not heard from in a while, so that we can call them out on the radio and then they get to call us and let us know that they're good. Hello, good afternoon.
4: Yeah, hello, good afternoon.
0: Hi, good afternoon. What's your name and where are you calling from?
4: I said,
0: what's your name and where are you calling from?
4: Yeah, this is Babadu. Reporting from Ajegunle.
0: Only one Babadu. Thank you so much for calling me. How are you doing today?
4: No, not too bad. Yeah, also. Radio Babadu.
0: My Oga. Oga Misa.
4: How you doing now? You don't check your WhatsApp.
0: Oh, wow. I did.
4: Bonnie, dear.
0: Not bad at all.
4: Okay. The queen of the house. I greet you.
0: Thank you so much, Babadi.
4: No.
0: So, Babadi, how are you doing? We also want to check up on you. How are you doing?
4: Okay.
0: I said, how are you doing?
4: I'm okay.
0: That's
4: fine.
0: That's good to know. That's good to know.
4: I guess two or three people. I've been here from them. So I want to check on them. Number one is resident president.
0: You're right.
4: Regular president, and also our counter of the Igbo Seven Nations. We've been long from him. Agbolarin Folaran or something like that. So,
0: Agbolarin Folaran, that's true. It's been a while.
4: Yeah, so we long we hear from those two people. So I don't know. So they are fine though. I know they are fine. But whoever they are hearing us. Me, they no waka like this. Method man waka. Method man kuma. Me, it's five colors. Because if you ask my chest, you don't be PhD for that. Now you know here for method man. I don't reach like 1 year now. Me, try colors as well. Yeah, now.
0: All right. Thank you so much, Babadi. Thank you so much for calling in. Of course, be your brother's keeper today and call in. Tell me one caller that you've not heard from in a while and get them to call in so that we can say hi to them as well. All right, if you're listening in and you know that you've not called in a while, today is that day to break that yoke of not calling in, okay? Break that yoke of not calling in. Pick up your phone right now and call in. You just wondering, Victoria, how is not calling in a yoke? Don't worry about that. Don't worry about it, sweetheart. Don't worry, okay? Just call in. Just do your best to call in today, okay? I'll be waiting to hear from you. 0700-2255-1037-081-2782-8497. Call in and talk to us right here in the studio this beautiful, beautiful, beautiful Tuesday afternoon. And also, if you're listening in, you know one caller, that person that used to call in every now and then, but for some reason they haven't called in a while, and you said, I would like to actually hear from this person. This person has not called in a while. I wonder how they're doing. call in and tell us that person's name so that we can call them out. Right now, we're calling out accountant JJ. Accountant JJ, if you're listening in on the show right now, pick up your phone and call in. People miss you and they want to hear from you and be sure that you're good. Mr. Gbolarin Folaran. Folaran. Was it Folaran or Folaran? Yeah, Folaran, I think. Mr. Gbolarin. Yeah, Gbolarin. I'm sorry, I'm so terrible with your brand names. Anyway, Mr. Gbolarin, please call in. We miss you. Resident President, I think Resident President is not around. I think Resident President is not around at the moment. Mm. So, Resident President,
5: yeah,
0: we miss you still. Call in and talk to us. But before we take more calls, let's go back to the music. Remember, I said it is double the music, double the fun. So you know that the music is going to be a lot today. It's definitely going to be double the playlist. And this is Show Them Camp, featuring Oxlade with Mine Alone.

Got the boy tripping, retrace my steps. Quick SWOT analysis, let's weigh up strengths. Down to risk it all, girl, I place my bet. Could you check every box, just like my favorite creps? Let's see, you're soft spoken, and your heart's golden. The way your arch poking, baby, Lord knows that

0: a bad person for not doing it.
1: Yeah.
0: I'm not a bad person for not wanting to.
1: Just because
0: I probably just got my nails done,
1: bruh. Just because a lot of people take the initiative and want to do things, like, doesn't mean I have to.
0: Exactly.
1: But now it's becoming like an unwritten law in Africa that if you come to a place, you see an elderly person sweeping. Sometimes I even
0: What if I have asthma and if I even stay around?
1: You do know that some people offer to help actual cleaners clean.
0: Bruh. Could never be me. It happened to me once. Okay, so this lady was sweeping this place, elderly woman, and then I came to dispose something. So I didn't throw it on the floor, obviously. That would be very rude and disrespectful. I threw it right into the bin, okay. And then she started to insult me that I cannot say I did not see that she's sweeping me. I cannot even collect the broom and help her to sweep.
1: Collect the broom. Did you say anything to her?
0: I didn't say anything to her. I just looked at her like, I don't understand.
1: Am I paid?
0: You are being paid to clean this place. But I should collect the broom and
1: because you're elderly. How does that work?
0: Oh, you are paying me now. Pay me what they are paying you.
1: The simple thing is, don't take the job. And let me down the young person be stupid. So that as an elderly person, you just pass and go and sit down. Because I really don't know what's going on in this country. Sometimes here, you know, rich families, they usually have people who hand wash their clothes. For some reason, it feels like rich people like prefer hand wash clothes to clothes that are washed by machine, because I don't know.
0: You see, don't say rich people. I have somebody that hand wash my clothes too. Don't say rich people. Don't say rich people.
1: Are you not part of them?
0: I don't mean it as an insult. No, I know. Okay. But when you said it, you felt like I was part of rich people.
1: Do you have a washing machine?
0: No, but yeah. I've never really been a fan of washing machine.
1: Really?
0: Yeah. I feel like washing machine for me. I don't know if I'm just being old school, but it doesn't wash my clothes clean enough. Never washing my clothes clean enough. Or sometimes I feel like it makes my clothes weaker.
1: Oh, fair. So you guys see, now I have a reason why rich people prefer their clothes hand washed.
0: Yeah, a lot of, you know, the materials are usually like very expensive materials. Yeah. So you don't want to just put it and then it carelessly washes it.
1: Carelessly is the
0: because
1: word.
0: Because it's not going to care. Yeah. This is it. Oh, this is your water.
1: Now I get it. I never thought about it that way. I never really thought about it. I thought it was just extra stress. You know the way some people who have a lot of money start to see ordinary things as art. I felt it was just extra aesthetics because you have the money. But then again, Sha, I was saying that you know, their kids, the hand washer will come in and wash their clothes. And my mom was telling me how I don't know, I think she was friends with a rich family, and so the daughter just casually walked up and dropped her clothes where the woman was washing, and the gate man was shaking his head. Chai, you're so spoiled. I did not know how to react. She's washing Oga, madam's clothes. You too, you came to drop your clothes. You do, and it was that's what they bear her to do. I don't understand. If you're so embarrassed, why did you take the job? Africans are,
0: you know,
1: very dramatic.
0: Not be like, actually. When my cousin stays with me, when she went home for the holiday, and she had to wash her clothes herself. I mean, she can wash, but when she's at home, when she's at my place, I don't do laundry. So it doesn't make sense for me to pick out just my own clothes for the lady to wash. So the lady washes all of our clothes together. She just does her own little personal laundry, like, you know, her personal clothes and all of that. So when she went home, she was washing clothes and she was taking a while to wash the clothes. And my mom came like, you never wash finish. She said, she's tired. Mom said, why are you day tired? You know they wash clothes. She said, no. And can we have someone that used to wash our clothes for her?
1: I can imagine. I just knew it was going to be a very loud shout. I knew it.
0: Mom said, Kewe, don't finish me. Then she now called me because I was not in the house. Yeah. Then she called me and she said, Kewe, you get person where they wash your clothes, where they wash Esther clothes. Esther not picking. I even yesterday you day busy, you know, get time, so you get person where they wash your clothes.
1: Wait till yesterday do. Which class you day? How would you be?
0: And I'm like, mommy, washing clothes is not my age now. Is it my age? She can wash. It's not like she cannot wash. Even if it's going to take her 1 year to wash the clothes finish, she will still wash it finish now.

0: unnecessary stress? Why should
1: that's
0: I?
1: That's the point.
0: This stress can be eliminated.
1: Why should I have it?
0: Why should she go through it?
1: See.
0: And that was my explanation to my mom. And my mom, till date, my mom still talks about it. She's like, now why everybody, they always talk say they won't call your house. You go down, they spread it. You spread it.
1: Oh my god.
0: But yeah, I feel like personally I feel like all of these stairs, yeah, they are so backward,
1: very
0: and lucky, yeah,
1: it should have expired.
0: I have something to say. Forgive me. I hope that nobody feels offended by what I'm about to say, but it's only for people that do things like this.
1: See, I will not,
0: because
1: lie.
0: To be honest, a rich person would not even be washing their an eyelid by themselves to begin with.
1: That's, I've always said that. And even this morning, I was gisting my mom. I think it was this morning yesterday about this story. I was so pissed. So I took it home and I was gisting there. My mom was laughing. I was like, why am I even getting married to a man whose mom has to sweep the floor?
0: Bro.
1: What are we doing here?
0: Exactly. That's exactly what
1: are we doing here?
0: What are we even doing here?
1: Why does he have to sweep?
0: Reminds me of conversation about, let me use Ileya that just finished now. Okay. You're dating a Muslim guy. You go to his family place, yeah, for Ileya, and then they want you to wash plates, they
1: wash,
0: want you
1: meat,
0: to wash meat,
1: we're going out to grab a granny pepper,
0: do this,
1: how
0: do that, do this, do this, do that. Let me give you guys an example. Yeah, when my friend grandma passed on, we went for burial ceremony in Ijebu, and then when we got there, you know, we are friends of the person celebrating, so obviously we tried to assist her with chores. The only thing she allowed us to do was open Maggi or open seasoning cubes or to slice onions. That was the only, outside of that, she was like, no, don't worry, don't worry, don't worry, they're paying somebody. Don't, as it should be.
1: As it should
0: because
1: be.
0: Because what are we doing? Why am I doing one killing ramp for you? Please. why am I showing you that I'm a wife material so I can butter?
1: Yeah, that's the point. No, at times I wonder what white people used to gauge if you are eligible to get married. Because our standards are very, very ludric. Please let me check that word before I bite my tongue. Let me check the words. L-U-D. Thank you very much. Don't let me bite my tongue. Ludri. Yes, this one. Let me check the pronunciation. The D cross. I got it. Give me cheers. I feel so good about myself. Increase the volume now. What's all this? Yes, I was saying that it's a very, very ludicrous thing to do. I wonder how white people usually gauge if you're eligible. How do they do
0: just
1: it?
0: Look at the school you graduated from? Is it Oxford? Is it Harvard? Where did you graduate from?
1: Yeah,
0: what do you do?
1: What do you do?
0: How much you earn? Mm. Are you earning this because?
1: But not all of them, Sha. But yeah, they should try to look at if you're responsible.
0: And that's
1: that fair. Makes sense.
0: That's
1: for what day and age, that's what counts. Think
0: not
1: about it.
0: Expecting me to be turning rice.
1: How
0: Bros,
1: much,
0: look at me now.
1: How much effect does household chores have in moving your life forward? If you think about it, sometimes when I do chores, I feel pissed off.
0: Mm-hmm.
1: Because why am I washing plates? How did that change? How did
0: the
1: that?
0: The only way it's changing my life is if you're paying me life to do it. That's why it's not
1: exactly
0: bad as a job.
1: Exactly.
0: If you have a house cleaner,
1: or
0: housekeeper.
1: Or for those people who do just like that to distress or stuff, or when it's small. But to take it as if it's so much of a big deal. You know how people scream, you can't sweep. Okay? I'm still trying to figure out the problem.
0: No, for real though. It's funny. I'm trying to picture this. Maybe if I was the fiance of that lady, when I came in, and daddy, you
1: are
0: washing car.
1: I would have stayed to gist with him.
0: Me,
1: I fair. And I've stayed to gist with him for a while. Daddy,
0: I probably would not. That would have seemed somehow for me because, really? Like, why are you washing car? I'm looking at you. It would feel weird. I would just say, daddy, you don't carry your car to car wash.
1: or maybe you volunteer that they leave it and they call
0: somebody to come and wash the
1: fair
0: car. Money Gucci.
1: Abi, just imagine you are rich. Daddy, go inside. Don't worry.
0: Money
1: just
0: talk and shut up.
1: Exactly. I'm not even talking again.
0: No, but think about it though. That's the same way I feel about you. See that one that they would expect wives to come to the house during festivities and then come and start cleaning, washing.
1: Yeah.
0: We can as well outsources. This thing is not that difficult. It's not that there are people whose job it is. You are
1: do
0: taking,
1: all of that.
0: You are taking income bread from somebody's mouth.
1: Looking at it now, that is so funny. Yeah, because, guys.
0: Somebody is starving because you are not letting them do their job. So exactly. Please, let us help the people. Let's help the masses, okay? Let us see this daddy now. Daddy, God. That should be relaxing. You are washing car. Daddy, elderly man like you should be resting. Let us take it to car wash.
1: Car wash.
0: That's
1: and
0: what
1: you're there for. Bread.
0: Bro, let's give them their daily 2K now.
1: Daily 2K is.
0: No, but to be fair, God. I just really, really hope that we get to a point in time where these conversations will be removed.
1: I don't know when. Do you know since when people have been talking about Chimamanda, we should all be feminists. 2013. I was flabbergasted when I found out. It's been a long time. These conversations have been happening since. And it just keeps, it's just we get more intelligent. We get more able to articulate the problem.
0: So real, like we just and then refresh them.
1: We sound so smart these days. 150-50, you know. We sound so smart, but
0: and then you get to the core of it, and it's the same lifelong conversation.
1: It hasn't changed.
0: Oh just my goodness! Changed.
1: And it's very sad.
0: No, but that's real, though. That's crazy.
1: When we start practicing and stop talking too much. Oh, this is sad though. So I still think about marrying out of the country, because sometimes I remember I think about it. Imagine I get to know my man and then get to know his family, and anybody is stressing me, can I take it? That's unnecessary issues,
0: you know. That's so real though,
1: because
0: I don't know why people don't call off marriages because of their in-laws and stuff.
1: Please,
0: I'm too sensitive for all that. If your mother is not a good woman, I'm not going to marry you.
1: See, you are
0: if
1: not
0: your
1: worthy.
0: Father is not a good man,
1: I will
0: man,
1: tell you the truth,
0: I'm not interested.
1: Except you already have a boundary that I saw that already exists. I don't want to be the reason you start to tell
0: great
1: your mother
0: boundaries,
1: mommy,
0: yes.
1: No,
0: exactly.
1: She gave me vegetable to chop. Please, no. I already want to come and meet a structure so that no matter how annoying your mom is, they already know to respect you. When I come observing, I should see that when she's saying something, just a glance, you know, just a word, everything is sensible. Not that I come and you are just, you know, behind her and say, mom, I don't like all the things you used to do. Why can't you let me have peace? I don't want drama, Meg. And imagine that if I'm going to live long, which I pray to God I am. If I'm going to live long, that means I'm adding an additional problem to my life, like for a lifetime. I don't want to do that. Any problem that is avoidable, I avoid at all costs.
0: Right.
1: I do not take pride in being able to handle stuff I can avoid.
0: I do not take pride in suffering in any stressful activity. I'm sorry, I'm not one of those people that takes pride in, oh, I'm able to endure.
1: To handle it.
0: I don't want to endure. I don't want to have to endure. I want to make sure that anything I'm doing is just because
1: beneficial.
0: I want to do it.
1: In some way, benefits
0: if
1: me.
0: If I'm cooking, oh, I feel like cooking. Let me cook.
1: Not that I'm cooking so that your mother will know that I'm wife. Which matter?
0: Bruh.
1: Is it Ankara or
0: Recently, they were dragging this couple, Simi and Femi Dapsin. They were dragging her because she said that her husband doesn't let her cook much. They buy soup from all these chefs that make soup in bulk, and then they just buy and stock up their fridge. And they're a newly married couple, and people were dragging her that, oh, can you let your husband
1: wasting money
0: be doing this,
1: nobody cares if it's her money,
0: doing this, be doing that, you cannot cook for your husband, you marry husband cannot cook for me,
1: please,
0: they forbid them. Yeah. But that's not even the conversation is it your money? why you
1: you know,
0: why you triggered?
1: There was a time my mom was telling me a story. She meant it as an advice, but now that I'm going in retrospect, now I'm pissed. Anytime I think about it in recent times, I feel peace. Then it sounded wise. Oh, God forbid, I'll see my mommy's no wise. Mommy, if you're listening to me, God knows, God sees my. Anyways, so she was telling me about a time that she's a teacher, so she was marking script, and then water was already boiling. So she was like, she asked my father, her husband, to go and make the eba. And somebody was in the house. So when the person left, my father was now, you know, in his estimation, sounding wise, and then telling her, it's not wrong for me to help you. It's just we should be doing it among within ourselves. But when an outsider is here, now I'm thinking about it. I don't understand. What are we doing? Why did he become intimate to cook?

0: A third party can want so, please, I don't know. I don't know what's going on. That's not my definition of intimacy, because what's going on? In recent times, anytime I think about that comment, I'm so pissed, because my mommy meant it to advise me that cooking for your wife is not wrong. It's just that you should do it in private. Please, why?
1: Your mother go push you, come up.
0: Just pray for me, she's not listening.
2: Oh my goodness. Oh my God. I mean, it's a very sensitive thing.
0: And that's what a lot of progressive, in quotes, men think. A lot of progressive, please, my hands, I'm quoting all these things. A lot of progressive men believe in helping their wives in the kitchen. Please, it is our kitchen. You are not helping me.
2: Oh.
0: You are not. You are doing what needs to be done.
2: Oh my God.
0: Help me, Bawo.
2: I remember having a conversation with a friend, and she has a child. She's 2 kids now. Married, happily married, very lovely guy, mind you, very, very lovely guy. And then, you know, one day we were all gathered, all of us, our friend group and all that, and she and I think 2 other persons were the only married ones. Myself and 3 other or 4 other of our friends were single ladies. And when we were having this conversation, in my head, one thing I kept playing is, this is why a lot of men don't allow their wives be friends with single ladies. They think that, you know, they're going to ruin your marriage and all of that. But the men are already ruining the marriage, and the single ladies just... they just expose your rubbish. They just make your rubbish look like, oh, okay, this is actually rubbish. Because why
0: are you taking this?
2: Like,
0: they help you to see, in case you think you're hallucinating, this is rubbish.
2: You're not actually hallucinating.
0: Open your eye.
2: So tell me why we're having this conversation about, okay, she came for the event without a child, and then we were talking about it, that, oh, okay, that's why the other one of our friend could not make it, because she said she could not leave her child home alone, and she could not carry the child and all of that. And we were talking about it, and I'm like, but the dad is around, you can leave him. I say, ha, almost she cannot leave her child with her dad, though, with the dad, though, blah, blah, blah, blah, blah, blah, blah. One time, so this girl now said, rather, this lady, she's no longer a girl. She now said, me, Steph, I left my child at home because my younger sister is around. If it's only my husband, I cannot leave my child with my husband. He's a busy man now. I'm like, okay, wait, is it that he's busy in the house? He's working or something? She's like, no, now, but you cannot just leave the house. Why would you leave your child with the husband? If both of you are at home, you can tell him to help you look after the child, but not only him. You now leave the whole... Anything she was saying was... I was just looking at her like...
0: Not like your child. How is he your child?
2: Is it not his child
0: is
2: as well?
0: Is it not our child?
2: She was like, she said, she remember one time when the baby saw the diapers and she was in the kitchen. She had to call him to please come and help her remove the baby's diaper. And in my head, I'm like, you are calling him to come and help you? Or you are calling him to come and
0: do his job? I don't hear God of Abraham.
2: You know, the whole conversation was so... And I was so worked up that day. I was so worked up in my head. At the point, it started to feel like I was trying to spoil a marriage.
0: And a lot of women are like that.
2: So I was like, girl, you are not calling him to come and help you remove diaper.
0: And he come and
2: you are telling him, babe, and can't you smell something funny? Go and check this baby's...
0: Please.
2: Say no. You have to say it kindly. Kindly? Does he tell me kindly to help baby remove?
0: Hi.
2: My God. But yeah, again, we need to keep having these conversations, because a lot of people are still of this opinion. And while it's not necessarily a bad thing
0: it is a bad thing. Sometimes some men will tell their wives after 2-3 kids. Say she's almost 40, and they'd be like, babe, I've been thinking, I want more kids. Are you sick in the waist? It's how they casually spew it. How, I don't know.
2: I'm a simple lady. If at 40 you come and meet me, babe, I want more kids, I'll tell you to go and give another girl billion.
0: You want more kids? How is that a casual conversation?
2: Divide the homes. How about
0: my body?
2: spoil the marriage. You know, very, very, maybe not related, but somehow somewhat related. Maybe not related. I don't think it's even related, to be fair. But today, when I was coming to work, I had something a thought was running through my mind. Mm-hmm. I don't know what triggered it, but I was trying to sort something out in my head. And I came to the conclusion that I'm very big on choice. I'm so, so big on choice, because I don't mind facing the consequences of my choices. Mm-hmm. As long as I know that I made that decision by myself, I would not mind facing the consequences of it, whatever the consequence might be. And in thinking that, I thought about something as well, that if as a lady you get pregnant today, or, you know, maybe somehow you're pregnant, or you want to get pregnant, it should be your choice. It should not be because, oh, my man said he's ready to have kids. My man said we should have a child. It has to be your decision. It has to be your decision and your decision alone. See, let me tell you, I know that people will say, oh, but you need a man. Oh, but the man is also part of the... Oh, yes. But at the end of the day, this first and foremost should be your decision. Any other person, Zara, is secondary. You are the most important person in that situation, and the decision has to be yours and yours alone. Think about it. Oh, you are pregnant. Do you want to have a child right now? Do you want to have a child right now? If a man tells you, oh baby, keep it,
3: Let's keep it.
2: In the future he runs away or he abandons you or something, and then you start to say, oh, but he told me to keep it. Was that your choice? If you made the decision that, okay, I think I'm ready to have a child, and then you get pregnant, and along the line the man leaves you alone,
3: you know,
2: it is your decision. Exactly. You made that decision. Face the consequence, whatever the consequence might
3: not
2: be.
3: Not that, baby, let's keep it. I think we should be parents.
2: Baby,
3: let's
2: get married.
3: You think you're on my behalf.
2: Then you now keep it, and then the man now leaves you. You're
3: even
2: now,
3: if he doesn't leave,
2: exactly, or you're probably not even ready for it. Then you get overwhelmed.
3: It's a life-altering event. It alters people for life. I don't know how. Maybe is how that a lot of times as females we pride in suffering. How people don't talk about menstrual cramps, because as a lady you are supposed to endure. I don't think people talk about labor pains enough. People, like, behind the closed doors of the labor room, a lot goes on, but then people come outside smiling with their kids, and nobody tells new mothers what to expect. And then the new mothers assume that, oh, everybody's going to go through it, so yeah, I didn't die, you won't die. But it's really, really a big deal. So I feel like
2: you might actually die.
3: Yeah, a lot of men look at it and be like, well, my mother has 7 kids, you know, and they see a lot of pregnant women around, and it just feels like an ordinary thing. But it's really, really, really mind altering. It's like looking around and seeing people that do not have say mothers, and assuming that people can just live through it, not knowing that really those people have grief. They seem to be okay, but a lot of them have just learned to live with grief. It's not like the grief is not there. Exactly. A lot of women, after having even one child, they take 3 years to adjust to their career path. They take years to be mentally okay. They take years to be sexually okay. I was watching a movie recently, and in the movie, she was like, come on now, I'm chasing my career. I can't chase my body. I don't want to spoil all of this. And it's like, I want to have a child. Let's build a family. I want a family with you. And that became an issue for a long time until she finally got pregnant and then they settled. Bro, how?
2: I think one thing that I hate a lot is that women are told to settle. You know, you don't want something, but you have to compromise. I think that's what I'm looking for.
3: I will take it.
2: You don't want something. You have to compromise a whole lot. You have to compromise on a lot of things. You're not ready to have kids, but then your man is ready to have kids. So because of that, you have kids.
3: And it's you that is the one
2: carrying the pregnancy for 9 months. Some pregnancy goes towards 10, 11 months, mind you. And you're the one carrying the baby for those months. The baby comes out of your
3: postnatal womb. Stress, postnatal depression.
2: You're the one going through all of that for the first year of the baby.
3: I don't think people even consider mortality that comes with pregnancy. People treat pregnancy like something really ordinary, you know, and it's not ordinary. It's very, very terrible. I'm not even going to experience itself, which one is I don't look forward to it. No, it's not for me,
2: you know. So at the end of the day, I'm just going to say that people need this. Okay, let me link it back to this father. This father calling off the introduction. If I'm the daughter, I would even call off your family. I would disown you.
3: On the spot, are you playing?
2: Do you know
3: what it took me to finally decide I want to spend my
2: exactly.
0: So, like I said, I'm so big on choice. I feel like I for me, anything that takes away my choice or my ability to make a decision on my own feels like a threat to my life. Yeah. Feels like a real threat to my life. That's why I could not date somebody that is controlling. I could never be with somebody that is very controlling, because the moment you take away my choice, you're taking everything from me now. Imagine that is all I have.
3: I don't know. And sometimes control.
0: I was watching Blood Sisters again over the weekend, and you know, they just dropped the part two.
3: Yeah.
0: And I was watching. I had to start from the beginning because I needed to refresh my memory and everything. And then in the beginning, in one scene, she was putting on this dress and he told her to go change
3: Hi.
0: On that note,
3: let's get back to the music.
0: Let's go back to the music, guys. If you're just tuning in, it is the Sidelines and Eagle 7 Sports Radio 103.7 FM with Vicky Manny and the Princess, giving it locked in this fantastic, beautiful Tuesday afternoon. It's currently 48 minutes gone past hour 3. And today is the ninth day in the month of June 2026. Double the music, double the fun, double the entertainment, and definitely double the conversation. So let's let the music do the talking. This is Don't Call Me Back by Joe Boy featuring Mayor Cool.

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Time check, it's currently 37 minutes gone past the hour of 4 on today, the 9th day in the month of June 2026. Yep. It is still Dynamic Double Tuesday right here on the Sidelines. So definitely it's double the music, double the fun, double the entertainment. Let me give you a quick rundown of the songs that we've had in the playlist. Quite a lengthy musical break, but we needed that one to enjoy double the music. We just listened to Corrida Bello and Tiwa Savage with Romantic. We just listened to Corrida Bello and Tiwa Savage with Romantic. Daka Vibes featuring Oxlade with Feel Your Body. Mayako and Davido with Betty Water. Victor Adi and Bella Schmoda with I Claire. We also listened to Zoom the Remix by Check featuring Davido and Wale. We listened to YT and DJ Mafarisa with Omo Alaji the Remix. 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Achebota and Files with Bad Gang. Victoni featuring Crayon Bella Schmoda with Ohima. Ricardo Banks and Tiwa Savage with Like. Parizzi and Davido with Somebody's Baby. And then finally, we listen to Joe Boy and Mayoko with Don't Call Me Back Home. Don't Call Me Back. Hey, when you see, say I done day with another killer, baby, don't call me back. Even if you call, you no go connect.

0: I feel like somebody just changed the channel because of that ridiculous
1: thing. I was enjoying it.
0: I don't think I was.
1: You were not enjoying it.
0: No. If I was not wearing my headset, I would enjoy it. But I could hear what I was doing in my ears.
1: I like the sound of it. Let's do it again. Please now.
0: Precious. No. Don't involve me in your drama.
1: I'll sing. All you have to do is to do call and response. Even if you call, no go connect.

0: my goodness. Anyways, Don't Call Me Back by Joe Boy featuring Mega Cool. Speaking of Don't Call Me Back, the popular musical music executive and Maven Record founder Don Jazzy has opened up about the emotional struggles he faced as a teenager, revealing how constant rejection from girls during his secondary school years affected his confidence and self-worth. Speaking during an appearance on Keeping It Real with Jima podcast, the celebrated producer shared that he battled low self-esteem while growing up and often found it difficult to gain the attention of girls he admired. According to Don Jazzy, the repeated rejections left a deep impression on him, with the emotional effects lingering long after his school days were over. Reflecting on that period of his life, he explained that after success in the music industry, he felt the need to confront those painful memories and seek personal closure. The music mogul disclosed that he later tried to reconnect with some of the women who had turned him down in school as part of his journey towards healing and rebuilding his confidence. However, many of them had already settled down and started families by the time he reached out. In his words, "I wasn't good looking during my secondary school days. Thank God for music back then. I was constantly being rejected by girls. But after I became successful, I went to look for all the girls who rejected me, but almost all of them were married." I'm sure that a lot of people were expecting a Nollywood story to say all of them are still single.
1: Yeah,
0: they were suffering.
1: He
0: now came back and said, "You see, the rejected stone has become the cornerstone."
1: Oh my God.
0: Goodness gracious. But he also had that reconnecting with some of his former schoolmates and reflecting on how far he had come in life helped him move past the hurt of those early experiences and gained a renewed sense of self-confidence. Okay. My thing is, I have a very, very random thought here. You know, when you're in secondary school, somebody moves to you, you reject them, and it does a number on their self-esteem and everything. But should you not now reject them if you don't like them?
1: Of course. I feel like people have to work on themselves. I mean, it's not on me. Your
0: exactly.
1: healing is not my... But I do not support girls who do it in a very bad way, like those who embarrass you in front of everybody.
0: Why are you making a move to somebody that, you know...
1: You don't have to make it dramatic. A simple no.
0: I mean, I get the, do not embarrass me, don't slap me in public. Okay, I would never support violence. But if, you know, I don't like you and you come to meet me in public and you ask me out, I will turn you down. I would say no. If everybody hears me saying no, it's not on me.
1: No, that's not the point. A neutral answer, though. To be honest, some girls are really.
0: Or make she just say, "Hey, God forbid,
1: see you will be like Mala."
0: If it does it not look like Mala?
1: Do you have to say it? So yeah, to an extent, yeah, we're responsible for it, but I don't think it's to a very large extent. You just need to be sensible. If you have done your duty as being a sensible, decent human being, there it's up to them to figure out their lives and move on.
0: Fair enough. Still talking about Don Jazzy. Yes, the music executive and Maven Record boss Don Jazzy also shared details on how he managed to lose weight, revealing that he's not enthusiastic about gym workout. According to him and his words, I'm too lazy for the gym. I did carnivore diet for 3 months and majorly ate meat.
1: Can't wait.
0: Ooh.
1: Ooh la la.
0: La la la.
1: La la.
0: The music mogul explained that during the period, he focused mainly on consuming meat as part of the carnivore diet, which he maintained for about 3 months. He believes this shift in eating habits contributed significantly to his weight loss. His admission has generated reactions from fans, with many expressing curiosity about the effectiveness of alternative diets compared to conventional fitness methods like regular workout. While acting fitness professionals generally recommend a balanced diet combined with exercise, Don Jazzy's experience highlights how different approaches still made to weight management can work for different people depending on their body type and discipline. You know what? To be fair, if you were eating... I mean, people forget that this is just a very expensive diet, to be fair, because meat is really, really expensive. So eating meat as a meal, obviously you're not going to be eating little portions of meat. You have to be eating a whole lot of portions to be satisfied. So that's a lot. That's a very expensive diet.
1: I wonder how you did not gain more weight.
0: That's a very... No. If you are cutting out carbs, cutting out every other thing outside of the protein, I mean, I don't think you would gain weight.
1: Yes, I mean, it's
0: because you would not eat... Exactly. You would not even eat it in excess to be weight. So just enough to keep you alive.
1: Moving. Keep you moving.
0: That's a very expensive diet. I'm not gonna lie.
1: I want mofe.
0: Nah, I don't think I could eat only protein for the rest of my life or for a long period
1: of
0: time.
1: The rest of my life is
0: bad. I don't think I could do that for a long period of time.
1: I still want swallow and stuff like that.
0: But exactly. I want to eat.
1: But I can do it for 1 week. I can't do it.
0: Yeah, for a week, maybe I can. If I can afford it though, for a week, maybe I can. But it just feels like a very expensive diet. I'm not gonna lie. It feels like a whole
1: take money out of it.
0: Whole lot. Bro, how can I take money out of this?
1: Come on, I'm not saying now. I mean, if you could afford it, will it still be something you are willing to try if money
0: for
1: was not a problem?
0: Week?
1: Yeah.
0: Well, fair enough. For a week. Fair enough.
1: I'll eat it too.
0: If it's just a week.
1: Yeah.
0: For a long period of time.
1: A long period of time, I'll get pissed.
0: Exactly.
1: I'll not be looking forward
0: bro,
1: to eating.
0: And there's only so many ways you can cook meat.
1: Yeah.
0: Steak.
1: Fried.
0: Grilled. Boiled. Like, okay, bro, at the point, meat maybe they will use it to do pepper soup. Well, thinking about it, there are many things you can do with it, To be fair, there are a lot of things you can do with it, but still, it just feels like a lot to me.
1: Yeah.
0: Anyways, moving on. If you're just tuning in, we are currently in the world of entertainment, seeing what's happening in the world of entertainment. And of course, it is the sidelines on Eagle 7 Sports Radio 103.7 FM with Vicky Mani and the Princess. And the Nigerian comedian and entertainer Real Warrior Pekin has reacted strongly to recent security development following the rescue of Adelabu's sister and twin sons. Taking to social media after the incident, she expressed frustration over how kidnapping cases are handled in parts of Oyo State, suggesting that some incidents only receive attention when they involve high-profile victims. In her words, I know say when I never hear about the kidnapped children and teachers for Oyo, otherwise Nago don't run am. The statement delivered in a sarcastic tone implied that the earlier cases involving children and teachers may have not received the same urgency or public attention as the recent rescue. A comment quickly generating mixed reactions online, while some social media users praised her for speaking out on what they see as inconsistencies in security response, others felt her tone was inappropriate considering that a rescue operation had just been carried out successfully. The incident has once again drawn attention to ongoing concerns about insecurity in parts of Nigeria, with many citizens calling for faster and more equal response to all kidnapping cases, regardless of who is involved. On that note, also, the Nigerian comedian AY Ayomaku, widely known as AY, has also faced backlash online following a recent post on X, formerly Twitter, where he spoke about poor governance in Nigeria. The entertainer and father of two criticized bad leadership and advised Nigerians against backing leaders who do not prioritize the welfare of the people. In his post, he used a metaphor suggesting that while some individuals may think they are protected or distant from the consequences of a failing system, such buffers can eventually disappear, leaving everyone to face the same reality. He further emphasized that when a system is broken, it ultimately affects all citizens equally, regardless of social class, influence, or political connection. However, the post triggered mixed reaction on social media. While some users agreed with his message, others strongly criticized him in the comment section. A number of commenters mocked him by referencing a fire incident that destroyed his property years ago, with some making insensitive remarks suggesting he could face similar misfortune again. Others brought up his past marriage, alleging political connections in its breakdown and using that as a basis to question his motivation for speaking out against the government. The controversy has sparked heated discussion online, with users divided between supporting AY's view on governance and criticizing both his message and personal references. Reading his message, his post actually, he said, "Supporting bad governance because it benefits you today is a dangerous gamble. Many think they can dine with the devil using a long spoon. Sooner or later, the spoon disappears and they realize they were never exempt from the consequences. A broken system eventually serves everyone the same meal." It says enough for the wise.
1: Yeah.
0: I'm just going to leave it at that, because
1: when they reach inside you, it will become a fool.
0: Exactly.

0: who happen to be one of the most intelligent people I've ever encountered deserve nothing but the best. They deserve to be inspired and motivated every time they watch me. It'd be an insult to my creator to put in all this talent in me and I repeatedly downplay it because I'm worried about doing too much or looking stupid. Lastly, but most importantly, it'd be cruel to the amazing people who have given me this incredible opportunity to become Kemi if I just deliver a lackluster performance because it feels safe. From Netflix to Ebony Live Studios to the creator, writers, directors, producers, consumers, makeup artists, sound engineers, editors, my incredible co-stars who all brought their game to set. It was too easy to trust and truly become Kemi Sonya 2.0. Blood Sisters 2 as a performer's dream, and I couldn't be more thankful for this opportunity. The calls, the text, posts, comments, and yes, I'm crying happy tears on my bed in my dark room. Cheers to more roles and production that truly ignite. Okay, that was a beautiful one, I'm not even gonna lie. And as someone that has seen Blood Sisters 2, I'm gonna say that it was definitely beautiful. It was I think one thing that stood out for me in Blood Sisters 2 is that everybody was acting. Every single person was really, really acting. Like, you could tell that the director was really intentional about the characters and that everybody put in their best. You could tell I did not see anybody real self in any of the characters, only the characters. And that was really, really, it's really hard to see in a lot of movies these days. A lot of movies, you can tell where the character ends and when the person acting the character start from, or where the, you know, and all of that. But this movie, it was really, really, really, truly, I give everybody the accolades. They really devoured. I think you should see it.
1: Yeah.
0: I think you should actually see it. All right. And finally, Nigerians have reacted as a Nigerian billionaire businessman Femi Otedola has shared a very funny but insightful story about what motivated him to return to active business, deciding to retire. Speaking about a period where he was comfortably living off returns from his investment, Otedola revealed that he had no plans to work again because his savings were generating significant income through Nigerian banks. He said, and I quote, "I never planned to work again because my saving was earning 35% from Nigerian banks. However, a conversation involving his daughter changed his perspective. According to Otedola, his daughter was asked in school what her father did for a living, and her response caught him off guard and became a turning point in his life. He said, and I quote, "But when my daughter was asked in school what I do, she said, 'My daddy sleeps every morning.' That woke me up to start a business." Oh my god, it just reminds me of a video that I saw online where kids were asked what their parents do for a living and they gave really funny answers. One said, "Oh, my mommy just paints her nails and her toenails," and meanwhile the mother is like a CEO of a very big company, and he's like, "What?" What do you take me for? He just once said, "Oh, my mom, she's just a mummy." Meanwhile, she's a whole boss. A whole boss in a big car company. Like, what? What are you?
1: She's just a mummy.
0: Meanwhile, I mean, I thought that rich man. What do your dad do for a living? He might just sleep, Joe. Like, you're not doing anything.
1: Making him look like a charity kid. That's so funny. If I were the one, I'd have gone to look for something.
0: Exactly. Like, no.
1: And I'll do it in her presence.
0: So that she
1: knows I'm doing something.
0: Please, I'm not jobless. I'm not just lying around and sleeping every day. Please.
1: Oh my God.
0: I have a job. Anyways, guys, it's currently 57 minutes gone past the hour 4, and today, the ninth day in the month of June 2026. Precious, what do you think our artist takeover for Friday is going to be?
1: Let me try to picture the mood for Friday.
0: Marvel. Oh, yeah. Been a while since we did Marvel. All right.
1: Have you ever done Marvel?
0: I don't know. I don't think we've actually ever done Marvel. All right, guys, we've decided our artist takeover for the week is going to be Marvel. That's going to happen on Friday. And you know that when we come on Friday, we're going to ask you, and you're going to be able to win some prize.
1: No.
0: Speaking of, I don't know if Tommy sent our account details.
1: Yeah, she did.
0: Okay, so we're going to send your prize to you. Baby girl. Don't panic.
1: Don't panic,
0: okay?
1: Don't fear.
0: All right, until tomorrow, we have to leave the studio right now. Precious.
1: Okay, guys, thank you very much. Bye.
0: All right, guys, thank you very much. All right, bye. All right, guys, thank you for riding with us today. And of course, make sure that you're locked in with Eagle 7 Sports Radio 103.7 FM. And yeah, while we try to get into the mood for the world.

cap, make sure that Eagle 7 is your plug, because we are all you need throughout the World Cup, okay? So make sure you're locked in. Please, what did I say? Don't make me repeat myself. Make sure you are locked in, okay? Do me proud. I love you. And yes, I leave you in the hands of Rema and Selena Gomez with the remix of Baby Calm Down, Calm Down.

0: 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Not built.
1: This is a take two. I did say to you yesterday that we're not talking football. We're talking archery. Hey, for those who don't understand what I'm talking about, I'm talking about the bow and arrow played professionally. And yesterday we had Emmanuel Oyeleke join us, a perennial champion, celebrity photographer, is joining us again for us to conclude the conversation that we started yesterday. My name is Godwin A. Nakana. We'll be back in a jiffy.
2: Also participate.
1: Is this an annual event?
2: It's an annual event because we did the same thing 18th to 21st of June last year, and we're doing the same thing again this year. It's a measure of consistency. 18th to 21st also this year. So it's something we hope to continue. It's something we're hoping to get a lot of funding for now, because right now it's largely self-sponsored by the club, by and supported obviously by the Lagos State Sports Commission also. So we're looking to make it bigger. My dream for archery is that we can make stars of archery. We can make archery be at par with sports like golf and tennis, because it has the tendency to...
1: That's where I was going to, Emmanuel.
2: Yes.
1: And the big question is, how popular is the game or the sport of archery in Nigeria?
2: It's not so popular at the moment, but you know, all the efforts we're making is, I mean, the sport doesn't just grow on its own. Maybe football, because it's gained a lot of notoriety and popularity over the years because of the barrier to entry. It's very easy. You can just, I mean, I remember when we were small, we used to make football using like nylon. We wound it up, just make it into a sphere, and we'd start kicking it around. However, with archery, it's not the same. You need specialized equipment. You need safe space and environment to practice archery. But that's what we are doing at the moment. Okay. We're making it easy to access archery. And popular, I mean, when I say popular, in the recent 2-3 weeks back, we were entering schools. We had a program that we called Archery in Schools program, and it reached out to over 700 students across public schools in Lagos. We already are in talks with private schools already, who are excited to jump on board also.
1: Okay.
2: Because we see a lot of private schools going for world school games, especially even from Lagos, and they've made their mark, and they're competitive in nature. When you look at the makeup, sports is a very integral part of the education system, even in some of these schools. So we're also taking archery to them. We've introduced to some of the school, and they've promised to start it in their next semester, which the next term, which is starting in September. So September this year, we'll see a lot of private schools picking up archery also. And also we'll continue this to the second phase of Archery in Schools program. We've taught the games masters, the sports masters in several different public schools. We've taught and introduced it to some of the students. They've shown interest in the sports. Now what we need to do is now give some of them equipment to be practicing in the schools, and then after a while, maybe by December, we'll have a Lagos school inter-school tournament. Which will draw participants from all these different schools to come to a central location to come and compete.
1: Football, you don't need a big space.
2: Yes.
1: I mean, you can play football anywhere.
2: Yes.
1: How much of space do you need when you want to do?
2: There's several different types of archery. There's indoor archery. Okay. So with indoor archery, you just need 15 to 18 meters of space and you're good to go. With outdoor archery, it can range from 18 meters to 50 meters to 70 meters.
1: No, what I'm asking is,
2: yes,
1: I'm not talking about you doing it professionally.
2: Yes. Yes.
1: If you have this space,
2: like if you have a small space,
1: you are like shooting this at something.
2: Yes.
1: How do you can you improvise?
2: Absolutely. Okay. Absolutely. There's so many different ways to do it. And even in this small room,
1: yeah,
2: you can say is a room not bigger than like a 10-meter room.
1: Okay.
2: Or even a 5-meter room. Mm. You can still do archery.
1: That's and a studio can, apartment.
2: Yes, a studio apartment. You can do it and do it safely. The most important thing is to consult professionals when you are setting it up. So you don't destroy your own apartment.
1: Your wall
2: so, exactly. So it's important to know this.
1: How cheap are this equipment? I mean, if you want to start it, I want to start it on my own.
2: Yes.
1: How cheap are this equipment?
2: Yeah, so if you're starting out, you don't necessarily have to go for the big, expensive equipment. It's just like maybe I'm playing table tennis, for instance. I have rackets that I can buy for 5,000.
1: Okay.
2: You have rackets that you can buy for 300,000.
1: Yeah.
2: Or 400,000. It's the same, yeah, or more. It's the same for archery.
1: Start small.
2: You can start small. From the From the training that we had in Sierra Leone, it was a world archery coaching training.
1: Okay.
2: You can actually start with PVC bulls, meaning you can actually make the bulls yourself, and perfect the form and the skill.
1: That's the start off.
2: Yes, that's the start off, and then you can now move on to buying maybe beginner bulls, then move on to more professional bulls eventually. So the barrier to entry, I mean, we're making it really low. Is so good that at the training, we were even taught to use elastic bands as training apparatus.
1: Okay.
2: So you can actually learn using the elastic bands. You learn the form, the way you position your body, the way you position your arm, the way you draw the bow, the way you release the bow. You can learn it using just elastic bands.
1: Wow.
2: Yes. That was one of the training that we got when we went for the yeah. So it's quite an interesting and it's almost like a journey. You start with that and you move on to PVC bows and you move on to maybe beginner bows, and then from beginner bows you can move on to more advanced bows.
1: Okay.
2: So that's the way it works.
1: Well, if you just joined us, I've been talking with Emmanuel Oyeleke. He's a professional archer.
2: Yes.
1: Have I'm right?
2: Yes.
1: Okay. Right here. Also a celebrity photographer. In our studio, and he's teaching you how you can start small, start early, gender friendly. That means male, female can play. Yes. But how about the age? How old?
2: It's very inclusive. My son started shooting when he was 3.
1: Okay.
2: Yes.
1: Okay.
2: I mean, it's not really ideal, but because obviously he's in the environment where archery is being done actively, so he picked it up early. He's 5 now, and he shoots very well
1: now. Interesting.
2: Yes. And as old as we've seen videos of people in international tournaments at 100 years still shooting archery and going for competitions, and it makes them happy. So it's also a very good sport for your mental health. Because, you know, when it comes to focus, as soon as you get on the range and you're aiming at something in front of you, you forget every other thing.
1: So what you are saying is that if you have a child who cannot focus.
2: Yes, archery is a very good sport.
1: Yeah, that's where to start from.
2: Yes.
1: Fantastic.
2: Yes.
1: And as we go, let's go back to the event that is starting on the 18th.
2: 18th, yes.
1: Registration has closed or is open?
2: Registration has closed, but you know Nigerians. Nigerians will always want to leave things to the last minute. We have a few blocks of people that we're expecting registration from them vis-a-vis some of the parastatals.
1: Okay.
2: Like the army, like the navy, like the police, because the process to release their personnel take longer. So we've gotten the list from them. We're just waiting on them to finalize most of the entries. We have several different clubs also that have registered, and over 100. As of now, as I'm speaking to you, we have at least 120 Nigerian and archers that have registered to be part of it. There's the under 18 category there's the recurve category, there's the compound, there's the barebow category. There's also a chance for inclusivity because we have the para athletes also that are registering to be a part of this event also. Yes. We don't have a separate category this year. We had 2 years ago for para athletes, but this year we're merging it and we're calling it the open because they can shoot alongside the people, the regular people also. And it's quite interesting because we have people coming from all over Nigeria. They travel in, a lot of them will arrive on the 16th. We'll have a press conference on the 17th.
1: Okay.
2: We have the official practice on the 18th, and the ranking rounds will start on the 19th. That's Friday. And they will spill over into Saturday, which is the 20th. And on the 21st, we'll have the grand finale, which is the finals at
1: Onikon Stadium in Lagos. Is this true when you hear people say that you have to belong to, you have to be a policeman, you have to be a military personnel,
2: yeah,
1: paramilitary and what have you, yeah, to excel in archery?
2: Absolutely not. You don't have to belong to any of these groups to excel in archery. We've even seen, I mean, Nigeria is a very good example because we have a lot of the police, army, navy, air force,
1: all of them
2: participating in archery.
1: And they are beaten by people like you?
2: Absolutely. Absolutely. All the time. Yeah.
1: They shoot better than the soldier.
2: Yes, absolutely. Absolutely. We've seen some exceptional soldiers,
1: mm-hmm,
2: but I would say 90% of the time, the civilians would...
1: Why? Please tell me.
2: I mean, you would say the bow and arrow is not something that the police or the...
1: It's not a gun.
2: ...use. Yes, it's not a gun.
1: Mm.
2: So I would think there's more time for the civilians to practice and use the equipment than for the
1: okay
2: service people.
1: Okay. Yeah. I think I understand better now that the bow and arrow,
2: yes,
1: is not same as a gun.
2: It's not the same.
1: Mm.
2: You might have some of the same principles,
1: yeah,
2: but it's definitely not the same.
1: So it's different from the, what's that game that they use pistols?
2: Rifle and shooting.
1: Uh-huh. So that's a different sport altogether.
2: Course, yeah.
1: But this is archery.
2: This is archery.
1: And the best way is to describe it is a bow and arrow.
2: Yes.
1: And like you said, there are different parts.
2: Different categories. Yes.
1: Okay.
2: You have the recurve, you have the bare bow, and you have the compound.
1: Mm.
2: Especially those are the three main categories that we still have a lot more. We have the long bow, we have the Chinese bow, we have the Mongolian bow. We have so many different types.
1: We mentioned the horse.
2: Yes, horse back archery also.
1: Okay, you,
2: so you shoot
1: back
2: from the top of a moving horse.
1: That must be a rich man's sport.
2: It's a developing sport. We have some people that do it in Lagos.
1: Uh-huh.
2: We have some people that do it in Abuja. I think the biggest club that does it in Nigeria is in Abuja. And that's Firefly, horse back archery club. Yes.
1: Would you consider this sport as an elite sport? Archery.
2: A lot of people will consider it as an elite sport because it costs
1: so much.
2: Quite a fortune. Maybe not so much, but at the highest level, you would have to spend a lot of money,
1: mm-hmm,
2: to get into it, as with any other sports,
1: yeah,
2: I mean, where you get to elite performance. However, what we are trying to do in Nigeria is to make it available to everyone so that we can popularize the sport. One thing I know about Nigerians is whatever it is that Nigerians find to do, they do it well.
1: Exactly.
2: And they excel at it. And that's the same thing I want us to be able to achieve with archery. Case in point, archery has never been at the festival, but we are trying to push it to the festival.
1: Okay.
2: Case in point now, Lagos is hosting, it was just announced a few days ago, the Nigerian Intermediate Games, National Intermediate Games. And archery, proudly, is going to be part of the Intermediate Games.
1: Congratulations.
2: That's the first, yes. Thank you very much, sir. So that's a great starting point.
1: Yeah.
2: And then we hope for it to grow from there.
1: Emmanuel Oyeleke is his name.
2: Thank you so much.
1: Celebrity photographer. And also an archer,
2: yes,
1: as it were. Someone who shoots the bow and arrow. Thank you again for being here.
2: Thank you so much,
1: sir. Wish you all the very best.
2: Thank you, sir.
1: And I look forward to,
2: absolutely,
1: the upcoming event, yeah, 18th of this month. So 21st
2: of June.
1: Yes. The
2: Nikon
1: Stadium.
2: Yes. And it's open to the public to come and watch.
1: Okay.
2: If you go on our Instagram, zenarchery.lagos, you will see how to be a part of it. There's a registration form. Or you can also go on our website, zenarchery.club. You'll see there the strategies and the directions as to how to get there and how to be a part of it. Everything is there.
1: Thank you so much.
2: Thank you.
1: Thank you, Mauyeleke. If I allow him, we won't leave here today.
2: We'll go on.
1: But we just have to go. We're talking about archery in our country, Nigeria. And this young man, and a few others want to take you to the zenith, to the highest of the highest. That's about the size of the show, Global Sports Updates. Talking archery, not football, is the World Cup time. Nigeria is not going, so let's look for other things that we'll use as consolation, and this is one of them. My name is Godwin A. Nakena. We'll see you again tomorrow. Let's keep cruising. Let's keep praying for Nigeria. God bless Nigeria.
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Me can rock in her, until love in her. 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
1: Guy, we don't need talk since so. 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We go continue this talk later.
2: Oh boy, you don't talk. How bad? You know the tire.
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0: this one for my
1: good evening and welcome to Real Talk Tuesday. And this is the space where we say the things many people are thinking but are sometimes afraid to say. And tonight we are talking about something that affects almost everybody. Family members, friends, neighbors, co-workers, and even strangers on social media. I am your girl on the MIC tonight, Ayobami. And as you all know, you're listening to Eagle 7 Sports Radio 103.7 FM. And this is your favorite show, After the Whistle. And with me today is, as you all know, I'm always in the studio with my baby girl. The absolute love of my life. Even
2: yes,
1: though
2: so.
1: She's annoying,
2: yes, so.
1: But
2: I am not.
1: Regardless, I love her so much.
2: Of course.
1: So my baby girl is in the studio today, my fake Muslim baby girl, actually. Mm-mm. And she's in the studio right there with me.
2: Nah, I am not a fake Muslim. I won't say that. All right, good evening, family. Good evening, Nigeria. Good evening, Obada. Good evening, Abeokuta. Good evening, Watsumi. Good evening to every part of Ogun State. I am your girl on the mic tonight, Bukola, also known as Verified. And you all know what today is.
1: Real Talk Tuesday!
2: Yeah, it is Real Talk Tuesday. You guys know it is one of my favorite days.
1: Exactly, because we get to talk about men and guests.
2: Yes, you know, one thing I like about men and guests exactly. Program is the fact that, you know, you get to learn, you get to know more about men. Men do call in and tell us things that we don't even know.
1: Exactly.
2: That's why I like it.
1: I
2: like
1: you guys to celebrate men.
2: Yeah, right.
1: Once in a week.
2: Understand. Exactly, so that's why it's one of my favorite shows, actually. So thank you for tuning in to Eagle 7 Sport Radio 103.7 FM. And yes, of course, it is your favorite show, After the Whistle. So still, you know, sit down, relax, let's give it to you what we have today. You know
1: how I do it.
2: Welcome, family. Welcome.
1: All right. Welcome. Like I said, you're listening to Eagle 7 Sports Radio 103.7 FM. And today's topic. The question for today, yesterday we're supposed to be in the studio, but it was raining. We missed you all.
2: Yeah, we missed
1: so
2: you guys.
1: Sit and relax and enjoy today's episode on After the Whistle. And tonight's question is, why do some people feel entitled to other people's money? Like the money you do not work for. But you have the sense of entitlement that, okay, this person has to give me this. I am entitled to this thing. Especially, it is siblings. Do I feel like it is siblings that do things like that? It is not even only siblings. Like some friends, they'll feel like, I asked you for this thing. You
2: friends are, like, do it too.
1: I expect you to give
2: siblings.
1: Me this. Like
2: siblings.
1: The sense of entitlement, right?
2: Exactly. Siblings, they don't work for their money. But once you're earning like this, your money is our
1: exactly.
2: money.
1: Your money is our money.
2: I think it's
1: you get the vibe.
2: Especially those last ones. Oh, God. Those last ones. You see them. Your money is my money. They don't care. They don't want to know how you're making that money. If they ask you for money, you have to provide it for them.
1: Exactly. Because they don't want to know if you have the money
2: or not.
1: As at that particular
2: they're
1: time.
2: They're entitled to your money.
1: Not like
2: feeling
1: when.
2: Entitled to your salary. As if they worked for it.
1: Exactly.
2: Hey, Abba now.
1: Some will not even, not like, they're actually this type of sibling that they, it's not as if they've always been checking up on you. But whenever they need anything, trust me, your DM is the next
2: thing.
1: Available DM.
2: Bam. Chicken, huh?
1: They would... So the question is, why do some people feel entitled to other people's money? If someone works hard, starts succeeding, buys a car, rents a better apartment, travels, or starts a thriving business, why do some people immediately begin calculate how much they should receive from that person's success? Is generosity becoming a requirement instead of a choice? So tonight we are discussing expectations, boundaries, and accountability. stay with us. Sit back and enjoy today's discussion. So to join us on today's program, you can reach us on 07002255137 or 08127828497. And you can also reach us on WhatsApp on 07067280732. I repeat, 07002255107 or 08127828497. And you can also and always reach us on WhatsApp. Is either you drop your message on WhatsApp or you call us on WhatsApp on 07067280732. So let's start with a simple question. At what point did helping become an obligation? Exactly. Many people have experienced this. You get promoted and immediately people start saying, don't forget us.
2: Don't forget us, you're now rich.
1: Exactly.
2: You're now rich.
1: You buy a new phone and someone hacks, so when are you buying one for me? You start a business, suddenly everybody remembers your phone number. Now let's be clear, there's something
2: that
1: wrong.
2: That one is even better. So if I start business and everybody remember my phone number, that one I better thing now.
1: Now at least.
2: Now better thing. I just hope that you'll be your call for me during my business. It's for business and not for any other thing. That call you're calling me during my business is actually for business, because that one actually better. But you see, there's one thing I've come to realize. That's why one of these, I have an auntie here. That's why she created something called boundary for us. Because when I was still young, this issue is about, let me say, 8-7 years ago, when she nearly got married, small thing like this. She actually married a pilot. Small thing like this. Already got to meet her husband. Uncle, give us money. Give us money. Give us money. Because if we know seeing our pilots, and in our head that time, now pilots are rich. Pilots are rich.
1: That's the idea everybody has.
2: So any small thing, already got to meet uncle, give us money. We stretch our hand. Stretch our hand. Stretch our hand. But always collecting money until she created boundaries that we should stop doing that. Our husband money is not our money. Besides, if we want anything from our husband, we should come through
1: come
2: our
1: through her, exactly.
2: We should actually come through our first. That's 40. It's not our fault now. It's like, how many years ago? Was he growing? You know, like 10 years ago, something like that. I was still young, so. But now, you know, a duty lot. We don't do that anymore.
1: So now you're an adult. Is that what you're trying to say?
2: Yes, I am an adult.
1: Really?
2: Yes, now, like we said, business. Come on. I'm a business owner, so if at all, say it don't be like that. No, I get my own rabbit, please. If you know plenty, but at least what changed the so that's that though. I think there should actually be boundaries when it comes to you feeling entitled to people's money.
1: Exactly.
2: Money that you don't work for.
1: Exactly.
2: Feeling entitled to your uncle's money. Feeling entitled to your auntie's money because they are rich. Now they born you.
1: Attire. You understand? You.
2: And I'm not saying this to dodge my niece and nephew billing in the future, though. But we see your mama do me, I gotta do you too, eh?
1: But the Bible says, do not pay evil with evil.
2: I'm not paying evil with evil now, but I just remembered. It was one time I was in school. I asked my auntie for 2K. 2K, parent. She did not give me. But my junior sister was with her in her house like this. She was checking iPad that she wants to buy for her child. But me, I asked you for 2K. You did not give me. And I was still in school that time. Take
1: you said,
2: my
1: you said she wanted to get time. iPad for her child.
2: And she could not give me 2K. Even if I am a niece. Hello, I am a niece. She's supposed to give me something.
1: And that's because at that point in time, you are not a priority.
2: Oh, wow. Now. Okay. Now. Okay. Everywhere. Marama. Maybe a child will grow up now. A child will grow now. What a child grow?
1: When a child grows up and he or she actually asks you for anything, if you don't have to or you have other things lined up you want to do, you tell the child you don't have.
2: Exactly, that's what I'm saying now. And I was thinking mama and if papa do me, I'll go do too.
1: So actually, there's nothing wrong with helping people. In fact, community support is one of the strongest parts of our culture. Mm-hmm. But there is a difference between asking for help and demanding access. somebody else's resources.
2: Exactly.
1: Some people believe if we suffer together, we must enjoy together. Others believe if I worked for it, I decide how it is spent. Mm-hmm. So who is right? Between those who believe we suffered together, we must enjoy together. And together, those who believe if I worked for it, I decide how it is spent. Now, let's talk about family, right? Many young professionals today support parents, siblings, cousins, and even extended relatives. Mm-hmm. Sometimes one salary is carrying 10 people.
2: That's true. One credit alert. Exactly. 15 debit. One credit alert, 15 debit. Ew.
1: The pressure becomes so intense that the person earning the money begins struggling financially despite having a decent income. Then there is friendships. That is for family. Family believes, so far you are working. Bills don't day where you go, they use your money sort. That is when they would be like, hey, I brew everyone in school.
2: Ooh. Igba, awo.
1: You understand?
2: And that's when friends will come. They'll tell you
1: so
2: that wedding.
1: Friends too.
2: That wedding that
1: then there are friendship.
2: Oh.
1: Have you noticed how some friendship changed when money enters the picture? The friend who never calls suddenly remembers you after seeing your new car online. The friend who disappears for months returns with, my brother, I need a small favor.
2: And, you don't
1: and that small favor is often not small. Then social media enters the conversation. People now compare lifestyles every day. Someone posts a vacation photo, people assume they are rich. Someone posts a new outfit, people assume money is overflowing. What social media really shows is debt, stress, sacrifices, and responsibilities. Exactly. Social media. Now, where they always, like, you people that get pressured when you get pressured by what you see on social media. My friend bought this hair. The hair is so lovely. I need to get mine. See, and they go catch you, body go pepper you, you go know. Actually, your body go tell, you understand. Mm-hmm. So many people are funding appearances while struggling privately. People are actually going through a lot. Behind those beautiful smiles you see online, behind those beautiful clothes, behind those beautiful wigs, behind those beautiful luxury things you see online.
2: People they go through.
1: Have you ever thought about the fact that if you post any of your beautiful pictures or videos online, billing go come in?
2: Now people will answer them now.
1: That is when you start saying, you're glowing.
2: You're glowing.
1: You're beautiful.
2: Please,
1: I need 2K. Please, I've not eaten for the past 3, 4, 5 days.
2: Actually,
1: do you know if the person that you're actually, if the person you're actually messaging, do you know if the person has eaten that same day?
2: Because the person wants to
1: dance. Bonto said the person posted, you saw the post. So you feel like you assume that, okay, this person has money. So if the person did not now give you the money, you feel like this person is a bad person. The person has money and the person does not want to give it to you.
2: People are attracted to results, not the process.
1: Exactly.
2: Word. Where everyone is packaging and trying to cover up for their hardship. That one today.
1: So to join us on today's conversation, you can reach us on 0700225510037 or 0812782 8497. And you can also reach us on WhatsApp on 080
2: You can also reach us on WhatsApp on 070-67-280732. I repeat the WhatsApp number, 070-67-280732. 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Thank you.
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2: Guy, we don't need talk since. 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

0: 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You are still listening to Ego 7 Sports Radio 103.7 FM, and this is still Real Talk Tuesday on After the Whistle. And like I said, we'll be moving to relationship back. Tonight we are reviewing real life situations, and remember, the verdict can be allowed or overturned. So we have two stories here, and the first one says, a lady gets a new job. Her extended family starts requesting for money every week. When she refuses some requests, they call her proud. So now the question is, was she wrong
1: by rejecting to give them money?
0: Exactly. And does earning money automatically mean or make someone responsible for every family problem? So to join us on tonight's program, you can reach us on
1: 070-022-551-037 or call us on 081-27-828-497. And you can also reach us on WhatsApp on 070-67-280732. I repeat, the WhatsApp number 070-67-280732. Please do well to call us on this.

0: numbers or text us on WhatsApp to share your opinion, your experience, or what you have to say on today's topic.
1: I repeat the question once again. When she refuses, does earning money automatically make you responsible for every family problem?
0: Well, to me, I think there's nothing wrong there. See, one thing I'm going to say is...
1: make you responsible for every family problem.
0: There's no!
1: There's nothing wrong in that.
0: There's something wrong with that. What I want to say is, whatever you do in this life, always put yourself first. Always put yourself first. Focus on yourself. Your family is half hand and Lego.
1: Why
0: didn't they work? Okay, let's just assume that maybe the younger ones, they're still in school, they're doing something. But at least... You have parents, and if at all you are the elder self, you have relatives. Don't even if you want to help self, you should not make it you should not make it your monthly work. So they will not be expecting at this particular time of the month, they'll be expecting, and the day you eventually don't give them. In fact, they'll start relying on itself.
1: For me, I would say is, see, no matter how much of a giver you are, always learn to say no once in a while.
0: Exactly.
1: See, helping is good. I'm not disputing the fact that helping is good. But no one should be shamed for having financial boundaries.
0: Mm-hmm.
1: You definitely have things you want to do for yourself. See, let me tell you something. No matter how good you want to claim you are, it is these people that you are using all your life savings to save that will later come out and say she was earning good money. What did she use her money do? If you are in problem, it is this same set of people that would deny you first.
0: Mm-hmm.
1: And Shebi, when she was working, na small, na chicken change she they always give us.
0: Oh. And how much she used to give us? Have you given more than 1.5 before?
1: Exactly.
0: Hey! Your brain go first do you like say
1: you go nearly won't get memory lost.
0: I'm telling you.
1: Everywhere go first blow.
0: Everywhere first blow. Yeah, your first clear. Nothing to eat on you that. Even the little you were doing means nothing to them.
1: Exactly.
0: So focus on yourself, please. Put yourself first.
1: Put yourself first.
0: Mm-hmm.
1: In everything. This is not about people telling. We are not saying you should not assist your family members. But not like you shouldering everything. Like you want to carry everything. You are the savior of the home. You won't carry everything put for your head. You cannot do it all. You can only do things that you are capable of.
0: Yes.

0: Okay, no then, question.
1: Wait. I about me the last time on Thursday, I asked you to pick up my number and call me after, or you flash me after your show that you said no problem. You've copied the number, but I did not see your.
0: We are not allowed to do that.
1: Okay. Thank you.
0: All right. Thank you. So he said I should repeat the question once again. The question is, does earning money automatically make someone responsible for every family problem? I repeat again, does earning money automatically make someone responsible for every family problem? So like what I was saying before the call came in. So for a guy that showed us the family responsibility, he carry everything put for head, you understand, as the savior of the home.
2: Mm-hmm.
0: And you know when a guy eventually settles down, he tends to have responsibilities himself. That is when your wife become your responsibility, your children becomes your responsibility. You shall no one, you go no one see your pikin sit down for house when you meet they go school. You understand that kind of things.
2: Mm-hmm.
0: So the rate at which that kind of guy one when he settled, the rate at which he helps family members, automatically you know it will reduce. From there, problem begins to set in. Now then, you go to see, say family, go to say, he has not been taking care of the family anymore. It's his wife.
2: He has been taking care of.
0: It's his wife that is stopping him.
2: Was it his duty to do it forever for them?
0: Some families, that is where sense of entitlement sets in.
2: Hey, hug and nail.
0: Once you are doing things, this is not all about family alone. Okay, let's take for instance, you have a friend. You are earning more than that friend, and you're always giving her something. So this day she now came, you refused, said no. Once you are giving, some people are as bad as this sense of entitlement, they have it. Okay, I read a story online. The lady said, her friend has always been saying that this your shoe is fine, this fine, it's fine, it's fine, it's fine. So on her birthday, she got her that particular kind of shoes. Number one, she could not say thank you.
2: Imagine.
0: So she said later she went to ask her that did she got the gift she sent to her house, like gave it to dispatch riders to give it to her. So she now said yes, but she did not like the shoe.
2: After she was complimenting. After all your compliments. Ha. So what does she want exactly?
0: I don't understand.
2: So what was the main compliment?
0: So she now gave the shoe to her younger sister. So the lady that gave her the gift now said she was scrolling on her Snapchat, so she now saw the younger sister's page. And she was not like trying to tease the younger sister that I like this your shoe. She's where did you get this from? That the younger sister now said, so somebody that gave her elder sisters a birthday gift. But her elder sister said she does not like the shoe. That is why she loved this shoe. Like to a friend, a close friend.
2: No.
0: For the fact that somebody gave you something and you could not say thank you.
2: Even if there was thank you.
0: Guy, not be saying now you work for the money. Where are you get that thing?
2: Even if there was thank you, act like you care. Show that you even care.
0: Even if you're not going to use that particular thing. Fine, you don't like it, you dashed it out. But courtesy demand, you still say thank you. To me, she felt entitled to that lady. That anything she gets for her, she deserves it.
2: My babe.
0: Cause why would somebody get, even if it's your babe? So you feel like your boyfriend will get you something today, you don't go say thank you. You buy you something tomorrow, you don't go say thank you. You buy you something another day, you don't go say thank you. You now feel like you will go and buy it again. They play.
2: No good.
0: Somebody said something. I think it was this was it, Mr. Ahmed or somebody said it on here in our last on our last program that he's always getting things for his wife. So this day went to the eatery to get our food. He almost fell. And when he got home, he was explaining to the wife that this was what happened. And the wife now told him that he'd fall down now.
3: Sounds like filler too.
0: So he said, ever since then, he already told her that never in his life
3: would he
0: just make attempt of getting anything for her. He's ungrateful.
3: Actually,
0: and it is people that are ungrateful that have sense of entitlement.
3: Because why?
0: They'll be like, it's my right.
3: What I'm saying, they're already feeling like, feel at home.
0: Exactly, it's my right.
3: It's my right.
0: It's a must you do it.
3: It is normal.
0: Alpha guy, even if you're my younger sister, you're my younger brother. Stop saying they born us the same. Even if they born us the same day, they are not entitled to anything. Everybody has their separate lives to live.
3: Mm-hmm.
0: This is not about not helping people. As much as you are a giver, once in a while, learn to say no. Because how sure are you that these people you are going extra length for?
3: They can
0: when
3: do that
0: table
3: length
0: turns,
3: for
0: they can they go that you? Length for you? When you are down, when you are facing your trial time, can they stand by you? Can they lift you up?
3: Emphasis, oh.
0: Exactly. Can they lift you up? Can they come up for you? Can they turn up for you? Exactly.
3: That's like a friend of mine actually cut off. This one is even a guy. He actually cut off all of his friends. He actually cut off all of his friends because none of them could raise the lowest 50k for him when he was in debt. 50k, none of his friends could raise for him. He had to change the circle. Where if they were in any issue, they were always running to him.
0: They'll run to him.
3: When the table actually turned, when it was his own time, nobody.
0: They will not turn up. Owaekpo.
3: Nobody. He had to cut off. He had to change the circle. When he was telling me, I was like, nah, that's actually not right. I did not even know his friends then. Even the one that is glowing. You know what is funny? The one that is shining the most was the stingiest. Let's see, which word can I even use for that? Was the most stingy person among all of them. But it was glowing, spending, lavishing.
0: Okay, this one happens to someone very close to me. When he has money, so one of his friends has issues with accommodation. So he actually sorted the accommodation for that friend. And he got him a few things. Now he's broke. Now that same person where he pay house rent, now in the bad mouth and up and down now.
3: Can you imagine? Oh.
0: Now that he's broke, everybody that spent out of his money, those that he helped, everybody ran away. Nobody's coming close to him. So that is the kind of society that we are. That is the kind of people. So no matter how much of a giver you claim you are,
3: people will take
0: learn to set boundaries. And learn to say
3: people.
0: No at times. Guy, you worked for your money, not like anybody's helping you work for it. So the way you spend your money shouldn't be anybody's headache, should not be anybody's problem. Nobody's supposed to help you write a breakdown or list of how you spend your money.
3: Mm-hmm.
0: So please, in everything, set boundaries.
3: This is the Yoruba I'm trying to quote. Toba she lawo, toba lawo ju, omari efin.
0: Uh-huh now.
3: Ah, good. I don't deserve Yoruba. I'm actually reffing, so please, oh, don't do that. Don't.
0: No matter how much of a giver you are, learn to say no. Setting boundaries. There's no crime in setting boundaries.
3: Don't inconvenience yourself for somebody's
0: convenience.
3: Don't
0: say you want to please anybody. You worked for your money. If you are willing to give it out, give it out.
3: Exactly.
0: But if you are not willing to tell the person no, there is no crime in saying no. As a matter of fact, it's your money. Mm-hmm. You work extra hours to get and to make that money. Now, for somebody to just barge into your DM and start feeling entitled, like, and okay, just, this thing, you have
3: just
0: to do it for me.
3: Drop it too. No.
0: It pissed me off. Or it pisses me off whenever I see people that, instead of coming to, like, ask you how you doing and all.
3: Like someone said, the results.
0: Some people will not even check up on you. They'll just barge into your DM. I need so amount. There was this my cousin that did it for me. He barged into my DM. Not good. There's no good morning. There's no good afternoon. Not even how are you doing or anything. The next thing is, you need 2K. I was not like, guy, you came to my DM. You are so very disrespectful, even with the fact that I'm your elder sister. You could not say good morning or good afternoon. Next thing is, you are feeling entitled. When I was in school, nobody helped me out. I never felt entitled to anybody because there was nobody to call. If I call this one, he go tell me say in this school, he sort goofy out.
3: A wrong timing.
0: If I call this one, he might not even reply my message or pick my call. That is how I learn not to rely on anybody. I do my things myself.
3: People disappoint. People actually disappoint. Rely.
0: That is why I don't know how to beg. Even if I'm going through trial times, even if I'm going through a lot, I'd rather starve myself than to go to someone's DM and start begging. I called my dad's immediate younger brother that I know he has the money. Not like he does not have. He did. I requested for only 20,000 naira. If I tell you to date, this man did not reply my status.
3: Can you just imagine?
0: I don't know what he went to tell his elder sister, only for my dad to come to my DM. Me, I want to extort his family members. I was not extorting 20,000.
3: 20K.
0: I can't finish school now. The man won't come. They form Bruce Lee. On top say,
3: my niece is a grand.
0: Who are you?
3: Oh my god.
0: Early this year, it was even the one that messaged me and I could have seen style. Happy New Year. You they tell me, oh yeah, me. I don't understand. So just talk Happy New Year. Ni church in early yakin what would me Happy New Year, sir. As per your role in my life.
3: Oh my dear.
0: Or the post you hold in my life that okay, as I no greet you now, I no go see food chop. Or your monthly allowance here where you they give me, you no go see and give me again because I no greet you. Yeah, obviously you're not doing anything for me. You are just there. I have a family member just there. I know if you need 1K, 2K, 3K, make I come your DM. You cannot give me. And I can never do that self.
3: Exactly.
0: So which one is Oyami? Yeah. So now that night I suppose come your DM, say yeah. Daddy and Wawo.
3: Daddy Nani. Daddy Happy New Year. Oh my god. Oh god.
0: See, and if you are this person that has this sense of entitlement, healing. You are not entitled to anybody's money. You are not entitled to anybody's ear. You are not entitled to anybody's love. You are not entitled to anybody's anything.
3: Go and work.
0: Work for yourself. Find peace within yourself. Find love within yourself. Love yourself first. Mm-hmm. If you don't love yourself, if 2,000 people shows you love, you cannot value it because you do not love yourself. So if you know you are this kind of person that you always feel entitled to people's things, heal it. You have this sense of entitlement, heal it. Don't feel entitled to anybody. It is your life. That's how I always say this. If you are good for yourself, you are good for yourself. If you make it in life, you make it in life for yourself. Because let's assume you're earning 2 million naira a month. You go don't spend 1.5 million naira on top of yourself before you remember see another person there anywhere where you won't give money. So obviously, if you make it in life, you make it in life for yourself. You are the one that will be living the soft life.
3: Yes, so.
0: Not like anybody wants to help you live it. So your life is in your hand. It depends on the kind of map you draw for yourself. It depends on the plans you make for yourself. It depends on the picture, the kind of picture you picture for yourself. So don't feel entitled to anybody's whatever. The second case here is a man owns a small business. His friends constantly ask for discount. Some even want products for free.
3: Oh.
0: When he refuses, they accuse him of changing. So should friendship guarantee free access to someone's business? Hell no. Now why I like Igbo people?
3: No family for business.
0: Business is business. Family is family.
3: Mm-hmm. There's no family in their own.
0: There was a day my babe told me. Okay, you know my babe said sells smoked catfish.
3: Yes, I do.
0: So that day I was coming back to Wasimi the last time I went home. Yeah, I called the teacher and say, babe, give me catfish. This one they asked me, say where my money.
3: You know go collect your money, okay? No. You know,
0: he's telling me that any catfish I see him pick from that place that he hit, that I saw him eating it, he already pays for the money.
3: Yes, now.
0: Babe, as much as I love you, business is business. Love is another thing. You don't miss business with player.
3: Damn. What can finish?
0: Say my babe go come out of his business money give you the play, even if you they die. She, you know, fisty.
3: Business is business now. What do you expect?
0: That is Igbos for you. But you see, we Yorubas. I don't see person where we say, he open food stuff business. Now, inside that food stuff business, now go chop. Now, provision self. Now, inside that business, now go chop. Now, inside him, now go carry Kodim or carry conference, everything. Now, inside him, now go carry biscuit, baby king, go take ghost. Tell me, how will that business thrive?
3: No fit.
0: So, same thing applicable to guy. If they want to go, let them go. Business is business.
3: Business
0: player
3: business.
0: Is player. You don't miss business with player. Because if the business runs down, now them go talk. Eh, osi jegbanu. Now we see them go talk with that.
3: Hmm.
0: Hello, osi jegbanu. Eh, if you see how full the shop was when he opened it.
3: That one he even said friends constantly asking for discounts.
0: Yeah.
3: Me with the sale clothes, if you come on. I did sell clothes online, no, but actually they very common. Make friend don't say, well, I'm your friend now. Won't you give me the wholesale price too? So I'll use my transport and go and.
0: And go and get it for the friend now.
3: And go and get it for the friend. I should give you wholesale price because you're my friend.
0: So you go come use your transport for go buy market.
3: Sarah,
0: oh. And now.
3: And now. When next they go market, I beg get me buy. If I don't come give them the wholesale price, you can't say when next they go market, I beg get me buy them. Because say, I beg
0: you. You know, Gavin, you won't use your life, do now.
3: And make I circle for other people. They give she you wholesale
0: said, price. No way. She no road go the market now. She should go and get it. He or she should go and get it there.
3: Exactly. So please, stop feeling entitled to your friend's business too. Stop feeling entitled to the discounts or the wholesale price or for free something because your friend does this thing.
0: Exactly.
3: Please, we can do better. We can actually do better, please.
0: If you truly support your friend, you should pay for their services.
3: Exactly.
0: If you truly claim you love, you like that friend of yours, pay for your services. Friendship is not a lifetime discount card. Not be friendship where we say, today we feel be friends, tomorrow we should fall out. And besides, there are no really true friends like that anymore. Again. people wear plenty pasta, people wear go they chop your leg. So please, in anything you are doing, use your sense.
3: Use your sense. Or use
0: your
3: head.
0: Sense. All right, we'll be going on a short break, and when we return, we'll hear from the men. The next segment is Men Are Gas.
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0: 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Yeah. Don't touch the dial. We'll be right back.

0: Chakwe is really an artist these days. He's untouchable in that right flank. Chakwe is still going, and it's in the net. It is in the net. Goal number three. Incredible.
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6: 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My energy is high. What?

0: 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Ew.
1: What do you mean?
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1: 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And it's still Real Talk Tuesday on After the Whistle. Tonight, you are just asking men a simple question. What financial expectations do you think society places on men? Many men are expected to provide for everybody. If you are employed, people ask for money. There is rarely a middle ground. So sometimes success creates pressure instead of freedom. People see the results but not the struggle. Both men and women face pressure. The real issue is entitlement. Nobody holds anybody unlimited access to their earnings. Entitlement is different from genuine need. One comes from necessity, the other comes from expectation. So my question tonight is, what is the most unreasonable financial expectation someone has ever placed on you?
0: 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You can also reach us on WhatsApp on 0700-672-80732. I repeat, the WhatsApp number 0700-672-80732.
1: We have a call. Hello, good evening, welcome on the show. Your name and where are you calling from, please?
2: Hello, good evening. How are you doing?
1: We have Honorable Adams. We are fine. Welcome on the show. Honorable Adams.
2: Abio. Yes, how are you doing?
1: I'm very good, and you?
2: I'm cool.
1: Yes, sir. Welcome on the show.
0: Salam alaikum. Good evening, sir.
2: How are you doing today?
0: I'm fine, thank you. How are you doing today, too?
2: I'm cool. I can hear your voice.
0: Yes, sir.
2: You are?
1: Yes, sir. You
2: may just take a potato.
1: You said what?
2: God bless you.
1: Amen. And you too, sir.
2: Amen.
1: We are fine.
2: We are fine. The frequency. God bless us all. Shout out to all the listeners. From my daughter, Katajiji, to everybody. Also, I'm making.
1: Okay.
2: Please, God bless us all. God bless us all.
1: Amen.
2: Our family.
1: Amen.
2: Why the Lord is a trend of potato?
1: Amen.
2: It's a good job you're doing, man.
1: Amen.
2: Yes, sir. Don't complain.
1: I should not complain.
2: Don't complain.
1: Okay.
2: Then a bad to your DM. You money for money, no good money.
0: Okay.
2: You say your Jesus is a bash.
1: Exactly. No good money, no good afternoon.
2: No good money,
1: next
2: no
1: thing is, I need money. How?
2: No accreditation, no salutation. I need money, sister.
1: And this same person will not even come to my DM the following morning and say thank you.
2: We have human being like that.
1: Ah, that sense of entitlement.
2: You call it sense of entitlement, right?
1: Yes.
2: Yeah, call it unexpected expectation. So, that is how we're supposed to do it. Yeah. So much of call you on a friend anything, having money, not complaining, you're at that, and I know. But you have you got to do about it, man. You have such a there, you have your peace, man. If you don't have tennis, I don't have, man. You will be their father. But, I thought from our perspective, I don't think really that what I don't think anybody have put financial trouble on my reason. Financial difficulty in my head says, well, I must provide this, I must do this, that, and wanna. Because you tell me, you need money, if I need at that moment, I give it to you. If I don't have it, at that moment, I tell you, this is a good day, call me that I'm going to give you that money. Now that you tell me that, I thought by all means, I should give you the money.
1: Yes.
2: I'm getting this financial difficulty on my neck. See, beyond my imagination, beyond my expectation, beyond my pocket, I'll say, oh, dog. Who does the king for me, man? Say, oh, dog. No, man, this is where we are living. There's no way you got to leave. Not please some people. You got to satisfy some people's conscience.
1: Mm.
2: Even they are trying to please them, they are trying to fight on it, which is not supposed to be. But the guys are saying that if you have, you keep but we don't have.
1: Once you tell them you don't have, they feel like you are stingy, you don't want to give.
2: And that's our perspective, our opinion about you. But they don't know about your account.
1: Exactly.
2: If you feel that know how you're feeling, how your account is swelling up, or you have to balance your account before you release, before you can release or not. But people say you are greedy, because you are ahead in functions, or is that what they need? That's our opinion, that's our perspective. I don't care about it though. But what concerns me is that if I have it, I give it to you at that moment, and I have myself any sort of duty, probably I'm going to satisfy your need. If you're not patient, you want to castigate me, you want to criticize me like Jesus Christ, I don't care. It's the whole perspective, man. But, as I said, only try to do our best and never let God. It's not bad for you to help people, but people are just trying to be patient with people, which is not good at all. Whenever you can, do your best and bless of God, man. No pleasure. If that's how I say, you demand it for me, urgent, I'll make a need with a month. I want to need something immediately. If I don't have it, I'll look for me to get it. But if I have it, because I know what, no can start by your for me. One other person, I do that too. If I have it, I give it to you. I don't have it.
1: All right, thank you very much, sir, for sharing your opinion with us. He said, if you have, give. But if you don't, let them know you don't.
0: But some people don't used to understand that.
1: But some people don't used to understand that you don't.
0: Mm-hmm. So
1: anybody that does not want to understand that you have or you don't. Leave them, let them deal with it. It is their decision to make, not yours.
0: Actually.
1: So, as I was saying, what is the most unreasonable financial expectation someone has ever placed on you? Do you have any?
0: Me? For now, I don't think. I'm still young now. What type of financial thing do myself and siblings want to place on me?
1: I have one. So there's this sister of mine. Did I say she has sense of entitlement? I think that is how I can put it. Ever since she knows I'm serving, she'll be like, service go soon finish. She never spend out of my NYSC money. I don't understand. This one, they tell me, say, it is every time that me I'm coming home that I should be buying bread.
0: For her.
1: Exactly.
0: She pay part of your school fees for school.
1: I don't understand. Exactly. That's the point. And why you yourself, she herself, she's stingy. And she go, they tell me, say, I did stingy.
0: She feeling entitled.
1: Feeling entitled that I must be giving you out of my mo- I don't understand. Now you are can't serve. Does she know what I'm going through yet? Are you the kind of person that I can call and tell you I need money and you will give it to me?
0: Entitlement.
1: So the sense of entitlement is so much that they tend to forget if you actually have one or two things you are going through yourself or not.
0: Yeah, that would be my genius.
1: So I feel like in everything you do, put yourself first.
0: It should be my own. When I just started, me and my junior sister, we should be we're splitting the
1: bills.
0: With the split allowing, reach one time like this, Afa, you wait first, you'll be fine. I was also fine when I was in school too. I was fine too. And I was like, please, you'll be fine. Because this person that I'm sharing, that was sharing my alawi with, I can actually be on my own and I will do her back for 3 months straight. This girl will have changed her style like 3 times. I was focusing on her and myself. But it was, but she was the one glowing more than me. So at a point, I was like, see, Afa, relax first. You'll be fine. Let me focus on myself for a while. Let me to glow the way you are glowing, because we cannot be sharing my own salary and you are glowing more than me. Do you understand?
1: Exactly.
0: I cannot. Calm down. Besides, I felt like, oh no, I think she's topping up her money with my other siblings' own. So it was not just me. I had to reduce it. I made sure I reduced it and I was focusing on myself too. So she already felt entitled with the little time that I even started giving her a monthly money. But at this point, no, I've already set boundaries to that. When I have, I'm going to give you. She doesn't understand, but please, you'll be fine. They'll actually be fine, especially to younger siblings. If you have, give. If you don't have, they'll be fine. Besides, now the same mama, papa bonus, your father or your mother can never say no to you. Go and meet him. So please, oh, please.
1: As we wrap up tonight's conversation, I have just 4 important lessons for you. A person's success does not erase their responsibility, and boundaries are not signs of pride. They are signs of maturity. Before asking someone for help, remember that everybody is carrying a burden you may not see. The quickest way to damage relationship, we have a call, and this will be our last call for tonight. Hello, good evening. Welcome on the show. Your name and where are you calling from, please? Oh, we lost that. So as I was saying before asking someone for help, remember that everybody is carrying a burden you may not see. The quickest way to damage relationship is to turn kindness into obligation. People appreciate generosity more when it is voluntary. And LD communities are built on support, not entitlement. Thank you to everyone who called, texted, and contributed tonight. And this is the end of today's show on Ego 7 Sports Radio 103.7 FM. And you're listening to Afa the Whistle and today's True Talk Tuesday. Bukola, what do you have to tell?
0: Well, as for me, I don't have much to say. I'm just going to stand on one thing. Focus on yourself. Put yourself first. That's the only thing I have to say. So thank you, family. Thank you for tuning in to Eagle 7 Sport Radio 103.7 FM. And thank you for always listening to After the Whistle. Thank you, thank you, thank you, thank you. I don't know what to say. But thank you so much. And like I said earlier, focus on yourself and always put yourself first. Thank you for tuning in, family.
1: 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World Cup is starting on Thursday, and we'll be showing it live, and there'll be commentary on each World Cup match starting from Thursday till when World Cup ends. So you have opportunity at Bamboo Garden. You have opportunities to do so many things. There'll be talent show. There'll be dancers. Come and have fun. Don't worry, Bamboo Garden, there'll be palm wine to quench your thirst. There'll be kitchen. There'll be you get chicken and chips. You get anything, just name it. So come and have fun starting from this Thursday to the end of World Cup. So join us live, catch us live. For you that want to see who Ayobami and Bukola is, don't worry, just come around. Come and have the best fun. Trust us, always give the best. All right, we'll be seeing you next week, same time, same frequency on Eagle 7 Sports Radio. 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And also stay tuned to After the Whistle, where Ayobami and Bukola come and give you the real gist where life continues when the game passes. All right, see you next week. I remain your girl, Ayobami, and it is BYE from me to you. Bye-bye. Bye.

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1: Guy, we don't talk since so. 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

0: gracious. 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
1: She is banging.
0: Oh, she's off the hook.
1: She looks good.
0: Oh.
1: You're right.
0: And I bet you can't nobody get that girl.
1: Chris, I can get her.
0: Can't get that girl. 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
1: Watch me get that girl.
0: I bet you never, Neverland, you can't.
1: I can get her.
0: All right, come on in. 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

We're gonna bring Josh out here. I'm gonna bring this stool out here. Since I know I got some LTD fans in the house. Y'all know I was with you way back in the 70s. So y'all won't mind if I sit my old ass down on the stool. 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This is Josh Gillard on acoustic guitar. 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